0: order to denigrate and talk down Australia.
1: Since her interview on the Tommy Robinson podcast, the senator has clarified remarks she made about immigration, saying her party doesn't support the White Australia policy, something reiterated this morning by One Nation MP Barnaby Joyce on the Seven Network.
2: We don't support the White Australia policy. Let's get that completely clear.
1: Senator Hanson is currently travelling overseas.
3: The Prime Minister, Anthony Albanese, has announced a $10 million upgrade for maternity services at the Royal Darwin Hospital. Mr Albanese says the funding is crucial for RDH, which is dealing with increased demand following the closure of Darwin Private Hospital's maternity ward.
0: This $10 million is new money. It will be provided for in my EFO at the end of this year and will make an enormous difference.
3: And just briefly, Essendon AFL forward Nate Caddy is expected to train as usual this week, despite being taken to hospital due to an irregular heartbeat. The 21-year-old has been since released from hospital. That's the news for now. Right around Australia or the world, if you're streaming online, this is Triple J.

Number 9 in the hottest 100 of Australian songs 2025. If you forgot, it's going to be a good one. People really, sometimes I feel like you either grew up with this one around Christmas or you didn't, because weirdly enough, I did not. I did not listen, like my family didn't listen to this one growing up, and so I had to be kind of introduced to it, and people were like, you don't know Paul Kelly How to Make Gravy? I was unaware of the cultural weight it holds. You're listening to Triple J this morning. Let's get into the last dinner party right now. This is Big Dog here on Triple J.

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Avenue, working class hero here on Triple J Mornings. It's Frankie here with you. We also heard from Soul One before with Beautiful Noise in My Head. And then Paul Kelly, How to Make Gravy, number 9 in the hottest 100 of Australian songs, 2025. And we kicked it off with The Last Dinner Party with Big Dog. It's Frankie here filling in for Lucy Smith this morning. Coming up, I've got a Like a Version from Tasman Keith from last year.

Desmond Keith, like a version covering some Outkast, Bombs Over Baghdad there. Also, if you didn't catch it, brand new Like a Virgin out from Devorah that dropped on Friday. And this coming Friday, it's going to be Jungle Giants. Really excited to see what they're going to come up with for Lav this Friday. Right now, it's Old Mervs, Tether, here on Triple J.

0: If you've been in a long-term relationship, do you feel like that passionate, loved-up honeymoon stage is over? 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
2: Members.
3: Yeah.
2: Tell them what we need.
3: Freedom.
2: Yep, I've been trying to get free. Members.
3: Yeah.
2: Tell them who I be.
3: Tiki.
2: Baby got spirits on me.

politicians never spoke for me. 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These coppers don't want us free. Free the people and free myself. Desensitized, everybody unwell. Young black man from the Mitch, gonna change some shit. And I put that all on myself. Freedom before peace. My people before police. I've seen too many bodies in pain. It's about time all fire ceased. Poetic stance, that's me. Poetic stance, that's key. But I'm still from the Mitch, no matter what hits. Kill neo-Nazis with ease. Commodores all in my village. When I'm in the city, I stand on business. I'ma reclaim the Southern Cross. You gon' stand to watch folks in Madrid.

iconic like version for you on your Monday. It's mornings. Frankie here with you, filling in for Lucy Smith right now. We also heard a bit of Leve, Mad Woman, Old Mervs with Tether as well. Brand new like a version coming up this Friday from Jungle Giants, and we just had one from Devora as well, covering some Brandy. Also on the way, this one from Wet Leg, an absolute classic from them. Hey.

all started. Wet Leg. That one on the way from them. Right now, it's Ray with Joy featuring her two sisters, Amma and Absolutely, here on Triple J.

Leg with Shay's Lounge here on Triple J. That was number 45 on the Hottest 100 2021. It's Frankie here with you, filling in for Lucy Smith on mornings today. We also heard from Julia Jacklin, Get Away From Me, I Think I'll Love You Soon. Actually, really loving that one. And Ray with Joy, featuring her two sisters, Arma and Absolutely. I was just Googling before, I don't think Shakira has performed at a World Cup since 2014, so she didn't do the 2018 or 2022 World Cup tournaments. For some reason, I thought she's been contracted to do every one for the rest of her performing career. I got to go watch the whole thing in full. I know Justin Bieber was there. I haven't seen any Madonna footage yet. I was very excited for that. Let me know what you thought on the text line if you've given it a watch at 0439757555. Coming up, we have some Memphis LK, Betty Ray's. Right now, it's Newport, Carrie here on Triple J.

Brent Faiyaz, Other Side here on Triple J. Frankie here with you, filling in for Lucy Smith on mornings. These next guys, they're playing One Night Stand. It's Betty Ray's Better Weather here on Triple J.

0: Hey, Jack James with Triple J News. Spain has defeated Argentina 1-0 to win the Men's FIFA World Cup final in New Jersey. Spain dominated from the start but couldn't score in regular time even when Argentina had a man sent off late in the match. The match went into extra time and here's how Spain scored the winner, courtesy of SBS.
1: Lamine Yamal, Pedro Porro, Williams, and thundered in for Spain!
0: The United States has begun a new round of strikes targeting Iran, while Iran continues to fire missiles on Gulf countries as the risk of the conflict widening continues to grow. Thanmaya Davida has more.
2: President Donald Trump says the US has hit Iran very hard again as the two countries trade fire for what's now the ninth consecutive night. Earlier, US Central Command announced the death of a third American service member in 2 days, killed while attending to unexploded ordnance shot down in northern Iraq. Bahrain, Jordan and Kuwait say they've again activated their air defences and responded to incoming Iranian drones and missiles. The US Embassy in Bahrain says it's concerned that Iran may seek to target unspecified locations in the capital.
0: Back at home, One Nation leader Pauline Hanson is being accused of using her platform to bring Australia down while on a trip to Europe. Ms. Hanson has told Channel 7 that she stands by her interview with British convicted criminal and far-right activist Tommy Robinson, in which she lamented the end of the White Australia policy. Bilal Raf from the National Imams Council says it's troubling.
3: It's very concerning that someone with that platform would use it not to bring us together.
0: Elsewhere today, Australia's health practitioner regulator says some practitioners may be exploiting health trends by putting profits ahead of patients. A Four Corners investigation has identified around 100 Australian longevity and wellness operators offering treatments promoted as keeping customers younger, stronger and full of energy, despite limited evidence for many of the claims. Some are prescribing unapproved products. Endocrinologist Professor Catherine Samaras says the industry is capitalising on people's desire for better health.
4: People are vulnerable. They're trying to do the right thing by their health and they think that there is something more that they can add to it, but they have been utterly misled.
0: And just briefly, the Tasmania Devils have formally announced former Port Adelaide coach Ken Hinckley will be the club's inaugural AFL coach. Hinckley coached Port Adelaide from 2013 until last year and flew into Hobart yesterday afternoon to make his final pitch to the Devils. That's the news for now. Right around Australia, you're listening to Triple J.

Phoebe Bridges, Lost Boy, some hopeful sounding tunes for your Monday morning. It's Frankie filling in for Lucy Smith today on Mornings. I did ask you on the text line if you had watched the World Cup halftime show yet. Someone did text in saying, I was very skeptical about the World Cup halftime show, but then being treated to a shot of Ronaldo and Ronaldinho, Brazilian football royalty, riding along with Madonna and looking stoked about it, I was sold. And Madonna was singing with this with these two by her side.

Hope you're having a nice Monday. Frankie here filling in for Lucy Smith today. We're going to get into Solly with Fair Dinkum. Speaking of Madonna, there's a little sample in this one.

with Maze here on Triple J. Frankie Roson here with you, filling in for Lucy Smith here on Mornings right now. We also heard from Mia Ray before with When We Were Young, Horse Girl, That's My Beach from the new album Nature Is Healing. Solly as well with Fair Dinkum, Western Sydney, loving that song at the moment. Featuring some Breakfast Road on there as well. Coming up, some Mac DeMarco. I don't know.

Far Away. We're also going to hear in this hour a bit of Gracie Abrams from the new album, the title track, Daughter from Hell. Stick around. Let's get into Sly Withers right now. This one's sick.

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with music here on Triple J. It's Frankie here listening with you, filling in for Lucy Smith here on Mornings. Gracie Abrams dropped a brand new album on Friday, bringing Daughter from Hell.

A bit of a more serious note on that one, I have to say, on the Daughter from Hell. That one is coming up very soon. You're going to be hearing that's the title track from the album DOH. Daughter from Hell. Frankie here. Let's get into DMAs with Killing Time. Playing One Night Stand here on Triple J.

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usual pop-led tracks, Gracie dives deeper, talking honestly about the turbulence of your 20s while actively experimenting with her sound. 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
2: Hey, I'm Gracie Abrams, and my album Daughter from Hell is the feature album all this week on Triple J. Daughter from Hell is the title track, and it immediately felt correct to name this entire album Daughter from Hell. This was a long overdue apology, really, to my mom. She set the bar really high, and so I will spend my life trying to meet it.

Daughter from Hell, Gracie Abrams. This week's feature album all week here on Triple J, and that was the title track right there, Daughter from Hell. Imagine she wrote that for a mum and a mum goes, I don't forgive you. No, that's a beautiful song from Gracie right there. DMAs before then, Killing Time as well, and caps with 600, 775. Oh my gosh, the dyslexia is kicking in. 765. It's Frankie here with you, filling in for Lucy Smith on mornings right now. We have Lyric coming up with some For Business Reason. Gonna close out the hour though with one of my favorite songs from Lizzie McAlpine, Spring Into Summer. Love that track. Right now, it's Tobias with Stay With Me Through the Night. Triple J.

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1: Get ready to be emotionally crushed because Joji is coming to our shores in November. It's been 3 years since he wrenched our hearts out. And now he's doing it all over again with support from Million Dollar Baby, Tommy Richman. He'll be making some quick stops in Mianjin, Brisbane, Eora, Sydney and Nam, Melbourne from November 11th, so don't miss out.
0: For info on these gigs and more, head to Triple J's Instagram.

Party of Two right there. You're listening to Triple J. It's Bin Mornings with me, Frankie, filled in for Lucy Smith. Coming up, some Dave Woodhead to take over for lunch. Right now, this is one of my favourites from Lizzie McAlpine, Spring Into Summer. I love the bridge on this song. Listen out for it. Yeah, for me.

0: John James with Triple J News. US President Donald Trump says the country's latest strikes against Iran are in response to the deaths of more American soldiers. Here's Thanmaya Navada.
1: Since the war began, 17 US service members have died, while many more have been killed across Iran. Most recently, an American soldier was killed during the controlled detonation of a downed Iranian drone in northern Iraq. The Islamic Revolutionary Guard Corps says two oil tankers have been blown up while trying to transit the Strait of Hormuz, and that the trade route won't be safe for even a single drop of oil and gas as long as US attacks continue. The renewed exchanges of fire, now in their second week, have seen Washington also target bridges and electrical facilities in Iran, while Tehran has been targeting American military bases and interests across the Gulf.
0: Back at home, the Victorian government says it's developing laws to prevent workplaces from using AI to spy on staff. The government says the laws will focus on the use of AI for surveillance of workers without their knowledge and in recruitment processes, which can be biased against women or people who are culturally and linguistically diverse. Victoria's Industrial Relations Minister Jacqueline Symes says if the state government is re-elected, they'll build safeguards around the technology, which has been transforming how employers monitor staff.
2: We're hearing stories about people's emotions being read, about whether they are susceptible to post-traumatic stress disorder, picking up whether they're pregnant before they're publicly disclosing that.
0: Around 500 protesters have gathered near the gates of Pine Gap in central Australia, calling for the Joint Defence Facility to be closed. A kilometre-long convoy of vehicles is stretched along Hat Road for the three-day protest, the largest of its kind since 1987. The Department of Defence says it does not comment on intelligence matters or Pine Gap's role. Elsewhere this morning, Spain has won its second Men's Football World Cup, beating Argentina 1-0 in the final. Amanda Shalala has the latest from New Jersey.
3: Spain controlled this game but was pushed to extra time by a gritty Argentine defence. Argentina's Enzo Fernandez was sent off after a second yellow card in stoppage time. In the second period of extra time, Ferran Torres scored La Roja's winner. It's Spain's second title after the 2010 victory, and it's become the first nation to simultaneously hold the men's and women's trophies.
0: And just briefly, AFL coach Ken Hinckley says he can't wait to get started after being confirmed as the first head coach of the Tasmania Devils. The former Port Adelaide coach has been unveiled this morning as the Devils' pick to coach them when they kick off in the league in 2028. That's the news for now. Right around Australia or the world, if you're streaming online, it's Triple J.

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1: with Dave Woodhead.
2: Yes, it is, and kicking it off with some Spacey Jane, East Village. Perfect setup for this moody Monday. And I hate to be a downer, but lot to be moody about on this Monday. Lucy Smith still off sick. Thank God for Frankie Rosethorn. But also, we have another fallen sick angel. Our boy, producer Cambo. He's not here. So we're going to dedicate the show to him. Got big moody Mondays up to 2 p.m. Also, I'm putting a little twist on Lunchtime Legend. Stay tuned. Right here, Fred again.

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West Side Cowboy with Kick Stones here on Triple J. Oh, threw a little twang in there. Inspired by Maiden Lane, Tell Me, and also a bit of Willow, Transparent Soul, big one from 2021. Teaming up with Travis Barker for that track. It is Dave Woodhead with you. Man, the texts are coming through for some lunchtime legend requests. Someone's saying they want to hear Praise the Lord by ASAP Rocky. Hell of a song. And nothing's taken away anything from that track. But I mentioned just quickly at the top of the hour that we're putting a little twist on Lunchtime Legend. I'll explain it more soon. But if you want to get involved, if you want to be part of a new chapter in Lunchtime Legend history, just all I need you to do, don't text in a song. Don't text in your name. Just text in a number between 1 to 15. That's it. I'll explain more in a bit. But we're making history on a Monday. 0439757555. I just need a number between 1 to 15. I know this sounds like a credit card scam. I swear it's not. It's a radio segment. Triple J.

0: Cosmos Midnight in the Leica Version studio back in 2019. Asta as well joining them. Taking on Sing It Back. Will they perform that at Yours and Ours? I don't know. Will they perform it on their tour kicking off in August? You're going to have to head to the Triple J website, buy some tickets, find out your damn self. Cosmos Midnight won't let me peep that set list, no matter how many DMs I send. But look, that is happening in October, August. Let's talk about the right here, the right now. You are on Triple J with Dave Woodhead, and I've been seeing concerning reports, you know, front page news saying Lunchtime Legend is getting a little stale. You hate to see it. You hate to see it. That was me actually slamming my phone on the table, shattering the glass, all right? That's how much I hate to see that. I also see on the second page, physical media is dying. So I thought, you know what? Let's kill two birds, one stone. So you've been wondering, why the hell is Dave Woodhead asking to just send a number between 1 to 15? That is because in front of me, you can hear, I've got 15 CDs, all right? So right now, I just need those 1 to 15, just a number, 043975755. I'll give you more details as we get closer to 1 p.m. But just to give you a taste of what's in the CD collection, you're probably thinking, oh, it's just Crazy Frog. No, it's not. I got more CDs than Crazy Frog. I got this classic. I felt the air rise up in me, down. Oh, yeah. Slipknot self-titles in there. What about some more contemporary picks? Some alternative rap from El Sweatshirt.
1: My mood really swinging. I peruse like a native would do. What I'm thinking I should
0: Yeah, some rap songs are in the collection. And of course, we got this classic. I think this is probably one of the first CDs I ever bought. Yeah, Innocent Eyes is in the CD collection. What number is it? I don't know. It's between 1 to 15. Just those numbers for now. 1 to 15, 043975755. Be part of a new dawn of Lunchtime Legend. It's all happening from 1 p.m. Don't go anywhere. Right here, Lottie McLeod, Triple J.

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Red with Life here on Triple J. They're going to be in the country New Year's Eve on the Hill. All details on Triple J website. And Sky Fiera as well in the mix. You're not the one. You might be the one, though. You might be a new dawn of Lunchtime Legend. Doing something a little bit different if you're just joining us. Welcome to the show, pretty much. I'm in the studio right now. Yeah, with the computers. Yeah, with the Spotify's and the Apple Music, all the streaming services. But I also, to the left of me, have a stack of CDs, real life CDs. Listen. Oh, that's, you know what that is? It's the sound of your past coming to haunt you. Man, this is compelling radio, right? Who needs sound effects? Listen, who needs production when you got damn CDs? Really, what we're doing here, we're putting a spin on it, all right? I'm not going to tell you what CDs I've got. I've told you a couple, but I'm not going to give out the full selection. All I need you to do is text in a number between 1 to 15. We might be playing out some Slipknot, some Delta Goodrum. Hell, you know I got my man Rory in the cut. But I've been crying over you, crying. And then that is cut, C-U-T, which is a slang term for a track on an album. And I've got the Essential Roy Orbison collection in 42 classics. Yeah, man, we're going to be crying. We might be driving all night. Who knows? We might play out a Roy Orbison track. That is the pinnacle, all right? I'm hoping for it. I might sway the vote a little bit, but I'm going to try and keep it honest for now. All I need from you is a number, 1 to 15, 0439-75-7555. Get in touch. A lot of numbers coming through. A lot of numbers coming through. Text line, low-key, kind of looking like The Matrix. But some people are sending in, like, quizzes, like someone sent in algebra. Don't make me do math. Just give me raw data. 1 to 15, 0439757555. Right here, Gem Casadaly.

Let's get the party started. See you at the bar, you was hardly talking. That's when I knew that your heart was scarring. Friends to lovers need a part to star in. Like, wait, babe, let me

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1: Ei, você está ouvindo a Triple J.
2: It's Will Howard Evans with Triple J News. The US military's wrapped up its ninth straight day of strikes on Iran following the deaths of American soldiers. It's hit Iranian military surveillance and air defence facilities, while Kuwait and Jordan say their air defences have been stopping Iranian drones and missiles targeting American bases across the Gulf. US President Donald Trump has paid tribute to the American service members who've died.
3: We feel very badly, but you know, those great people, those great patriots are out there fighting that Iran cannot have a nuclear weapon. Iran has been very, very badly damaged. They've lost everything almost militarily.
2: Back home, the Premier of New South Wales says he's up for a challenge, with some polls showing One Nation's popularity is rising across the state. The latest Resolve Political Monitor has support for the two major parties at its lowest since November 2021. Chris Minns has labelled Pauline Hanson's party radical, but says voters have got every right to back whoever they want.
4: I'd acknowledge that it's real. I mean, that's a surging vote for the populist right. But polling day is not today, and we're up for the arm wrestle, and we're going to present our case to the public.
2: Also making news, a protester near Pine Gap says Australia should reconsider its reliance on the US. 300 people have travelled to the intelligence facility outside Alice Springs for the three-day Close Pine Gap protests, the largest of its kind there since 1987. Tasmanian Fritz Harmson says Australia has other options.
5: And so I'm here to actually put my voice to say that we might go it alone. We've got other allies, more reliable allies than America in Europe, for example.
2: In sport, the first Tasmania Devils AFL coach says the club will aim to bring the best talent to the state. The Devils officially announced Ken Hinckley as the side's head coach this morning. The former Port Adelaide coach starts in November and says it's likely the majority of the Devils' side will come from outside the state.
6: So typically, Tasmanians have had to move when they've been good enough to play AFL football, and they grow their families in other states. And we don't want that to continue. We want them to start in Tasmania, stay in Tasmania and grow, but we want to bring people to Tasmania and help grow the state in lots of ways.
2: Plus, the Adelaide Crows will challenge Darcy Fogarty's three-match suspension following an incident against the Sydney Swans on Friday night. The in-form forward was cited for striking Sydney's Harry Cunningham in the head during a tackling attempt. The contact was labelled careless conduct, severe impact and high contact. Assistant coach Scott Burns says 3 weeks isn't warranted. Right across Australia or around the world, if you're listening online, this is Triple J.
7: Are more people smoking? 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Coming up on Hack, we're going to dive into this. 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We're also going to wrap up the World Cup and hear about Andrew Tate

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4: Yes, it is. There was also some other breaking news over the weekend. I don't know if you heard this. They were saying that Lunchtime Legend fell off. We needed to hear that. We did. And on the second page, you might have seen Sony, the company, the electronic company, have stopped physical discs production in 2028, signifying the death of physical media. All right, so I saw these two problems. I saw Lunchtime Legends falling off, physical media is falling off. Boom, two birds, one stone. What we're doing, playing, we don't have a name for the game yet, but I've got 15 CDs, real life CDs. Listen to this. These are not, this is not sound, this is not pre-recorded sound effect. These are real CDs in my hands. I'm clapping these CDs together. All I need from you right now is a number between 1 and 15, all right? That is all I need, and I will give you that final step when I pick the Lunchtime Legend. We've got, I mean, the selection as well. If you're just joining us, these are not joke CDs. It's not just, you know, funniest farts of 1998 or so fresh, you know, 2001 hits of the spring. No, these are real, I mean, quality CDs. I got some Slipknot in there. I got some Delta Goodrum in there. I also got a bit of Mark Morrison.

Morrison. I got this. And I'll tell you what, this is actually a good album. People really, you know, they get the Return of the Mac. They're like, oh yeah, that's all right. I've listened to this thing front back. It's great. It's a couple great deep cuts in there. So we're going to listen to one of these albums. All I need is a number from you. 1 to 15, 0439757555. A new dawn of lunchtime legend begins soon. Right here, Dev Lemons, Triple J.

0: Genesis Owusu, Big Dog, here on Lunchtime. Oh, no, it's not lunch. It is lunchtime, but it's not Lunchtime Legend. That's not the song we are choosing. That's just a regular song that's in rotation. Not a regular one. Huge highlight off Genesis' new record. He's going to be live all over the country, including One Night Stand. But Big Dog is also the title I'd give our Lunchtime Legend, the big dog of this Monday lunch, Emily in Newcastle. How are you, my friend?
1: Hi, I'm great. How are you?
0: I am doing wonderful. Emily, look, thank you so much for joining us and being part of a new dawn of Lunchtime Legend. Have you been listening throughout the show?
1: Yes, I have. I've been listening all morning.
0: Yeah, look, this is a whole new area we're going into. Look, I've asked you for a number between 1 to 15 because I've got 15 CDs in front of me, my personal CD collection. Emily, I mean, let's rip the Band-Aid off. What number have you chosen?
1: I've gone with number 14 today, Dave.
0: Is there any reason behind that?
1: Yeah, it's my favourite number. It's my lucky number.

0: Right. It's my birthday, so
1: oh, nice.
0: I just pick it for everything, really.
1: Yeah, hell yeah. That's a good lucky number. And I've been throwing out a couple of, like, you know, teasers of what's in my CD collection. Has there been any, like, group that you've heard or any artist that you've, like, oh, hope it's that one?
0: Yeah, I was hoping for Slipknot because I really do quite like them. But I'm pretty keen on anything, really, because I liked everything, so.
1: Oh, hey, that's pretty, I got a pretty cool CD collection. Thank you, Emily.
0: Yeah.
1: I appreciate that. Well, look, you've gone with number four. Hey, look, if this was regular Lunchtime Legend, I'd go, yep, let's just chuck on some Slipknot, bing, bang, boom, and, you know, we'd move on our day. But this is not regular Lunchtime Legend. This is the CD version. We don't have a name yet. But, Emily, you've gone with number 14, all right? Now, if you went with number one, we would have heard something from Jay-Z's classic, The Blueprint. H to the Izzo, B to the Izzo, not guilty, he who does not feel. But you haven't gone with one. You've gone with 14. If you went with six, Emily, we might have heard some Dido. But once again, Emily, you haven't gone with number six, mate. You've gone with 14, so... Emily, I mean, how are you feeling? How are you feeling to miss out on some of those?
0: Oh, I'm a little bit devastated, but, you know, maybe I'll catch them tomorrow.
1: Yeah, maybe. Or maybe, you know, maybe upstairs goes Dave. That was go back to regular Lunchtime Legend. This might be the last time. But, Emily, what original group did you want to hear again?
0: Slipknot.
1: Well, guess what? We're playing out a bit of Slipknot. But here's the thing, Emily. Now, you know Wait and Bleed. That's from the self-titled, yeah?
0: Yeah.
1: Guess what? Woodhead has two Slipknot CDs in his collection. So we're going to be playing out something from their classic, Iowa. Are you familiar with this record, Emily?
0: I am.
1: All right. Well, look, there are 14 songs in this album. I mean, do you have a favorite from Iowa?
0: No, I don't. I could listen to the whole album.
1: Well, do you have a number between 1 and 14? We're looking for a new number here, Emily.
0: We'll go with number 4.
1: Number 4. Is there any reason behind that one?
0: Yeah, that's my best friend's birthday.
1: Oh, nice. Golly gosh. That is that is another beautiful reason to have number 4 as a lucky number. Well, look, Emily, we're going to be playing out. Oh, this might be the reason why we never do this segment again, because this one needs a big language warning. We're going to be playing out My Plague, Emily. Let's get into it, Emily. Thank you so much for being part of history.

There you have it. Come on, my plague, Slipknot here on Triple J. Big thank you to Emily for being our lunchtime legend. And if you're just joining us, she didn't just do it the old regular way, that old school way of doing lunchtime legend. She did it the new way. Well, not, maybe not the new way. I don't know. We're just working it out. I mean, a lot of people already loving it. Someone's saying this is how it happens from now on. Saying it's a good segment. I appreciate that. Someone else saying, about to do a bus run. The knot cranked. Wish I could change the destination to hell. All right. Driving a bus. All right. All right. Shout out to that bus driver. No one piss him off today. They're off the Slipknot. They're off the Slipknot going crazy with it. But yeah, look, shout out to Emily. Really showing that lucky numbers do work. She wanted to hear a Slipknot CD and she went with number 14. And lo and behold, Iowa was 14 out of my 15 CDs. So yeah, there we go. I'm going to count that as a success. While the text line's buzzing, if anyone has a name for that, I've sorted everything else in that segment except the name. So if you've got a cool name, let me know right now. The working title is CD's Nuts, and we've got to change it. 043975755 right here, Fisher.

usual pop-led tracks, Gracie dives deeper, talking honestly about the turbulence of your 20s while actively experimenting with her sound. This new chapter feels rawer, gentler, and more relatable than ever before.

Gracie Abrams, Look in My Life. It's off your feature album this week, Daughter from Hell. We got some Moody Monday action after 2 p.m. Let's get a bit of a now, though. It's Chasey, Triple J.

0: Sam Alfred, I want you to know, and I want you to know a couple of things. All right. Firstly, Moody Mondays after 2 p.m. All right. If that Monday slump is getting to you, don't have a second coffee. Just feel that feeling for another hour or so. But then tonight from 9 p.m., again, don't get a coffee. Pour yourself up a cup of tea because it'll be time for Soul Control. Tanya Bunter joins us now. Tanya, good afternoon. How are you?
1: Hi, I'm good. I'm feeling like a little chamomile right now, so I'm pretty chill.
0: Yeah, I like that. You know, I mean, speaking of chill, it's a little bit warmer where I am today. And I feel like it's a lemon iced tea flavor. I haven't had a lemon iced tea in ages.
1: Neither have I, because I feel like it's such a naughty drink to have, like, as an adult. Just so sweet, you know? But it's so yummy.
0: I don't know if it's worth... Nah, you know what? It's not worth the story. I just once paid
1: $20. No, go on.
0: Well, all right. At the Adelaide Fringe, I once... it was like my last night there. And and I was, you know, pretty broke by the end of that run. You know, I had like $50 to my name. But it was my last night and I saw they were selling a lemon iced tea, like drink alcoholic beverage. But it cost $23. Ooh. And I was like, you know what? It's been a bad run. I've lost a lot of money. Let me treat myself. Because for $23, it's got to be good.
1: Damn, half your, like, final day budget.
0: Yeah. I saw my man pull out the home brand. brand Lipton iced tea. The Audi ripoff. Just a, like, watered down shot. And it was like, oh, $23. I was like, dude.
1: Oh, my God. You've got to rip off the label for that, guys. I know. That's not right.
0: Look, that's why I need Soul Control tonight.
1: I'm a high-end syrup. Don't worry.
0: Especially tonight. It's going to be a huge show. I mean, the return of the Queen. Beyonce.
1: Yes.
0: You missed out on this.
1: Yeah. I know. I was like frolicking, maybe doing something else. I don't even remember anymore. But the like July 4 weekend, Beyonce dropped this track, which has been a leaked demo, a classic stitch up for musicians these days, it seems. But she officially released this track because it had a big viral moment a couple of years ago. So she's got around to, you know, getting us something to tide us over.
0: What era Beyonce does this come from? This leak?
1: I think it's 2013 is when she had the demo written up.
0: So that was like...
1: Yeah, so it's ages.
0: Or?
1: Yeah, it is. Yeah. Correct. Damn,
0: Kate, look from the dome.
1: Oh, my God.
0: Come on.
1: Off the top.
0: Shout out Beyonce.
1: Yeah.
0: Hey, you know, I stay tapped.
1: I'm proud of you.
0: Well, there you go. Yes. Morning Dew, Donk. That might get a play tonight. But let's talk about that new recorded... Maybe in the past year or so. Steve Lacy, Tanya. I mean, this song, Feeling, the feeling has just taken over. I feel like the world. Definitely Triple J. The new record.
1: 100%.
0: New record's out. Have you got your ears on it?
1: Yeah, of course. Vibes? I'm just like obsessed with so many albums that are dropping at the moment. But Steve Lacy, I think we all have a special place in our heart with his music. He's just like one of those weird kids. He's come from like the lineage of the internet. He's just an amazing artist. So I always believe in what he's going to create. So yeah, beautiful stuff. A bit different, a bit weird.
0: Yeah. And I mean, speaking of the internet, you know, obviously he's part of the group, the internet. Sid's also got a new record.
1: Yeah.
0: I mean, these segues, these links, it's all connected.
1: I want to do a big brainstorm where everybody's names are linked together because the crossover, especially like the cool kids that have just dropped records over the last few weeks, they're all connected, babes.
0: Yeah, like a little Soul Control conspiracy, you know, imagine
1: you
0: in the studio with the Earl Grey, just red lines.
1: Using tea bags to connect everyone.
0: Just the little strings. Well, look, that's all happening tonight, 9 p.m. Full investigation with Detective Tanya Bunter.
1: Me and Four Corners, yeah.
0: The crossover you didn't know you need. We're going to rip into this near archives now, though, right?
1: Oh my gosh, yes. I am so excited. I've got her to have a chat with me about this brand new album of hers, Emotional Junglist. She is just one of those artists I've loved for years, and it felt really nice to be able to talk to her after seeing her at Listen Out just before this particular track we're going to hear got dropped during her live set. And it's just like crazy to hear her become like this young woman and producer and songwriter and really broaden her genres. So I'm really excited to do that chat on the show tonight.
0: Hell yeah, full chat tonight, 9 o'clock. What's this track called though?
1: This is Bayana.
0: Bayana, the archives, right here, Triple J. Catch you, Tanya.

archives. Bye and I here on Triple J. Tenya will be having a chat with Nia tonight on Soul Control from 9 p.m. or whenever you want on Triple J app, talking about this new record, Emotional Junglist. And I think that's the whole theme of tonight's program, just catching up on a whole bunch of new music, new tunes from Beyonce, Steve Lacy, Sid. I mean, what else could you want?

0: Triple J.
1: Howard Evans with Triple J News. The US has hit Iran again following the death of another American service member. Iran's fired missiles on nearby Gulf countries, while also claiming two oil tankers have been hit in the Strait of Hormuz and saying the crucial oil shipping route is closed. US President Donald Trump says Iran's military has been left with very little.
2: They've got some missiles, they've got some drones, they've got some manufacturing ability, not much. We control the strait, they don't control anything. So we'll see what happens, but we hit him very hard again tonight.
1: Back home, the fifth hearing block of the Royal Commission on Anti-Semitism has opened in Melbourne. Georgia Lenton-Williams is there.
3: In his opening remarks to the Royal Commission on Anti-Semitism and Social Cohesion, counsel assisting Richard Lancaster said many Jewish institutions need to engage significant security resources beyond what's available through state or federal law enforcement, which comes at a big financial and cultural cost. He said no other community in Australia has to deal with the equivalent burdens simply to attend school or a religious service.
1: Also making news, hundreds of protesters have gathered outside Pine Gap near Alice Springs, calling for the joint Australian-US defence facility there to close. Emma Masters has more.
4: Federal police set up a roadblock about 200 metres from the front gates of Pine Gap, where hundreds of protesters gathered. During the demonstration, a group of Arunda traditional owners walked to the gates to deliver a letter calling for their land to be returned and for access to sacred sites and rock art inside the facility. The action follows a two-day convergence of activists and academics concerned about Pine Gap's role in the United States military operations.
1: In sport, former Socceroo Craig Foster says Spain put on an unbelievably dominant performance against Argentina in their 1-0 World Cup final win. Spain dominated play for much of the match, with Ferran Torres scoring the winning goal in extra time. Speaking on Stan, Foster says Argentina were never really in the game against Spain.
5: The defence for Spain is the best in this tournament. It's the best in the world. They defend with the ball. That is, they have the ball too much. You can't attack when they have the ball. So they have a lot of possession and they also are really aggressive.
1: Meanwhile, World Cup celebrations have continued into the night for Spanish fans in Madrid. The delighted Spaniards have packed up their trophy and departed the stadium to begin their journey home. And the Tasmania Devils AFL club has officially appointed Ken Hinckley as their inaugural head coach. Hinckley will join the club on a 5-year deal, with the Devils entering the competition in 2028. Right across Australia or around the world, if you're listening online, this is Triple J.

0: Triple J Lunch
1: with Dave Woodhead.
2: Yes, it is, and we've just passed 2 p.m. on a Monday, and even though we've had some fun on air, it's actually been bad vibes in the office. You know, our morning queen, Lucy Smith, she's down sick. Our aficionado behind the decks, producer Cambo, he's sick. Man, lots to be sad about. Thank God for Moody Mondays. Let's kick it off. New music from Loathe, Triple J.

another huge Moody Monday, finishing it off with Attack Attack, Stick Stickly. A lot of dispute in there as well. Kicked it off with some New Fangs. A bit of love for this New Fangs record. Someone says there are some seriously insane breakdowns on this new record. It's insanely good. I gotta be honest, I've only done the light skim over the album. Let me listen again. Pretty much I've only heard that song Fangs, which I have been enjoying. So thank you for the tip. Also, I was saying before about some of our sweet angels who've caught a cold, Cambo and Lucy. It's not the only sick angel out there. Rodney taking the first sickie in a while, Rodney says. He says he can't remember the last time he's had a sickie. Well, hopefully Moody Monday's perked you up there, Rodney. Man, Dan loving it. Also Aaron loving it, saying I'm back at Destroy All Lines. That is exactly what the MO is. Got some TK Miter coming at you soon after this, Charlie Lucas.

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1: Luca, do you want to make history?
2: I've been waiting for you to ask that question. The time has come. Do you want to take my appendix out live on air?
1: Ooh, great content idea, but I was thinking something else. I was thinking we finally make Monday a day to look forward to.
2: Yeah, it does sound pretty good, I guess.
1: Well, do I have a freaking treat for you. On Monday's show, we've got the Mix Machine, which is where we go back in time and listen to a mix from the many in the Triple J archive.
2: Uh-huh, and this week you got to choose between Young Franco and an amazing mix fresh out of the stable from just a couple years ago from Horse Girl.
1: And we'll be talking to Dane. Man, it's all happening.
2: Dude, this sounds like a great Monday.
1: I told you, we're going to make history.
2: Sick.
0: Jordan and Luca.

That's Jiggets here on Triple J, teaming up with Lamb. Thumbs. Got a big like version from earlier this year coming at you very soon. Right here, Bugs.

Kat and Carmel taking on the Veronicas in the Like a Virgin studio forever. And this show can't go on forever. No, no, no. In about 16 minutes, Jordan and Luke are taking over for Drive. They got a huge show planned for you. Stick around right here. Olivia.

0: Hey there, it's Will Howard Evans with Triple J News. Argentina's head coach says he's eternally grateful for his team despite their 1-0 loss to Spain in the Men's Soccer World Cup final. The reigning and three-time champions were seeking the first back-to-back tournament victory since Brazil in 1962, but instead Spain got their second ever win. Lionel Scaloni says he's hurt but proud of his team.
1: I have nothing but eternal gratitude for this group. I hope we can repeat this someday. I hope the national team can replicate what's been achieved here. It's very difficult. What this team has accomplished is truly difficult.
0: Iran has launched an attack on Bahrain in response to the latest round of US strikes, which followed the deaths of three American service members. Bahrain is home to the US Navy's Fifth Fleet, and the US Embassy there warns the capital, Manama, could be the target of future Iranian attacks. Violence has spiked again after a deal meant to end the fighting fell apart nearly 10 days ago. Also making news, Green Senator Sarah Hanson-Young says One Nation leader Pauline Hanson should apologise for trashing Australia during her European tour. Senator Hanson's trip featured a podcast interview with far-right activist and convicted criminal Tommy Robinson and a conference where she called Australians stupid for giving transgender people rights. Sarah Hanson-Young says the One Nation leader should explain herself.
2: She actually needs to come home and apologise to the Australian people, because she's been overseas trashing this country, trashing our communities, whipping up fear and hate, hanging out with criminal thugs.
0: In Victoria, police say they believe the suspect of an attempted kidnapping in the southwest was ordered to commit the crime by a man who lives overseas and is known to the victim. The female offender allegedly tried to force the 33-year-old female victim into a white car while she was on her way home from work in Warrnambool, but the victim broke free. Detective Acting Sergeant Joe Fisher says the alleged offender is a Caucasian woman aged between 20 and 30 years old with curly blonde hair.
3: We don't know who the alleged offender is at the moment, but we do know that it was organised by somebody else. That was the main motive. That person, however, is offshore at the moment, so we're just seeking the identity of the person who's actually committed this attempted kidnapping.
0: Plus, Sydney Roosters hooker Reece Robson says his side are ready to push for a top spot on the NRL ladder in the charge home to the finals. The Roosters sit in third place, just one win behind the first place Penrith Panthers, with seven games to go in the home and away season. Right across Australia, you're listening to Triple J.

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1: Yo!
2: Hello!
1: How the hell are we? Week two on your Monday. Hope you're doing freaking well. Shouts out Jack on the text line 0439757555 saying week two, woo. Couldn't agree more, Jordan. Yeah. Here we are for week two.
2: I can't wait. And I hope we keep counting the

0: Kelly. And it's going to be a big old week. And you know how I know, Jordan.
1: How do you
0: obviously
1: know?
0: Like World Cup final this morning. That's got me in a good mood. I was up early for that. We'll talk about that in a moment. Heaps going on. But you've been wearing a hat all day.
1: Mm-hmm.
0: You've been wearing a cap all day.
1: Mm-hmm.
0: Nice look. Been looking sweet.
1: Mm-hmm.
0: With only moments before the mics went on and the show started, the hat came off. The fingers went through the hair. Shit got real.
1: I got a lock in. I had to violet Baudelaire it. You know, I was a second away from putting a ribbon in my hair to make some inventions. You know what I mean?
0: I absolutely have no idea what you mean, but I know if I ask, we could be here for 25
1: exactly.
0: minutes.
1: Exactly. You better move on,
0: you said
1: brother.
0: I have to Violet Baudelaire it, and I was like, let her go. Let her live. Let her do
1: you
0: her thing.
1: Let me cook. Now, we've got a sick show. We're also going to be doing the Mix Machine very soon. We've got a couple of mixes for you from the archives, one from Young Franco and one from Horse Girl. If you want the one from Young Franco, text 0439 75551. Text the number one. Or text number two for Horse Girl. All coming up very, very soon. Right now, here's a little bit of Vera Blue.

0: Now, Changa on Triple J Drive, Jordan and Luca with you for your Monday, and it just went down this morning. Can we talk about the World Cup? Your beautiful boy Erling Haaland was knocked out a couple of rounds ago, Jordan. But yes, Spain, Argentina this morning. I guess, spoiler alert, in case it's 12 hours have passed and you still haven't looked at this, but Spain won. It was, went to extra time. They got up 1-0. Were you up for it?
1: I was up just for the halftime show, and then I did slip into a little bit of Real Housewives. I sort of figured out if my Haaland's not there, then maybe there's not as much in it for me personally.
0: So you missed out on the pre-show, what was technically the closing ceremony of the tournament, but like sort of pre-show for the game itself.
1: Yeah.
0: You missed Tom Cruise giving one of the most bizarre speech performance things I've ever seen. They sort of rolled him out there, stood him on what might as well have been a milk crate, and he gave this speech about, I don't know, football, it unites everybody, it brings everybody together, all this stuff, you know what I mean? It's just Tom Cruise doing Tom Cruise stuff. But the funniest thing to me is he's holding his sunglasses in his hand the whole time, and it looks like he forgot to put them down before he got walked out there. He's holding them in a way that's like, you are not meant to have those. Whoever designed this show is so annoyed at you right now.
1: Yeah, totally. It looks like I've seen a clip of it, and it's like him standing there like he's walked out with a mug and now he has to commit to it. He's like, I've made a choice and now I have to have these sunnies here. And they're kind of like, he's kind of dangling them in that sort of X position that they're in. It's completely awkward and weird.
0: They're like sometimes in shot and then sometimes they're not. And so you'd notice while they're out of shot that he's been folding them up and moving them and trying to hold them in a different way. It's like back pocket, brother. Chuck them straight in the back pocket. Surely.
1: Yeah.
0: So I loved that. I loved, obviously, Lamine Yamal's baby brother was a huge highlight for me. What a cutie, little angel. That was so sick. He's been there the whole tournament, but just seeing like him watching his brother win was incredible. Now, did you know, you watched the halftime show, did you know who were the two fellas that sort of accompanied Madonna as she made her way?
1: Her backup dancers?
0: No, not the, there was separate backup dancers.
1: Yeah.
0: But she had like two guys that drove her out in that ATV and then they walked out with her.
1: Were they not also backup dancers?
0: No, they were legendary footballers Ronaldo and Ronaldinho, and I love them. I'm glad that they're included. They looked so out of place. It was like the most awkward thing I've ever seen in my life.
1: I was going to say she couldn't get better dancers.
0: They were so still. Look, there's a lot to get into with their backstories. They've been through a lot. Their bodies have suffered, Jordan, okay? They gave it all on the altar of sporting sacrifice for glory, okay?
1: I mean, they needed to put a pair of sunnies on the guy behind the wheel because he was shark-eyeing the whole time. He was like a kid in year six at the concert not knowing the full chorus, just having a quick look to the side.
0: Yeah, he's so panicked. I think if you have to find like maybe three highlights from the whole thing, check out the Tom Cruise speech. Check out the goal that Spain saw that Torres scored to win. And I think maybe have a look at, Ronaldo's face, just how scared he is when he has to drive that ATV. And I think in terms of other highlights, I maybe have some audio for you, I believe, Jordan. Yes, okay. Can you just play this moment that went down on the commentary this morning?
2: I think that's AKA Rocky, or ASAP Rocky, sorry.
0: And you hear that and you go, oh, well, they corrected themselves pretty quickly. Well, it was actually Pharrell Williams.
1: Also known as Rocky, you know, amongst friends, a.k.a. Rocky.
0: Because the cops have been getting shit for the whole World Cup for showing a lot of celebrities but never putting their name up. So they show all these people and you're like, well, who even is that? The guy has a crack for once. He's like, all right, I'm rolling the dice. I'm pretty sure it's a.k.a. Oh, my God, it's ASAP Rocky. Nope, you're so far wrong. You are so far wrong.
1: And he would have thought he saved it as well and then, like, minutes later just finding out that he's an idiot. Obsessed with that. That's like me looking at those famous soccer players and being like, oh, these are weird backup dancers for Madonna.
0: Quite immobile, these boys.
1: Well, I did have some notes for the halftime show. Now, I'm a big fan of opening ceremonies, halftime shows and stuff like that. And I've got some notes. I want to know, 0439757555, did you have some notes for the halftime FIFA show as well? Right now, let's get into a track from the FIFA album. Did you know they have a soundtrack, Luca?
0: I've got thoughts about this song. I mean, I think it's a decent song, but because I've been consuming the World Cup like crazy, I've heard this like 20,000 times.
1: Well, get ready for 20,001, baby. This is Game Time.
3: I heard what you said through the grapevine. Funny thing about your problems, they ain't mine. Staying up through the late night. 20 seconds to game time. Getting religious with it. Time crossing these state lines. Working hard through the late nights. 20

0: Are more people smoking? 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So what is happening? G'day, it's Dave Marchese. Coming up on Hack, we're going to dive into this. And if you are someone who's picked up smoking recently, I'd love to hear from you. We're also going to wrap up the World Cup and hear about Andrew Tate's arrest over the weekend. What happens now?
1: Hack. 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

0: John and Luke with you on Triple J Drive. It's Pure A right there. It's go. We're talking the World Cup final, not just the action. You know, the sport's over. It's time to talk about the important stuff. The halftime show. Mm-hmm. So, you know, heaps going on in there. BTS, Madonna, etc. You asked, do people have notes? Do people have thoughts? Craig in Scott's Head saying, what was with the Muppets? And Josh in Nui saying, what was with including the Muppets but without their voices? Absolute waste. Sid says, I have some notes for the halftime show at the World Cup. There shouldn't have been one halftime show because there isn't usually hydration breaks. It's nonsense. It was an absolute cluster. Keep your thoughts coming. 0439757555. But Jordan, you are an expert. You studied musical theatre at university, if you can even believe that that is a degree they allow people to accrue hex debt for. But yes, it is. But I think you've got, you know, probably some good ideas, some notes, some thoughts on the halftime show.
1: I do. Yes, absolutely. My first note is it was great to see the Biebs out, get very emotional every time I see him. And it was nice that he sang Hallelujah with a little acoustic, but I thought, boo, Justin Bieber. I thought, what a missed opportunity to bring out all the players who got red cards, who received red cards this FIFA World Cup, dancing to this track. Is it too late now to say sorry? 'Cause I'm missing more than just your body. I guess the real gag is they didn't miss the body of the other player that they pushed or scratched.
0: Oh, I assume that was they're apologising for the red card incident, and then they're sort of moving on to their feelings about the referee and going, look, I thought we had something. You sent me away. It's over. I'm really sorry.
1: Maybe we could get the pickle juice cramp guy to come out and apologise to the entire nation of Australia. I'll never get over that. I agree with the person on the text line who thinks that we should have had vocals on the Muppets. Why didn't we get the Swedish chef in a Sweden jersey singing the entirety of Seven Nation Army? That's what I want to hear. I thought BTS did a great job. It's great to see the fellas back from recently returned service. I wish that we'd seen them jump off, a la Gaga in the halftime show. I want to see them jumping off the roof. Each of them got a little solo. Get them jumping. It's fun. It's thrilling.
0: Jeez. Hated them. Yeah, their performance wasn't very good. They should have jumped off the roof of the stadium.
1: I wanted the whole thing elevated, both in performance but also literally. I thought we could have got Justin Bieber on strings. If he's going to commit to the acoustic Hallelujah track, get him swinging around.
0: Oh, yeah.
1: A la Pink. Let's go. Get him thrown off things. I thought we could get Shakira on strings, and I thought, and this might be controversial, there was a big song at the end where all the kids came out and sang about peace and love.
0: Let me guess, you want them on strings? You want every single one of those kids on strings?
1: If we got them on strings, it would certainly make it better. Get them jumping off the roof. Let's go. But I thought, boo, that's not what FIFA's about. FIFA's about competition. It's about annihilating the other team. I think if you really want to pay homage to love of the game, then get Alyssa Liu out. Yeah, remember her? Remember the figure skater?
0: Yeah.
1: Yeah, yeah, yeah. Get her doing a duet with Erling Haaland.
0: Okay.
1: Of course, he's got to be involved. The fact that they didn't fly him back specifically for the halftime show is a wasted opportunity.
0: How can they ask? Because they sort of played a video of him like leading the drum thing with the row and everything. So I reckon they tried to get him and he was like, nah, I'm on holidays.
1: You reckon he's too cool?
0: Yeah.
1: But I could not love him anymore.
0: So you want him?
1: I want him and Alyssa Liu doing a figure skating duet to potentially Sorry by Justin Bieber. I think we hear Sorry by Justin Bieber twice.
0: Okay, so how many times in your dream version of the FIFA World Cup halftime show does Justin Bieber's Sorry play in completion?
1: Twice.
0: Okay.
1: But there's an opportunity for another version, maybe slower down, more acoustic with Shakira shaking her hip slow-mo.
0: You're obsessed with strings. The strings of an acoustic guitar and the strings that can make people fly off the ceiling. I love it.
1: I want them in the air.
0: And Burna Boy should have had string cheese.
1: Exactly. And you know what? Everybody's complaining that the halftime show ate up a lot of time. Get the boys on the field. Get the artists up on the strings. Then we can do two at the same time. Then we've got something for me, something for Luca. We can enjoy it together.
0: I'm into that. It was pretty dour performance from Argentina in the second half. So it is a bit like, yeah, look, they're just packing the defence. They're parking the bus. But look up there. Shakira, look, just above them.
1: Those hips don't lie, and hopefully those strings don't either. We'd love her to stay in one piece. Those are my notes. If you had any more notes on the FIFA World Cup or any thoughts on my vision, let me know. 0439757555. Right now, let's get a little bit of swap meet.

0: On Triple J Drive, it's Jordan and Luke with you. That was Flume, of course, with Vera Blue, recorded live at Splendor in the Grass 10 years ago, if you can believe that. So freaking fun. Jordan Barr, right now, we are jumping into this.
1: Man, what you gonna do now?
2: What we gonna do right here is go back.
3: How far are you going back?
2: Way back.
4: As we go a little something like this.
0: Yeah, this is the Mix Machine. So every Monday, we are going to dig through the Triple J archives and pull out one of the many, many mixes that we've had done for us by one of the many, many incredible artists throughout the years. And we have done that today. Jordan and I have made our picks, and at the top of the hour, we gave you the option to choose.
5: That's right. Luca chose a Young Franco mix from 2023. And I chose one from Horse Girl.
6: Long mane, big hoof, shiny coat, what's new? Small ear, so cute, nice tail, good move.
5: Huge.
0: Massive. We gave you your choice between them. You could text one for Young Frankie. You could text two for Horse Girl. Jordan, are we ready for these results?
5: Oh, yeah, I'm ready.
0: All right, let me just refresh. Ooh, it's made it into a pie chart. I didn't know that was going to happen. Okay.
5: Visually beautiful.
0: I thought the system was just going to show me some numbers. I'm looking at a pie chart, which says that by a margin of 70% to 30%, today we're getting a mix from her Horse Girl. Let's get it. Let's jump into it, Jordan.
5: Let's go. A little bit of a language warning on this one. Maybe. Let's go.

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1: Jordan and Luca.
2: This is what I love and can't stop loving. Get wasted at parties from 9 till 7 in the morning. I live for the music, rolling blunts, feeling high, getting loaded, or take some pills and go to La La Land. Spending all my money on dope and extreme high price tickets, but in the end it's all worth it. I like to live in my own world.

0: That is for Mix Machine, your mix from Horse Girl. I am so glad that we gave a big old language warning on the front of that one, Jordan.
1: Yeah. Pretty glad I chucked that one in there. Nearly forgot. Could you imagine that?
0: But if anyone asks, specifically the government, we didn't forget.
1: We put it in there.
0: You heard it. Text line loving it as well. A lot of people thinking that there are horses running outside of their houses. Beware. Somebody's saying literally bouncing off the aisles listening to this in the supermarket. Somebody's saying my face is melting. What is this mix? It is bloody Horse Girl, mate. Jordan and Luca with you, back with the boys after some news.

0: There, it's Will Howard Evans with Triple J News. Argentina fans are heartbroken after their team's 1-0 loss to Spain in the Soccer World Cup final. It's also widely expected to be champion player Lionel Messi's last World Cup appearance, having played in a record 34 games over six tournaments with a total of 21 goals. Former Socceroo and Stan Sports Craig Foster says this tournament would have been hard for the 39-year-old.
1: He just couldn't back up, I don't think. Three days only between all of the knockout stage. And in the end, that quality of football from a brilliant, brilliant Spanish team was too much even for the great Lionel Messi.
0: Back home, the federal opposition leader says Pauline Hanson doesn't have answers to the issues facing Australians. During a recent Europe trip, the One Nation leader told a Conservative political conference Australians are stupid for giving transgender people rights, and used a podcast to say the end of the White Australia policy has created migration problems. Angus Taylor says Pauline Hanson is not the solution.
2: I just don't think she has any of the answers. I mean, we have an economic crisis that the Prime Minister and his team has brought about, and One Nation doesn't have the solutions.
0: A Victorian woman facing terrorism charges after living under Islamic State rule in Syria will be freed on bail. Rianne Al-Huli has been in custody for about 2 months after being charged with being a member of a terrorist organisation and entering a declared area. Police argued against bail, but the magistrate says the risk to the community is low. Also making news, the former Federal Attorney General has told a Royal Commission about his experience of anti-Semitism. Georgia Lenton-Williams has more.
3: Former Attorney General Mark Dreyfus has told the Royal Commission on Anti-Semitism he was abused in Melbourne CBD in April 2024 when a man called him a genocidal Zionist. Mr. Dreyfus, who is the federal member for ISACS in Victoria, said it was the first time in his political career he'd been abused due to his Jewish identity. The inquiry heard a few weeks later his electorate office in Melbourne's southeast was vandalised, with red graffiti across the front and footpath questioning his political loyalty.
0: In the AFL, Ken Hinckley says he can't wait to get started after being confirmed as the first head coach of the Tassie Devils. The former Port Adelaide coach has been unveiled as the Devils' choice in Hobart. Hinckley says Tasmania's entry into the AFL is a special moment.
4: Incredibly excited, and the opportunity to be the inaugural coach of a start-up football club, which is not just a football club, it's a football state, and it's a passionate football state.
0: The Devils will start in the AFL in the 2028 season. Right across Australia, you're listening to Triple J.

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1: Yo!
2: Hi!
1: Happy Second Monday, folks. Hope we're doing well. I can turn that down. That's loud. Let's give me an
2: edit. I don't think people are fired up enough after the horse girl
1: mix. I think we should scream over it. Let's try to cancel the rest of the radio show by giving ourselves horse voices, actually.
2: Oh, yeah. Horse girl. I'll show you a horse girl. Hey, happy Monday. We're getting along fine here. We've got a
1: When you say we're getting along fine, it tends to make people think the opposite. When you say it out of nowhere.
2: I sort of meant more like a royal we, but I'm hearing it now. I am hearing it now.
1: And we are friends.
2: We are.
1: By the way.
2: Just so

0: you know. Actually, we do have some friend chat coming up soon. But more importantly, we're going to be chatting to the boys.
1: I voted for this song in last year's Hottest 100. It absolutely rips, and I was a bit like, what's with this single out of nowhere? Well, it turns out it is off an upcoming album. Just last week, the boys announced a new album and a new tour. We'll chat to them about that, plus our beautiful, beautiful friendship. And how about this? We've got tickets to Ash and Nico. We have a double pass to give away to Ash Nico touring the country in September. A bunch of those shows are already sold out. So if you want to see Ash Nico when she is here very, very soon, text now 0439757555. Text Ash Nico and we will be in touch with you after five to give away those tickets right here. Let's do a bit of Broods. Free on Triple J.

0: Hello, Zoe. Hello, Hillary. How are you?
1: Hello.
2: Hello.
1: We're so good. How are you guys?
0: Yeah, good. I liked it. Right before we came on air, you guys gave each other like a little fist pump. It was is that something you do before shows and stuff as well, just to gas each other up?
1: It's like way bigger. We get in like a little hype circle and we go, boys.
2: Yeah, it's very like sports coded. Yeah, hands in the middle. Perfect.
3: Yeah, the dream. Can we maybe do that? You know, we'll play another song of yours and talk to you more after that. Can we do that, please?
1: Please.
3: I'd be desperate to be in the circle of that. Man, you guys have been so freaking busy. Normally you bring in an artist for an interview, there's like one thing to talk about. A tour, a single, an album. You've only gone and announced an album and a tour. Let's start with the album. So it's called Concrete Cowboy. It's out October 23rd. Can we start with the title? What does this mean? What is a Concrete Cowboy? Where's this come from?
1: So, I mean, it started with a phrase, like we were in the studio together and I was trying to piece together maybe what the art would look like. Mm-hmm. And the phrase "too many tabs open" came up quite a lot. And there's a lot of that throughout the album. But essentially, you know, I came from a small town, moved to the city, got a bit burnt out, and I closed all the tabs down. And when I stopped, you know, all these things started coming back to me. I started getting a bit more life in my cheeks. So it's kind of that through line of, you know, goes to the big smoke, gets burnt out and tries to process all those things.
3: Yeah, right. So is the Concrete Cowboy, that's you in this new re-energized, reformed version?
1: Yeah, trying to slow down and like take it at a pace that is okay with me.
3: Yeah.
1: And like, I'm just a cowboy. Maybe I belong in the field.
3: I love that. Just lassoing yourself a bit of matcha for, you know, self-care, just taking it easy.
1: Exactly.
0: You got it. Well, I did want to know, with the too many tabs and everything, when somebody listens to the album, does it feel like they're closing the tabs or does it feel like you're kind of exploring? You know, you clean up your room and then it takes you like 4 hours because you get lost and you're wearing hats and stuff like that. What's going on?
1: I feel like it's a bit of both. I feel like you have songs on there that are like all the tabs are open. And that's the chaos of what that feels like. And then you have songs where all the tabs are closed and it's those memories and ideas that kind of sit with you in that quiet space when you do slow down.
0: Yeah.
2: Yeah, I think it can be a little bit like being on someone's For You page, for example. It's like, oh, like what are they getting served? Oh, maybe I'll just be inside this space for a little while and then you can like tap out and go back to, you know, your own world. So there's a little bit of that.
3: I always think that you should be able to send someone

0: like an hour of your algorithm or something. Go like, hey, this is what I'm dealing with, FYI.
1: I actually do that. I have a friend who she's like, Zoe, you're a freak. I want to see your FYP. So I just, when I get the real weird stuff, I'm like, here you go, babe. This is my brain.
2: Here you go. Have a look.
0: You're like, this is what's for why? That's crazy.
2: I want to know as well, like with the idea of like tabs open and stuff like that, desktops, computers, who in the band's got like the most hectic desktop? Who's got like every file saved there? Who's got a mess looking laptop?
3: Well, actually, this is a momentous day to be coming into the radio. I didn't know you were going to ask this question, but I literally just got like my first ever, is it called a display monitor? Like,
0: oh, yeah, yeah.
3: Like I've been like a little laptop girly this whole time. Yeah, I'm working out of the small screen, and today I just set up my first. I've got a big screen.
2: Congratulations. This is big moves. Yeah. This is huge.
0: Welcome.
3: Thank you. I'm a now adult.
0: And do you think that will help you organize better and be better in that way? Or do you think you've just now got more space to drop more files?
3: I reckon it's willful procrastination. I'm actually doing the tasks at hand. You know, I'm just going to make sure I get all the gear first before I can actually start.
2: Yeah.
0: 100%. Well, I love, the album artwork. I love the concept of this album. Can't wait to hear more of it. Let's get a track off it right here. Welcome to My Brain, the latest single. What do people need to know about this song before we play it out?
1: Oh, well, we wrote this one in Perth with a friend, Dylan Olivier, and our gear had all gotten soaked before, and I think you can feel the frantic energy in the song of how hectic the day was. We like got off the aeroplane, our gear was wet, we had to like unload it all in the venue. Where were we?
3: We were at Mojo's, which is like very iconic Frio venue.
1: Mm-hmm. They were so kind, they let us into the venue really early so that we could just chill there and write. So I think you can just like hear the chaotic energy of cogs in the brain turning.
0: Yeah, this is awesome.
3: It's definitely a bit of like delirium involved when you're like a bit sleep deprived, but everyone's getting the giggles.
0: Yeah, hell yeah. Let's get it right here and listen close. Text in 0439757555 if you can hear the sort of stressing about mold happening in the back of Zoe's head as she sings on this track.
1: Literally.
0: This is Welcome to My Brain from the new Boys album, which is out in October. Let's do it right here on Triple J.

0: on Triple J Drive. It's Jordan and Luca with you. That was the boys. It was Welcome to My Brain. It's off their new album, Concrete Cowboy, which is out in October. Zoe and Hill from the band are with us right now. Now, so that comes out October 23, the album, and you're kicking off a tour all around the country on that very same night, kicking it off with a hometown show in Sydney. How pumped are we to hit the road?
1: We couldn't be more excited.
2: We are so pumped.
0: Yeah, and hometown show, what a way to kick things off. What who are you sort of expecting to see in the crowd? You know, is there family members? Who we got?
1: Oh, there's always family at boys' shows.
2: Yeah, especially a hometown show as well,
1: yeah,
2: for sure.
1: Yeah, but just all the boys' regulars.
0: Yeah.
1: Hopefully some new faces. That would be really fun.
0: Yeah.
1: But
0: yeah,
1: just always wholesome vibes at a boys' show.
0: Anything up your sleeve? Like, Jordan and I have watched you, you know, before watching together, and we've seen some, you know, people walking off the stage. We've seen people playing guitars behind heads. Anything to tease, or is it, you know, you'll just have to come and see?
1: I just feel like there's always something special at a boys' show.
2: Yeah, I think we're kind of in the midst of working out how the new songs fit in a live configuration as well. So I'm sure we'll have some sweet, sweet surprises coming up for you.
3: That's so sick. Yeah, I mean, I've said it before and I'll say it again. If you haven't seen the boys live, you gotta go. It's so sick. One of my highlights of Laneway a couple of years ago when you guys did it was so sick. So you're hitting Brisbane, Adelaide, Melbourne and Perth and then the last week of October. And I can't help but notice you're not like, it's like all weekends. These are like Friday, Saturday shows. Have the boys band weeknight shows? What's going on?
1: Well, we have jobs.
0: I see.
2: Yeah, I think off mic we're sort of talking a little bit about COVID. And I know it's probably a bit uncool to talk about it now, but it used to be like in 2019 that shows would mostly only be on like weekends. But then when COVID happened, there was like this bottlenecking of shows. So then it was like impossible to get a gig on a weekend because everyone was trying to get a gig on a weekend, which is when the Monday, Tuesday, Wednesday, you know, Thursday nights of it all kind of opened up. So yeah, we all have jobs, but I think maybe it's a sign as well that things are kind of cool.
1: Getting back to normal.
0: Yeah. Yeah, it's so good. And it's awesome as well that, yeah, like you're sort of in a similar position to your audience and it's like, hey, you've been working all week. We've been working all week. Fully. This is our night to let loose. It's our Friday. It's our Saturday. Let's have fun at the boys' show.
1: Actually, though, but that's why we get so feral.
3: I think it's good. I think it's great news.
0: Yeah, I might need to book a few Wednesday night shows just for the sake of, you know, the health of your voice and that sort of stuff.
1: Fully.
0: What about this show? You're closing out the tour in Perth on Halloween. Any spooky plans, costumes?
1: I didn't even clock that.
0: Ah.
1: Oh, you know we will. Because one time we did Backstreet Boys.
0: Mm.
1: Like, you know the film clip where there's werewolf, a mummy, and
0: yes,
1: we were the Backstreet Boys.
3: Oh, good.
1: I think we come out with something new.
2: I think so. I think we need a new iteration.
1: Yeah.
2: Oh my God. Plus, we're at the Indian Ocean Hotel, which is, like, such a kooky venue.
1: So
2: it's like
1: kooky.
2: Real 1970s coded.
1: Yeah.
0: Kind of vibe. Man, yeah, maybe some, like, sort of Twin Peaks vibe, something spooky like that. Oh,
1: yeah.
0: The look on your face. Yeah. This is big. Okay.
3: This is good.
0: Perth Boys fans are in for a treat.
3: Someone's coming as black coffee. Someone's coming as a slice of cherry pie. It's going to be great. And then, of course, after your tour, you're going to be opening for the Foo Fighters in November. That's insane. Are you feeling ready? This is a stadium, right?
1: I don't know. I mean, I feel ready. I feel like we've been waiting for this moment for so long. Like, just not like just something like this. We just knew that this was something we were always going to end up doing.
0: Mm-hmm.
1: And so I just feel like we're excited to play with the big dogs. Like, yeah.
0: That's great. Yeah, the people of Newcastle are so lucky. What an absolute treat. And what a massive few weeks that is going to be for you guys. Release of the album, then the tour, and then only, like a week and a half after that, the Foo Fighters show. Good.

0: Bloody luck.
1: What brain will be left? Welcome to my, and we might have to get rid of the word brain.
2: Yeah.
0: Welcome to what used to be known as my brain. Welcome to my now empty skull. How do you like the echo? It sounds good, right? Actually, that's a good note for producer Mickey. Can we book Zoe for an interview on the day after the Foo Fighters show to see how it's all traveling?
1: Man. Yeah, great reverb in this numb skull.
0: We have that confirmed. Man, thank you so much for hanging out today.
3: Thank you so much.
0: An absolute treat, as per usual. The boys' new album, Concrete Cowboys, out October 23, and the tour kicks off that same night in Sydney before heading all over the country over the next couple of weeks. Back on Triple J Drive with Jordan and Luca after this. Sam Alfred.
2: I saw somebody. Maybe I'll press Sam Alfred now. Sorry, Luca.

0: Abby and Tyrone on Triple J Breakfast.
1: She's the artist behind one of last year's biggest songs and has worked with everyone from Doechii, Childish Gambino, Pink Pantheress, and our very own Flume.
2: That's right, you're going to be hearing from the one and only Raven Lanae. And no, it's hard to say, but I wish you were right here. In the time since we spoke to her last, she's supported Renee Rapp and Sabrina Carpenter on tour and also announced her third album, Blue Island.
1: And guess what? It's all about her time touring in Smurfville.
2: Oh, really? I thought it was about her time being really sad in Dublin.
1: Look, it could be a collaborative project with Blue Man Group.
2: Maybe she was really cold in Dublin. Like, well, blue? She's so cold, her lips have gone blue.
1: Please. Stop.
2: Blue Island?

0: Tether from Old Mervs. You're listening to Triple J Drive with Jordan and Luca. And if you are a fan of Ash Nico, then you better tune in after at 5 o'clock. We're going to be playing a game called What Came First. Text in Ash Nico to 0475757555. Luca, I nearly said my personal number out on air. Did you see that in my eyes?
1: I've done that before. Luckily, it was the early days when I was at like 1 a.m. it's very terrifying. I've also done the opposite. One time I lost my bag and I tried to give my number to a bar and I gave them the Triple J text line number and I never got the bag back.
0: Yeah. I don't think you're alone. I've seen people, random texts coming in where I'm like, someone's given them our number.

We do have a double pass to Ashnikko, though. Text Ashnikko to 0439757555. You could win it after five. Plus, we got to talk about the goddamn Odyssey, Jordan. I saw it yesterday. How do we feel? The thing is 3 hours long, and so I'm chilling in there. What level of chilling and getting comfortable is okay in the cinema for a three-hour movie? Let us know your thoughts. 0439757555, and I'll talk to you about it after this. Off our feature album, Gracie Abrams, Minibar on Triple J.

0: Aim for the Stars, Kobe D. Good afternoon. You're listening to Triple J. It's Drive with Jordan and Luca. And Luca, we had a great weekend. We had a good time. We went and saw The Odyssey.
1: Yeah, absolutely we did. It's on everybody's lips. I guess we shouldn't say too much, like spoiler-free review. It's only been around since 800 BC.
0: I've been warring with that in my mind. I've been like, well, it is 3,000 years old. Can I give a spoiler? You've seen The Simpsons. You've seen the SpongeBob movie. You know The Odyssey.
1: Yeah. It's out there, you know. Yeah, I won't say too much, but really enjoyed it more than I expected. I think I was ready to be like, oh, this is going to be long and annoying and probably not that interesting. Had a great time. Mm-hmm. Matt Damon tears it up. Love the pigs. Yeah, that's all I have to say. You know, once more people have seen it, we can say more. You know what I mean?
0: Yeah. Absolutely.
1: But I do think long, like many movies in this day and age, but especially like Christopher Nolan movies and stuff. Mm-hmm. It was pushing 3 hours. I think it's 2 hours and 55 mm-hmm. minutes or something like that. Didn't like feel long in the watching of it. It didn't feel boring at any point, but you just get sore in the cinema seats. You know what I mean?
0: Yeah, I was pretty proud of myself. I didn't go to the bathroom at all, but I did notice, Luca, you went.
1: Oh, yeah.
0: And then you came back and there was sort of a change in your demeanor when you came back.
1: Well, yeah, we were sitting right next to each other and then I got up and went to the bathroom and it was an empty row apart from us and there was no one in the row in front of us either. Maybe, what, 10, 15 other people in the whole cinema or whatever, but quite spread out, nobody that near us. So as I was walking back in, I was like, okay, well, this is my opportunity to sit, no offense, but not next to you, a few seats away so that I can...
0: None taken, I'm a stinky girl. I'm a stinky girl.
1: But I needed to get away from your stink so that I could, like, splay out, you know what I mean? I was laying across three different chairs. It's sort of like, you know, butt in one, feet in the next, and then it's sort of head leaning over to that one. Yep. I pulled that move. I took, I was wearing just little mules, slipped my little shoes off and put my feet sort of on the seat in front of me. Mm-hmm. I didn't whip this one out because you were there, but in the movies before I have laid completely down flat on the floor, but with my head poking out where the aisle is so that I can see the screen down the aisle.
0: That's absolute insanity to me. I couldn't think of a dirtier floor than this floor of a cinema. The array of age groups that come through chucking stuff all over the ground, spilling things, and you're going, yum, yum, that's my bed.
1: It's just hard to be comfortable. You know what I mean? It's tough.
0: I did think it was a bit. Look, I was happy for you to spread out, to put your feet up, but there was something else that you kicked your shoes off, Luca.
1: Yeah.
0: Which is, I mean, it's sort
1: socks
0: of...
1: Socks were on.
0: The socks were on. Thank God for that.
1: I'm already preparing my defense. Your Honor, the socks stayed on.
0: Well, thank God, because that walk from the car to the cinema, it was sweaty. It would have been disgusting. Jen from Wollongong, how do you feel about shoes off in the cinema?
2: Keep your damn shoes on. Oh, my God.
0: Thank you.
2: I don't care how clean you think your feet are. I know I can smell it. It's horrible.
1: Okay, socks? What's the sock line?
2: What do you mean? Like, it's just like, I can't with it. You're not at home, okay? Yeah. You're in a public setting.
0: Mm-hmm. The line is the shoes full stop, Luca. I think that's not what you're getting. You keep bringing up the socks. You're like, but I left the socks on. Jen and I are in agreement. You can't be kicking the shoes off. Do you take your shoes off on a flight?
1: Okay. Well, I'll do similar. I'll wear like slides with socks underneath and then I'll sort of use the loophole to be like, it's not like my shoes are off. I'm walking around in my socks like I'm at home. Mm-hmm. Baker texting in saying shoes off in the cinema is diabolical. Oh, Shane though saying 3 hours long, the shoes are coming off.
0: At what point, though? When do we...
1: Minute one. First preview.
0: If we know that it's happening, wild. Let us know on the text line 0439 757 555. What level of chilling is acceptable in the movies? Are we okay with Luca kicking the shoes off or are we saying no to it? You're listening to Triple J Drive with Jordan and Luca. Right now, this is a lacquer version from last week. It's Devorah.

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1: Like a Virgin.
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4: 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And now they're back to show off their bold new sound with an original and a cover. Get around like a Virgin with the Jungle Giants. 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

0: On Triple J Drive, it is Jordan and Luca with you. And okay, we're talking The Odyssey, Jordan. We went and saw it together on the weekend. Everyone's getting out there. Movies are so freaking back. We love Matt Damon. We love little Tommy Holland. But I was there and I was chilling. I was laying across a few chairs. There was no one in the row. There was no one in the row in front. So I had my feet up sort of on there, and I have laid down on the floor in the cinema before.
1: You were spread.
0: I was spread as hell. And so we're asking, what level of chilling is acceptable at the movies? How comfy can we get over 3 hours? The answers are coming in on 0439757555. What do people seem to think?
1: Well, let's start off. We're getting in hot. We got a lot of opinions on the text line. One from Becca Hatch. That's right.
0: Okay.
1: Triple J artist.
0: Nervous?
1: Yeah. She thinks it's diabolical, Luca. Not on board with shoes off in the cinema, Becca Hatches. And you can put that on record.
0: Oh, dear.
1: That's incredible. We also had somebody saying, get those sweaty socks away from me. That was Jackson. And Flynn in Altona. Flynn, what do you think about socks on, shoes off in the cinema?
2: Hey, guys. Well, I'm all for comfort, and I'm going there to like sit down, really get into the movie vibe. So I'm wearing slides with yes. fluffy socks underneath.
0: Yes.
2: I'm taking my slides off. I went to Jackass on the weekend. I brought a blanket with me. I'm getting majorly comfy in the cinema.
0: This is what I like to hear. And because it feels, I don't know, a slide coming off isn't the same as a shoe coming off, right, Flynn?
2: No, I mean, like, they're made to, like, slide on and off really easy. It's just, it's in the name. So, yeah, I went prepared. I knew what I was doing. I had a plan. I was taking them off.
0: What did the people think of the blanket? Did you have to hide it in a bag or something?
2: Well, I did hide it in a bag. No one really questioned me. I had someone right next to me. We didn't have a row to ourselves. Like, that cinema was packed. And I pulled it out. No shame.
1: Did you share it? Did you get them under there as well?
2: Nah, it wasn't that big, but I'm not like that with other people.
1: Might have been a weird move.
0: Yeah, that's the answer of someone who's turned people away from their blanket before.
2: Yeah, that might have been a bit too far.
0: Okay, this is awesome. But yeah, I thought that people might shame me and I'd have to retreat further into my shell. But I think you're setting a great example there, Flynn. I think, yeah, the slides can come off. I might pack a blanket for next time. This is a dream.
1: I just feel like you're talking outdoor cinema. You're talking the drive-in cinema if you're prepping that much. I feel like when you're in the seat, lock in, put your feet on the ground. Although I will say I tucked my feet underneath my shoes on. Now, what do we think about that?
0: Oh, yeah, because then to me, that's way worse, because then you're putting the bottom of your shoe directly onto the seat. Because that's the thinking in my brain, is that whatever's on the bottom of my sock is less bad than what's ever on my shoe.
1: Well, you and I live very different lives, Luca. I wouldn't be putting my socks anywhere. Keep the text coming in, 0439757555. Let us know. What do you think? Do you think taking your shoes off in the cinema, lounging out, spreading out, is that all good? 0439757555 right now. This is Will K, J1 and Ms. Banks with Loose Part 3. 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

0: It's Will Howard Evans with Triple J News. Spain have been crowned the Men's Soccer World Cup champions after winning a tense final against Argentina in New Jersey. Ned Hall has more.
1: Spain are the champions after an utterly dominant display against Argentina, but winning by only a goal to nil in extra time. La Roja had 65% of the possession, 20 shots and 11 on target. La Albiceleste didn't have a single shot in 90 minutes. And Spain now holds the men's Olympic, European and world titles and the Women's World Cup.
0: Back home, a magistrate's granted bail to a Melbourne woman who's been charged with terrorism offences. Here's Christian Silva.
2: Rayan Al-Houli is facing up to 10 years behind bars for terror offences and is accused of being a member of Islamic State. She travelled to Syria a decade ago and is accused of living under IS rule and showing her children terrorist propaganda videos. She came back to Australia last year and was arrested 2 months ago. Today, a magistrate agreed there were exceptional circumstances in her case, including the age of the alleged offending, psychological reports, potential legal delays, and the need for her to care for her four children.
0: The Australian Nursing and Midwifery Federation says hospitals in the NT aren't doing enough to protect staff from workplace violence. A survey shows more than half of the Federation's members in the Territory have experienced workplace violence or aggression. The union's Heidi Crisp says hospitals should implement a new 10-point plan to help reduce violence.
3: Some of those things are as simple as empowering staff to expect a safe workplace. Some of those things are regular audits on security mechanisms. It's about having system-wide policies.
0: A Perth court's been told British YouTuber and rapper Young Philly allegedly assaulted a fan in a hotel room after a show. David Webber's got the story and a warning it contains distressing details.
4: Andre Philippe Valencia Barrientos, known as Young Philly, is on trial, accused of 10 offences, including multiple counts of sexual penetration without consent. The courts heard a woman went with the YouTuber to a hotel room in Perth in 2024, following a performance of his in the northern suburbs. The prosecutor said the fan engaged in consensual sex with Mr. Barrientos, but it soon became non-consensual. She said the rapper became aggressive, and the 20-year-old found herself being repeatedly physically assaulted, with biting and slapping.
0: Plus, Dean Young has been confirmed as St. George Illawarra Dragons head coach for the next two seasons. Young's been serving in an interim role for the second time in his career at the club. Beyond coaching the Red V, Young played more than 200 games for the Dragons. Triple J.

0: with Jordan and Luca on Triple J.
1: Happy freaking morning. Hopefully you're doing well. Jordan took her hat off at the end of, at the start of the show, and I think it's all paid off for you, Jordan.
2: Yeah, I think it's a good sign. I might put that hat on just for the last half hour to see if it all goes wrong.
1: Shouts out to the boys, hat free, for coming through as well. Mm-hmm, and we were just talking about the Odyssey. It's long. How sort of okay are we with chilling, laying it down in there, taking our shoes off perhaps? We had a beautiful discussion about it. One more text has come through, Jordan, from Eddie. Only shoes off? Not far enough for me. I take my shirt off and get comfy. Hashtag Odyssey these nipples.
2: Well, I mean, I did notice in the armor, they always add a little flick. They always add a little something for the nipple.
1: I acknowledge.
2: It's nicely done, Agamemnon. I've seen those nips. I love it.
1: And you could be like Eddie, be in the cinema, go, that's like me. They have nipples just like me. See? Have a look, Mr. Projectionist. Don't you think
2: huge.
1: That's nice?
2: Get these on the IMAX screen.
1: Before we hand you over to Dave Marchese in about 25 minutes or so, we've got tickets to give away to see Ash Nico. Trinket Girl herself is coming to Australia mid-September. A bunch of the shows are already sold out, but we have a double pass. All you got to do if you want to be a part of it, text Ash Nico to 0439757555. You could play our game, What Came First. You could win the tickets. Let's jump into What Came First after this from Tame Impala on Triple J.

0: Tim Impala, Dracula on Triple J Drive. Jordan and Luca with you. We're about to give away tickets to see Ashniko with our brand new game, What Came First?
1: What came first?
0: Whoa, whoa, whoa. That's kind of scary.
2: God, I'd love to shimmy to this. I can't help it. It sends a

0: whoa, whoa, whoa.
1: That's kind of scary.
0: God, I'd love to shimmy to this. I can't help it. It sends a river through me. I love it.
2: So we have double pass to give away to Ashnikko. We have on the line two Ashnikko super fans. We're going to ask them three questions each about things that have happened in the history of the world. They have to tell us which one of those things happened first. Whoever has the most points will take home this double pass. So let's get to meet them now. Jazz in Brisbane. Hello.
3: Hey, how you guys going?
2: So good. How are you?
3: I'm good. I'm in the middle of the Bunnings. So, yeah, I'm going to don't cause too much attention.
0: Wow. Well, I feel like it's the perfect setting to play a beautiful game. Are you excited for Ashnikko? Who would you take with you?
3: Oh, my best mate, Sean. It's like the soundtrack to our friendship, pretty much.
2: Oh, amazing. God. All right, we got Jazz in the Bunnings. Let's meet your competitor, Julia. Hello, Julia.
4: Hello. I also just left Bunnings, so we have
2: to what is going on with Ashnikko fans and DIY projects? This is incredible. Amazing.
4: Love to garden and a trinket.
0: Exactly. You're going to glue all the trinkets together. This is perfect.
2: Who would you be taking with you, Julia?
4: My friend from work.
2: Beautiful. All right. So we are going to give you a bunch of questions about things that have happened. You tell us which came first. Does that sound okay? Are we ready to begin?
4: Yep.
2: All right.
3: Let's go.
2: Jazz, you are up first. What came first? The birth of Ashnikko or the birth of Ash Ketchum from Pokemon?
3: Ash Ketchum.
2: Ash Ketchum is correct. One from one.
0: Beautiful. Julia, are you ready?
4: Yes. Sure.
0: Great. What came first? The game League of Legends or Zack Snyder's Justice League?
4: League of Legends.
2: League of Legends is?
4: League of Legends.
2: Correct. Huge. All right, one from one. We got some people who know stuff that came first. All right, Jazz, which came first? The Beatles' first show in Australia or the birth of Brad Pitt?
3: Brad Pitt.
2: Brad Pitt, says Jazz. That is correct. Two from two for Jazz.
0: Oh, all right, here we go. Julia, what came first, the film A Beautiful Mind or the song Beautiful by Christina Aguilera?
4: Oh, I want to say Beautiful, Christina Aguilera.
2: Beautiful, Christina Aguilera is
0: incorrect. I'm sorry, Julia.
2: Incorrect.
4: It's so fine.
2: It was released. It's so fine. You're too sweet. That was released 2002. Beautiful Mind came out 2001, which means since this is your third and final question, Jazz, this is potentially for the win because this could put you up to 3 points. Are you ready for this?
3: Oh, I'm ready.
2: All right. Which came first? The release of the first iPad or Spain winning their first World Cup? So they won the World Cup today. That was their second World Cup. Which came first, the release of the first iPad or Spain winning their first World Cup?
3: Let's go Spain.
2: Spain is
0: incorrect.
2: iPad came out January 2010. The Spain won the World Cup July 2010, which means we are back to a tie. If you don't get this right, Julia, you will be out.
0: Okay, Julia, what came first, Ashnikko's album Weed Killer or Queen Mary of Denmark's Coronation?
4: Queen Mary of Denmark's Coronation?
0: Incorrect.
4: Oh, my gosh.
2: Mate, I'm so bloody sorry. Julia,
4: that's
2: bad luck. Jazz.
3: Oh, let's go.
2: A double pass is all yours, Jazz. How are you feeling?
3: Oh, thank you so much. I am so excited.
2: Mate, thank you for knowing about when stuff happened, kind of.
0: Yeah, and I feel like that the secret sauce was staying in the hardware store. Unfortunately, Julia left and it was the downfall of everything.
2: I foresee maybe a future friendship between you and Julia. I don't think there's any beef. I think you could collab on a wonderful sort of DIY project and maybe you'll even head to the Ashnikko show together. Jazz, have a rip at it for knowing about when stuff happened, kind of.
0: Yeah, and I feel like that the secret sauce was staying in the hardware store. Unfortunately, Julia left. Left and it was the downfall of everything.
2: I foresee maybe a future friendship between you and Julia. I don't think there's any beef. I think you could collab on a wonderful sort of DIY project and maybe you'll even head to the Ashnikko show together. Jazz, have a ripper day.
3: Thank you, guys.
2: Mate, thank you so much. More What Came First, more tickets up for grabs next week. Let's celebrate here with a bit of Ashnikko trinkets on Triple J.

0: Are more people smoking? What do you think? 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So what is happening? G'day, it's Dave Marchese. Coming up on Hack, we're going to dive into this. And if you are someone who's picked up smoking recently, I'd love to hear from you. We're also going to wrap up the World Cup and hear about Andrew Tate's arrest over the weekend. What happens now?
1: Hack. 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

big dog there by the Last Dinner Party on Triple J Drive. Jordan and Luca with you. Had some Addison Rae in the mix as well. But Jordan, that song's called Big Dog. And I've been wondering about that because awesome new single from the Last Dinner Party. But there's another song, Big Dog, out there at the moment as well.

0: like, what's it go with big dogs out in the world at the moment?
1: Well, it's the year of the big dog. Well, famously, it's the year of the horse, actually.
0: Do you reckon there's any beef about that? Do you think, like, you know, they end up on a lineup together or something and you go, hey, what's with that song?
1: Well, I did notice, like, maybe, I think it was like this time last year, the Kid Laroi and Stand Atlantic dropped a song called Girls, both of them. Yeah. And one of them had the dollar sign, one of them didn't. And it was, you know, it was all a light for girls, you know? It's very exciting stuff.
0: Girls, big dogs, they're catching the artist's attention. I think if there's not beef, then maybe we can make one happen soon. We'll come to that later in the week. We've got to get you over to Dave Marchese for Hack. What's happening on Hack today, Dave Marchese?
2: Hello. We're talking about a few things. Obviously, we've got the World Cup kind of wash up. We've got Declan Byrne on, who's going to be able to give us a full comprehensive breakdown of everything we need to know. But also, we're talking about illegal tobacco and illegal ciggies, people growing tobacco illegally. Mm-hmm. There's a whole bunch of stuff. And are we seeing smoking increase or decrease? And the numbers might surprise you. That's all I'll say. That's all I'm saying.
0: Oh, my God. The texts are already flooding in about the tobacco stuff. Have a rest, Dave. We'll be back after six. Hooroo.
2: Hooroo.
3: Every billionaire is a douchebag.
4: Parliament is a sick place.
5: I thought, oh, my God, I might be an alcoholic.
6: Obviously, I'm an inadequate guest. If
7: no, that's not what I'm saying.
8: Who's the Prime Minister?
2: What do you think? Have you noticed more people around you smoking lately? Or is it the opposite? Not as many mates, family taking up ciggies or vapes? Because some new research indicates that smoking rates in Australia are still going down. Is that the full story though? G'day, it's Dave Marchese with you for Hack. Coming up, we're going to be talking smoking rates and illegal tobacco.
9: It's kind of like how the vapes were, but now it's just going to a store and buying ciggies. Doesn't feel like you're doing anything illegal or nothing, because everybody else has them as well.
2: Yeah, I'm keen to hear from you too on this one. Have you taken up smoking recently, or maybe

0: trying to quit right now? What are you noticing around you when it comes to smoking? 0439757555. We're going to get to that soon. Later, we'll have the wrap from the World Cup. A lot of stuff to chat about there. But first...
1: Hack. The British boxers turned social media influencers Andrew Tate and his brother Tristan have been arrested in the United States.
2: On Triple J.
0: I know you've probably seen something about this. Controversial influencer Andrew Tate and his brother Tristan arrested in the United States. They're facing more rape and sex trafficking charges from British authorities. They say they're innocent. What happens now? Well, Ariana Lucente's been looking into it.
3: Mr. Tate, would you mind signing?
4: Hey, Tate. Come over here by me.
5: Andrew and Tristan Tate were arrested in Miami over the weekend.
3: Tristan, anything to say?
5: In the UK, the influencer Tate brothers are already facing charges of rape, bodily harm, human trafficking, and controlling prostitution for gain between 2012 and 2015. And self-described misogynist Andrew Tate is also facing charges for offences relating to indecent images of a child and extreme pornography. But this Miami arrest was over new charges from Britain's Crown Prosecution Service.
6: I can now confirm that officers from the United States have arrested both Andrew and Tristan Tate in relation to this matter, and they have been detained pending ongoing legal proceedings.
5: That's Karina Thomas from the Bedfordshire Police in Southeast England, which provided the Crown Prosecution with evidence. She says this recent arrest is related to four more victims, with the new charges including rape, sexual assault, sex trafficking, and offences related to indecent images of a child and extreme pornography.
6: 38 new charges in total have now been authorised against Andrew and Tristan Tate, bringing the total number of charges faced to 59. The charges relate to seven victims, spanning a period from 2010 to 2017. Our officers have worked closely with the CPS and both national and international law enforcement agencies as part of this complex investigation.
5: The Tate brothers are facing multiple charges across the UK and Romania, but they both deny the accusations.
7: The brothers' lawyer describing the move as politically motivated.
5: Their lawyer, Joseph McBride, has called the charges, quote, filth and slander, with a social media post saying,
7: "The world knows Andrew and Tristan Tate are innocent. America does not do Britain's political dirty work. Not here, never."
5: He said, "The brothers are innocent and will walk free."
6: I want to make it clear, there is no place for male violence against women and girls in our society, and we will continue to work tirelessly to support victims and investigate all reports made to us.
5: So, what happens now? Well, in a statement, the Crown Prosecution Service said it has requested the extradition of the Tates from the US. Andrew and Tristan are being held in federal detention in Miami. Here's Matt Shea, the filmmaker and journalist behind 2023 doco, The Dangerous Rise of Andrew Tate.
8: We have to remember, right, throughout the litany of accusations against the Tate brothers, perhaps the biggest ongoing right now is the Romanian investigation into them.
5: Romanian authorities have alleged Andrew and Tristan Tate formed an organized criminal group engaged in human trafficking and rape, something, again, they deny.
8: That investigation is underway in Romania, and the agreement that the UK had with the Romanian authorities was that they would wait for that investigation to complete and any sentencing to complete before the Tates were then extradited to the UK from Romania.
5: But in February last year, their travel restrictions were lifted and they flew to Florida on a private jet. In the next few weeks, a US district judge will consider whether the brothers meet the conditions for extradition, although that extradition would ultimately have to be ordered by the US Secretary of State Marco Rubio.
8: The Tate brothers promote these hyper-masculine views and kind of jokes about women being submissive, but they also sell a course in which they teach you how to groom women. The kind of charges that they're now facing both in Romania and now in the UK relate to a specific type of grooming and manipulation that they literally teach in the courses that they sell to young people. So it's not just that they are alleged to be radicalizing young men into misogyny, but they are actually teaching young men how to groom women.
2: Hack on Triple J.
0: Ariana Lucente reporting there. We're going to move on.
9: Hack.
10: Yo, everybody's smoking cigarettes right now. Like, what the helly?
9: On Triple J.
0: And let's talk tobacco for a minute. How many tobacco shops do you think there are in Australia? There's a lot. Some people estimate 40,000. And not just in the big cities, you're seeing them pop up in country

0: towns too. Maybe one has opened near you recently. So does that mean more Australians are smoking? And what is happening with the tobacco black market? Alice Angeloni's been looking into it.
1: It's no secret that illegal tobacco is very easy to get hold of.
2: You just go to any corner store or tobacconist and you simply ask what you want and then they'll pick it out from under the counter or send somebody out the back to go get it.
1: From Coffs Harbour to Cairns, young people tell me they're buying off the black market.
3: For me, illegal cigarettes have become the new norm. They're like $18 a pack.
1: Recent data from the Australian Bureau of Statistics found an estimated 80% of the cigarettes and other nicotine products consumed in Australia last year were illegal. The Bureau also found nicotine consumption increased by almost 40% from 2017 to 2025. So what are young people noticing about their own habits?
2: It's just the usual now. Doesn't feel like you're doing anything illegal or nothing because everybody else has them as well.
1: Luke, not his real name, is 25 and a chippy on the mid-north coast of New South Wales. He picked up smoking about 3 years ago and says he's always mainly smoked under-the-counter cigarettes.
4: When you started smoking, were you buying the, like, taxable proper stuff?
2: If I had the chance, buy the cheaper ones any day of the week.
1: While Australia's daily smoking rate has fallen to a historic low of less than 6%, Luke actually reckons more of his mates are smoking now.
2: It's become a way more common thing to do now when you're with all your mates, everybody's out there having a smoke and it's all the cheap ciggies.
1: And he reckons it's all wrapped up with people getting hooked on illegal vapes too.
2: People who got off the vapes have a serious nicotine addiction and keep buying the cheap ciggies. It's a never-ending problem.
1: Luke and Evie, who lives in Cairns, reckons there's been a shift socially too.
3: Well, you're just kind of handing them out because you know they're so cheap.
4: Have you found that people share their ciggies more too now?
2: Oh, 100%. You just get passed around like candy.
1: But Evie reckons it's mainly impacted people who were already smoking.
3: I'd say it has not really increased the amount of people who smoke, but for the existing smokers, I definitely smoke a lot more.
1: It's illegal to grow or produce tobacco in Australia without a licence.
5: Given some tobacco seeds from just a mate of mine's dad, I just planted in the garden.
1: Henry, not his real name, is from North Queensland and says he had a crack at growing some tobacco a few years back.
5: I wasn't really sure it was going to sprout, and then it just took off and grew these like 7-foot-high trees that I was blown away by.
1: He cured it and smoked a bit, but says he didn't sell it.
5: It's that strong. You smoke one ciggy and it'd pretty much wipe you out, so you didn't smoke as much of it.
1: And Henry says while he knew growing was illegal, he didn't really care.
5: Because I think it's more criminal what they charge us for tobacco.
1: So how big of an issue is all this?
6: The government is losing the battle against illegal tobacco and it's costing billions in lost revenue.
1: Well, the Illicit Tobacco and E-Cigarette Commissioner estimates the illicit tobacco market was worth between $4 and $6.9 billion last financial year. The government's predicting to make about $8 billion less from tobacco tax over the next 5 years. That's because illicit tobacco doesn't pay two types of tax, excise and GST, which is why it's so cheap.
7: It won't stop, and the reason it won't stop is because legal tobacco is so expensive that the illegal product is too tempting for these crooks.
1: There's also talk about reducing the tobacco excise to encourage smokers back to the legal product, because currently Australia has some of the highest cigarette prices in the world. And while the Coalition is open to reducing it, the Albanese government has resisted calls to change tack. A federal Senate inquiry into the illegal tobacco crisis is due to report back next month. Back to Luke. He reckons something needs to be done.
2: Just goes in circles. So if you want to try and do something, you need to do it pretty quick, because it's going massive in Australia.
8: Hack on Triple J.
0: Ali Angeloni reporting there, and we're hearing from so many of you on the text line as well. Someone saying, I can't wait for tobacco to start getting sold as the plant-based alternative to vaping, is someone's prediction there. Another person saying, so many non-smokers are having a whinge here. Another person, I think everyone jumped on the vape bandwagon, developed an addiction and are now switching to cigarettes, is what that person thinks. Look, let's have a chat with someone who's on the line with us now. We've got Dylan. Dylan, what's your situation? Are you smoking a bit?
9: Yeah, I smoke. Have I got you?
0: Yeah. You've got me. So you're smoking. Are you smoking illegal cigarettes or what are you smoking, Dylan?
9: Yeah, Chop Chop is what I smoke, illegal tobacco. I buy it personally by the kilo for about, 60 cents a gram.
0: Right. So you're...
9: So, if I Sorry, you go?
0: Sorry, Dylan. So you're doing it because you're saying it's just so much cheaper, you can't afford it otherwise. Are you noticing a lot of mates are doing the same thing?
9: Yeah, pretty much all my mates, really. Like, yeah, it's just not worth paying, you know, all that for the real shit from the government, you know?
0: What about giving up, Dylan? Have you thought about that?
9: It's been on everyone's mind, I think. But, yeah, like you said earlier, a lot of people been on the vapes, developed that addiction, and now they got to look somewhere else for that and can't afford, you know, to pay it properly.
0: Yeah, there's a lot of people in some tough situations, especially those who find themselves hooked. Dylan, thank you so much for having a chat with us. I do appreciate you being really honest with us. Look, let's get into this a bit more now with Becky Freeman, who's a professor of public health at the University of Sydney. Professor Freeman, thank you so much for joining us.
8: Oh, my pleasure.
0: What is happening here? Because it does sound like a lot of young Australians are saying we're noticing more and more of our friends smoking. But as we just heard, there's figures that are saying maybe that's not the case. Where are we at?
8: Yeah, look, it's really encouraging news that smoking rates are going down. About 5.6% of Australians over the age of 14 are smoking on a daily basis. Look, I appreciate that it can feel like everyone around you smokes, especially when you're a smoker yourself. And we like to normalize what we're doing. We're like, oh, I'm doing this. I know I don't really want to. I'm addicted. I know it's bad for me. But, you know, everyone else is doing it. So it makes it more socially acceptable. It makes it seem like the whole world is smoking when the data is showing us it's going down, which is great.
0: There has been some research, though, that has shown that nicotine consumption is up, though, right? And there's also been, like, wastewater analysis that's shown that nicotine consumption has increased. So what does that tell us?
8: Yeah, I want to talk you through that because I'm not going to get too researchery here, don't worry. Okay. But so in this survey, the AIHW survey that measured smoking rates, it measures how many people are using illicit, and that's doubled since the last time, so about 35% of people. The wastewater measures how much nicotine is in the water. Now, that can come from tobacco, can come from vapes, it can come from those new nicotine pouches, those little tea bags that fit under your gum. Mm-hmm. It can even come from nicotine replacement therapy. And I'm not surprised we've seen an increase in nicotine in the water, because when I think about the products that are on the market now, especially vapes, they have tens of thousands of puffs in them. A few years ago, there was a few hundred puffs in a vape. Now, it's really common to buy those illicit vapes that are absolutely riddled with nicotine. And we can't tell the difference with the data that's been released so far, which of that nicotine metabolite in the water is from vaping and what's from tobacco. And hopefully that data will come out soon and we'll be able to, you know, marry that a little better.
0: So is what you're saying that we're seeing maybe not as many people smoke, but they're smoking more?
8: Yeah, and particularly illicit tobacco users. We know the after health effects, the number two reason people tell us why they quit is because of the price. But if you're smoking illicit tobacco, price is no longer a barrier for you. So you can smoke more, or you can give them away in the pub to friends and not feel so bad about it, or you can smoke more often. And again, that would be contributing to overall wastewater. So we could have a picture of fewer users, but the volume of nicotine getting bigger.
0: We've got a lot of messages coming through. Someone says, I'm getting advertising from the government on social media that's saying our health is improving while we're well aware everyone is shifting to illegal smokes. I'm sick of how out of touch this messaging is with reality, that person says. Another person saying nicotine gum helped me, but it's so expensive. It's cheaper to smoke, which is a really concerning thing to see on the text line. And another person saying, I've started vaping and I smoke it more than having a few durries for sure, because it's so easy and it doesn't smell and it costs a lot less. Yeah, what are we noticing with vaping numbers? Like, is there any data on that, Becky?
8: Yeah, and I think it's really important to stress that we're talking about the whole population when I give you these figures. So vaping has flatlined. It had been increasing for the past surveys, we'd been going up and up and up. So thankfully, now we've got flatlining at about 3.6% of the population age over 14 vaping every day. But if we look at lower age groups, particularly 18 to 24, their vaping rates, while they have come down, are still a lot higher than that national average, which isn't surprising. Young adults have been the highest user of vaping products for the past few years. And I really take that point of people say, you know, when I smoke, I can go outside, I can have one, I can come back in, I can, you know, put it aside for a while. When I have a vape, I feel like I'm like sucking on a dummy all day long. I'll go to have a hit of my vape and it'll already be in my mouth. So I really think that the data around heavy use of nicotine

0: well.
1: Let's hear from another Hack listener. Jack is with us from Melbourne. Jack, what have you noticed? Are you a smoker, or have you noticed a lot of your friends are smoking?
2: Yeah, so I was a smoker for a few years, and then I actually moved away from smoking because of the price of just buying actual legal cigarettes. So then I took up the vaping instead. But I find now, I think we're all leaning towards these illegal assets because it's just significantly cheaper.
1: Yeah.
2: It doesn't matter which one.
1: And so you're definitely noticing a lot more of your friends are buying illegal cigarettes?
2: Oh, yeah, definitely. I mean, why would you go to the supermarket or a legal tobacconist and spend $50+ when there's those cheap ones for like $20?
1: Interesting, Jack. Thank you so much for having a chat with us. I'm Dave Marchese. I'm speaking with Professor Becky Freeman from the University of Sydney. We're talking about illegal tobacco, smoking rates generally. Yeah, Becky, what does this mean? Because I do feel like we're seeing celebrities be a bit more brazen with smoking cigarettes. Maybe we're seeing it more in the media than we were 10 years ago. It does feel like there is this trend of young people saying, we don't care, we're going to do it.
0: Yeah, I feel like the cultural resurgence, or if you want like a flashback to 90s fashion. And, you know, when you have a high-profile celebrity smoking on the cover of Vanity Fair in 2026, of course you're going to notice that. But, you know, social media posts aren't the same as hard data, of course. But I wonder if it's part of this also, like, it's something that we no longer see in office buildings. We no longer see here in the studio. You're not smoking. I'm not smoking. Can't smoke on the bus. Can't smoke in a lecture theater. Can't smoke in your work site. Even, like, construction sites, usually you have to go off site. So when we do see smoking, it really stands out for us. It's something, like, quite remarkable rather than, because we don't see it in everyday, all-day situations as well.
1: The money that the government gets from the tobacco excise, that tax on tobacco, is that used for public health measures? Where does that go?
0: Look, it goes into general revenue. I wish it went to public health. That would be great. Look, I'm not really not interested in tobacco taxes filling government coffers. I support tax increases when they help smokers to quit. Because we know that after health effects, people say, it's the price. I don't want to pay this price. I'm going to quit. Now, with illicit tobacco, it's so cheap, but it's also so available. Like, you can buy it anywhere. If you had to do something kind of that made you feel a bit shady or was difficult to get your hands on, even the fact that it was so much cheaper, I don't think people would be buying it. It's the fact that you can walk into your favorite tobacconist, buy it from a lovely guy who probably makes sure he's got all the cheap brands in there for you. That's part of the reason why it's escalated so much.
1: We've actually got Isaac with us now. Isaac, you have recently tried to give up smoking. What's your situation?
3: Yeah, so I recently got on the prescription vapes, mainly because vapes down in Hobart just got way too expensive. And I just found that the amount of nicotine in the prescription vapes that I'm kind of consuming is just wild to see how much is in the black market ones. And I don't think a lot of people realise how much nicotine you're actually inhaling every day.
1: Right, so you've been surprised by that.
3: Yeah, exactly.
1: Okay, interesting. I mean, people are definitely turning to some of these prescription measures to give up, but we're hearing from a lot of people, Becky, saying they can't afford the tools to give up too is a big problem.
0: It should never be more expensive to quit smoking than it is to smoke. That is outrageous. I completely agree. And I think your last call was from Tasmania. Congratulations on quitting smoking and using prescription vapes. You're one of the few people in the country who is actually going to those steps to get a prescription, so I applaud you for that. And if you call the quit line in Tasmania, you can also get subsidized NRT, patches and gums. You can't do that in every state, and that should be available to all Australians all across the country.
1: That's really interesting. If people do want some help, like giving up, there are a lot of resources out there, right?
0: There are. There's quit vaping apps, quit smoking apps. There's the quit line. There's endless websites of self-help resources as well. I think the one thing I want to stress for people is that there's no sort of like magic silver bullet way of quitting. We know that people who are successful, give it a try.
1: Yeah.
0: That's what you need to do, is you have to give it a go.
1: It's interesting stuff. And look, the response on the text line now just proves how big of an issue this is for so many people.
0: Yeah.
1: Look, Becky Freeman, Professor of Public Health at the University of Sydney, really appreciate you coming on.
0: Thanks so much for having me.
1: Let's turn to the World Cup now.
4: Ha! European champion versus South American champion and world champion.
5: Argentina and Spain fans have taken over the streets of New York City.
4: Lamine Yamal versus Leo Messi. The future, the past, the present and the future and the forever.
6: You know what I think we need? We need some heart, you know? Someone that has some soul.
7: It's the world.

0: CJ.
1: Yeah, our thanks to SBS for some of the audio there. What a World Cup. It's been definitely a moment, hasn't it? A lot of people really interested in the World Cup, watching it, loving it, of course. So many fans. I want to know about you and your World Cup habits. Were you watching it? What was your favourite moment? Message in 0439757555. Hit the text line now. Let's go to someone who I know was watching all of this really, really closely. His name is Declan Byrne from ABC Sport. Dec, thank you so much for joining us.
2: G'day, Dave.
1: You were watching this morning. What was your review? How did you rate the game?
2: Well, I'm glad Spain won. When it goes to extra time and then to penalties, like anything can happen in penalties. Mm-hmm. Spain were dominant the whole game. If it had gone to pens and Argentina win, I think everyone around the world would have felt a bit yuck.
1: It would be very difficult for Argentina to deal with this loss, and especially like Lionel Messi as well. Like, it's a huge point in time for him and his career.
2: Yeah, so he's now lost 2 World Cup finals, but he has that win. So last World Cup he won in 2022. It would have been incredible. That was probably the only cheer for Argentina, was like the Messi double to go out, to retire, which is what a lot of people will assume. That would have been an amazing story. But everything else around Argentina, sometimes they're hard to cop, Dave. Like the dirty tactics on the field. There was a second yellow and a red card right on the stroke of full time, so right on 90 minutes. But it was sad for Messi. He was crying at the end. The camera was basically fixed on him.
1: Yeah.
2: Poor bugger couldn't get an inch of space because he was basically the biggest story of the final, and him losing was, yeah, it was kind of sad.
1: Because how old is he? He's 39?
2: 39,
1: and
2: yep.
1: So what does that mean for him? Like realistically, he's going to need to call it quits soon.
2: I mean, there is a small school of people that think he could go on because
1: really?
2: The way he played this World Cup, and it's a fun way to play. He stood up the front, Dave. He didn't defend. So you would watch him when Argentina would be defending, he'd just be ambling back. Like, you guys got that. I'll stay up here. Pass it to me. I'll try and weave some magic.
1: So they've kind of figured out a way to rest him enough that
2: exactly.
1: When he is useful, he's very useful.
2: Exactly, yeah. And he played the full 120 minutes, whereas other players were subbed off. They were like, we need to keep Messi. Even though he's really at an advanced age, we just hope that we can get it to him. He will find a pocket of space and give us that moment.
1: Right.
2: It wasn't to be, though, today.
1: He has said that he was going to retire like previously and he's come back. So, you never know what is going to happen. And there was also this crazy story of him and one of Spain's players as a baby.
2: Yes,
1: Can you tell me more about that?
2: This is the best story. People might have seen this random photo of Lionel Messi as a 20-year-old holding a baby, a little baby that nobody knew at that time was the guy by the name of Lamine Yamal, who played in this final. So to give you the brief story, Messi was playing for Barcelona. This young family won a raffle to get a photo with a player from Barcelona. And I think there were, say, 20 families that won. 20 babies came along. They all got photos with different Barcelona players. Mm. The baby who got the photo with Messi is now the new superstar of world football. So the photo is so awkward. Messi's a 20-year-old. You can imagine if you're a 20-year-old listening right now and you're asked to be in a photo shoot with a random baby in a bath.
1: Yeah.
2: Awkward.
1: Yeah.
2: But it turns out to be that he was the 19-year-old playing for Spain. He had some great chances to be the hero today, but he won the World Cup playing against a guy who held him in a bath 20 years ago.
1: Yeah, it's bizarre, but also kind of a really strange and beautiful World Cup moment, I guess. Is there a real generational shift that we're likely to see over the next few years more broadly?
2: I think we're seeing it in parts at the moment. So the best thing about this World Cup, I think, were the superstars who all shone. So Mbappe was the leading goal scorer, but Messi was right behind him. Harry Kane, Erling Haaland, the biggest names in football had a great World Cup. A lot of them, it's either probably their last or second last World Cup. So we are seeing the new school come through. But, you know, you think of some of those names like Erling Haaland, if Norway gets to another one, he'll be even better. He'll still be in his prime. So we're sort of in the shift, but it won't be a full reset.
1: I also saw all the reviews of the halftime show, which are a bit mixed because there was a lot going on there. Did you clock it? What's your review? As a music reviewer yourself, what do you reckon, Dec?
2: Yeah, where was the Australian music? Come on. Old Home and Hoso. So I was looking for some, you know, where was G-Flip?
1: Not
2: they should have got up.
1: Not the lineup you would have selected for sure.
2: Yeah, honestly, that was my shower time. I went to have the shower, get ready for work because I was watching part at home. Look,

0: It went on a bit long.
1: Okay.
0: It should, the halftime break should be 15 minutes. It shouldn't give a team a chance to like fully reset. There were some fun moments, but
1: so is that a thing now? They're going to bring that in? It's
0: Who knows? They're talking about, this was the biggest World Cup ever. So instead of 32 teams, there were 48. They're saying next World Cup might be 64 teams.
1: Wow.
0: They do everything for money, really. So that extra half an hour meant extra ads. That it's all to get more money. So FIFA can do what they want, really. It takes away a bit from the football. Like we saw the hydration breaks. Mm-hmm. Like football turned into quarters over this World Cup, which was so odd. But again, it was probably because everyone made a bit more cash.
1: Yeah. What do we know about the next World Cup?
0: Next World Cup is in Europe. It's going to be fun. So it'll be held across Morocco, Spain and Portugal. But what they're doing, again, maybe this is a money grab. Maybe this is to do with spreading the World Cup across the whole globe. Because it's the anniversary of the first World Cup, they're actually going to play three games in South America. So I think Uruguay and Argentina are getting a game. But there's word that the reason they're doing that really is because they can say, oh no, South America had that World Cup, and they can get another one back to the Middle East.
1: Oh, really?
0: Which, again, is where there's so much money. So we had the Qatar World Cup recently. Apparently, Saudi Arabia is pleading for a World Cup, but it's not their turn in the cycle.
1: Yeah. You
0: know, they travel around the world. So I don't know. Again, shock horror, FIFA isn't the most transparent agency in the world.
1: I've heard that before. I don't know. I've heard it somewhere before. What was your favourite moment? Like, if you look at the whole tournament deck, was there one moment in particular that really either had you smiling or that you just thought was an incredible piece of sport?
0: Socceroos aside, because the Turkey game was incredible, that moment, that victory was incredible. It's probably the other end of the tournament involving Spain. Their first game was against Cabo Verde, who are a tiny nation, I think less than 500,000 people. First World Cup for them. And it looks amazing now. They held Spain to a nil-all draw. The keeper, Vozinha, he was saving 30, 40 shots on goal.
1: Yeah, wow.
0: And he went from, I think his Instagram following went from like a couple hundred thousand to like 50 million. Like, he's never played top line football. He wouldn't have made much money from the sport that he's played for a number of years. I think he's 41. Now his life changes. And they held Spain, the eventual champions, to a nil-all draw.
1: It's extraordinary. Some big moments and some reminders of just how big and global this sport is. There really is nothing like it. Look, thank you for coming in. And I guess you can relax a little now. What's on your agenda for the next few weeks?
0: Just
1: a
0: actually, bit of downtime. There's plenty of other sport on, Dave, that will take up all of my time.
1: Yeah, makes sense. Declan Byrne from ABC Sports, really appreciate you coming on.
0: Thanks, mate.
1: And a lot of people on the text line who obviously have been watching it. There's some people who haven't been watching it, but big fans of football on the Hack audience on the text line now. Someone on illegal tobacco is saying, I've managed to quit cheap ciggies. My advice is just to keep trying and don't beat yourself up too much for failing. Every attempt, no matter how short, makes the next one a little bit easier. Yeah, it was interesting to get into that conversation around smoking rates and what we're seeing in Australia right now. If we are in fact seeing fewer smokers, if people are just smoking more. Someone else says, my colleagues and I made a pact to give up vaping and smoking. It's made everything so much easier. We've done it for our future health. And another person saying the government pushed the tax way too far. If they're interested in reducing the black market, the only option is a drastic price reduction. And someone else saying, I work on a respiratory ward and lung cancer is rife, which is a strong reminder there. Although that is all we've got time for on Hack for now. Coming up now, Jordan and Luca, right after this one.

0: with Jordan and Luca on Triple J.
1: Good evening. You're listening to Drive with Jordan and Luca. And it is, you know, just after 6 p.m. We're feeling good. We just heard a little bit of Genesis Owusu there with Big Dog and Luca.
2: Yes.
1: Guess what?
2: Yes.
1: Genesis Owusu is going to be on the next season of Take 5.
2: It's so sick, man. That email went around this morning. You can see it on the social and stuff. The lineup is crazy. Zanro absolutely does it again. It's always awesome, like, watching her social media because she'll sort of tease where she's filming it and be like, oh, a photo in this studio, a photo of this record player. Who's it going to be? And so to be freaking like Genesis Owusu, but also Shania Twain, Peter Garrett, David Byrne, not bad.
1: Not bad at all. And Zanro, I mean, you know you love her, but she's just such an incredible music journalist and interviewer as well. So just like getting them to sit down with her and chat through all their fave songs, just so you always get a perspective from them that you haven't heard before. Anyway, so excited for that. And then, Luca, what else are we doing on this show?
2: We got the long list still to come as well. I'm going to bring you my favourite new release of the last week. And it's been hard to pick as well as all these freaking new albums out there. And there's new music from Carla Wiebe, which has been getting teased on social media for no less than 4 years, this new song from Carla Wiebe. So we'll have that for you real soon. Let's get into it.
1: Huge.

0: You're listening to Triple J. It is Drive with Jordan and Luca. And right now, we're doing this.
1: The long list.
2: Yeah, it's the long list. Get your freaking pens, pencils and crayons out. I'm going to give you my favourite new release of the last week. We got to keep this list, Jordan and I, so that when Hottest 100 voting time rolls around, we know what songs we liked from the year. And God, I like this song from the year. Brand new from Babe Rainbow. Long live the freaking wilderness. Long live the freaking beautiful boys over at Babe Rainbow. It was hard to pick for long list this week because there were so many big albums that came out on Friday. Steve Lacy album, which I really liked. Gracie Abrams album, which I really liked. But I had to bring it back to our home shores, Jordan, and give these beautiful boys their flowers. I love Babe Rainbow. The new album, Acid and Honey, is out right now. I'm going to play you a song off it called Waterfall in just a moment. But this came to me in such a beautiful, almost, I don't know, like almost gifted to me from the universe, this song, Jordan.
0: So the angels gifted it to you. They came down and they said, you need a little Babe Rainbow.
2: Yeah, absolutely. Yeah. They came to the end of the rainbow and they said, what's over there? A pot of gold and a beautiful new song called Waterfall. So I was literally, yeah, like over west, obviously, last week, camping, swimming with the whale sharks, having the absolute time of my life, feeling very, I guess, like connected to nature and the universe and all that stuff. And on my first night there, I was sort of like, you know, setting up my camper van and I had my food ready to go and the sun was setting. It was beautiful. But I was a bit like, man, I need something to listen to. What music do I want to listen to right now? What's like a bit relaxing but embracing sort of nature and beauty and power and stuff? Scrolling my phone, stressed out about, you know, what relaxing music to listen to.
0: That's
2: which is already funny.
0: So funny. You like a hype, your shoulders are already up around your ears. You can't put your headphones on now anyway.
2: Exactly. And so literally as I'm doing that, I get a little message from one of the blokes from Babe Rainbow. He goes, hey man, our new album's out next week. Here's an advanced copy of it if you want to listen. And it's a Google Drive link to the new album. Listen to the whole thing. So perfect for like camping and embracing nature and embrace the universe. It was incredible. So I want to play you this song right here. It's off the new Babe Rainbow album. The song is Waterfall. Let me know your thoughts on 0439 757555. It's everything we've come to expect from them, this sort of flowing, expansive, psychedelic rock all about freedom and peace and exploration. So get your thoughts in on the text line. It's going on Luca's long list this week. 0439 757555. Here it is. Brand new music, Babe Rainbow, Waterfall.

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1: She's the artist behind one of last year's biggest songs and has worked with everyone from Doechii, Childish Gambino, Pink Pantheress, and our very own Flume.
2: That's right, you're going to be hearing from the one and only Raven Lanae. 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In the time since we spoke to her last, she's supported Renee Rapp and Sabrina Carpenter on tour and also announced her third album, Blue Island.
1: And guess what? It's all about her time touring in Smurfville.
2: Oh, really? 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
1: Look, it could be a collaborative project with Blue Man Group.
2: Maybe she was really cold in Dublin. 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She's so cold, her lips have gone blue.
1: Please, stop.
2: Blue Island? Because she's blue in Ireland? Get it?
1: Whatever it's about, we're going to find out on Tuesday's show.
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You're listening to Triple J Drive with Jordan and Luca. And up top, you heard a new track from Babe Rainbow. It was Luca's selection for the long list. That was Waterfall.

0: mean, Luca, you gave a beautiful intro up the top, but I could totally visualize you like sitting near a camper van, cooking up, getting excited to go like swim with the whales and stuff like that. And I feel like that's exactly what Babe Rainbow do. I mean, it's easy to sort of put them in like sort of the chill out kind of zen music zone, but there is always momentum to what they're doing. There's always a bit of like a rudder underneath their stuff. And I think that's exactly what you heard in that song as well, in Waterfall. It's gorgeous.
1: So gorge. Looks like the text line is into it as well. Go and check out the whole album, Acid and Honey. It is out right freaking now. One maybe point of contention in this song, Jordan.
0: Yeah.
1: The lyric, as you would have just heard, coffee and chicken, fireplaces singing. To me, coffee and chicken, almost never together. In the AM, just about any meat you want, except for chicken. For some reason, chicken in the morning to me just screams, oh, something's gone wrong, you know?
0: Yeah, this is where you are wrong.
1: What?
0: You are so wrong. You've never had a little cup of, dare I say, filter coffee with a pulled chicken bagel in the morning? That's like my dream breakfast. Oh, I've had it many times and I'll have it again.
1: Lunch at the absolute earliest. Absolute earliest. Oh.
0: Well, we're going to get off air and we're going to have a big fight about this. Luca's wrong, but Babe Rainbow, you're so right. That was a long list this week. Tomorrow, I'll bring you one of my selections. Let's get into some more music.

0: That's new music from Carla Wiebe there, Broke Your Heart. You're listening to Triple J Drive with Jordan and Luca. And Jordan, I mean, you're Luca. I'm Jordan. I'm already going to start referring to myself in third
1: break.
0: Person.
1: It's 6:30 in the evening. It's happened.
0: It's dinner time, baby. Carla Wiebe, Luca, hasn't released music in like just over a year, but I saw on social media that they were sort of saying that it's been about 4 years of this track in the making. Like they've been teasing it for a while. It's been a long time coming. It's kind of huge that it's finally out.
1: So impressive to like actually stick with something for 4 years. Like I just know myself. If I wrote a song and was teasing it, after 6 months I'd be like, nah, I think this song sucks and I'm the worst guy that's ever lived delete this and all my social media and I'm done and goodbye. So shouts out Carla Wiebe. And like I say, first song from her in just over a year.
0: Yeah.
1: So fingers crossed, more to come from Carla Wiebe in the coming months. Jordan and Luke with you on Drive. Back after this.

onto local acts before anyone else. We'll travel to all corners of the country to uncover the next generational artists, hear first plays before they drop, and I'll get

on Triple J Drive, Jordan and Luca with you. And Jordan, I don't know if you know if you caught this on Breakfast This Morning with Abby and Tyrone, but they were talking about, like, you know, games that you used to play when you were a kid that you just need to bring back, because Abby had played Bull Rush, which I'd never heard called Bull Rush. That's the one where you, like, you know, there's essentially a line

0: and you have to try to cross the line, and there's one person in the middle at the start who has to try to tag you, and then whoever they tag joins them in the middle as people run past. You know what I mean?
1: Yeah, yeah, I know it well. It was banned at St. Joseph's Primary School because we got a little too violent with it.
0: So. It was also banned at Echuca East Primary School, and it was called British Bulldogs at my primary school.
1: Whoa.
0: And so they banned British Bulldogs, and so then what we did was we would play the exact same game, but we called it Turkish Turkeys. And it was so sick. But apparently in Abby's world, it was called Bull Rush. And so they talked about that, and then they asked the audience, you know, what games do you want to bring back from when you were a kid? And the floodgates absolutely opened.
2: Elise, what game do you want to bring back?
3: I want to bring back Spotlight.
4: Oh!
5: Oh, yeah.
3: You're hiding somewhere in the dark, preferably outside, and one person has a big torch, and you have to, I guess it's like hide and seek, but with a torch, you have to shine the torch on them and yell Spotlight.
2: When, like, or absolutely. You go on a little holiday, it was always Spotlight, or Sardines. Did you ever play Sardines, Elise? Do you know Sardines?
3: No, I don't know Sardines.
2: Do you know Sardines? Really? It's kind of like reverse hide and seek where one person hides and everyone has to look for them, and then when you find them, you hide with them.
5: Oh.
2: Am I the only one who knows Sardines? Sardines. You played Sardines, right, Bridget?
6: Yes, absolutely. It was a game on the rotation. One time I hid in the linen closet and I didn't think about that, so I was the bottom person and I just kept stacking on top of me. And like,
2: becomes like a clown car situation.
1: Sardines rules. Sardines rules. You never played it before?
0: No.
1: Okay, I was an after-school care kid. Shout out if you also were. There's something about us. Something a little wrong. A little different after and before care kids. But I used to play it all the time. It was my favourite game. I think partly because I just loved the alone time. You just sort of run away.
0: God, I hope no one finds me. I'm going to hide so good.
1: And there's all this like camaraderie as well, like when somebody sees you because they can't shout or anything. So it's like, come here. And then you're hiding together and it's like you're in cahoots.
0: So
1: it's
0: who
1: so
0: wins
1: cute.
0: Or loses? I guess the last person to find the thing is the loser.
1: Yeah, wow. Yeah. And the last person to find was always a bit of tension. I'm like, there's 40 of us like in a basketball court. You know where we are, babe. Like, come on. I want to know, 0439757555, did you ever play Sardines or are there any other games from childhood that you want to bring back? Maybe we should bring back a particularly violent game of Bull Rush now that we're all adults.
0: Yeah,
1: you know?
0: Turkish Turkeys needs to come back. we can't play British Bull. It's been banned. I don't know if you heard, but it's been banned.
1: Let us know.

on Triple J Drive. Jordan and Luca with you. We're about to hand you over to Home and Hose for all the best in Aussie music happening right now. We'll, of course, be back in your lives 3 p.m. tomorrow in the Arvo. And how exciting. We've got brand new music from Wind Waker.

0: Yeah, that's massive. I can't wait to thrash out a little bit on a Tuesday with Wind Waker. Hell yeah. We also have news for fans of 1-4.
1: I'm a fan of 1-4.
0: You're a fan of 1-4,
1: that's perfect.
0: I know.
1: You got news for me?
0: Yeah.
1: Well, you'll have to bloody wait and see, won't I?
0: How titillating for you, Luca.
1: I'm titillated. Consider me titillated, mate. Absolutely. Yeah, love those boys. Love seeing them. Loved having them for bloody like a version when they came through.
0: Oh, true.
1: And electric live performers as well. So, news.
0: Ooh, very exciting. So tune in to tomorrow's show to hear all about that. We'll see you tomorrow. Bye.
1: Hooray.

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1: It's Home and Hosed.
0: It's the best local tunes
1: from all over Australia.
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0: With Anika Luna.
3: That's right, that's right. This is Home and Hosed on Triple J. Anika Luna with you for your Monday evening. So stoked and excited to be with you because I've got a really exciting 2 hours of Australian music coming to you in the next 15. Brand new music, a first play from Odette. Take it to the making her big return, releasing new music after 2 years. So I'm so honored to be hitting first play on unreleased music and plenty more where that came from in the department of first plays. Erica Avenue going to be coming through as well. That's right, that's all coming your way in the second hour of our time together. So come through, stick with me. I'm very excited to be hanging out with you on your Monday evening. Let's start off in a very strong way though, bring you the brand new one. This is Head Wreck with Raindrops on Triple J. I ain't in the mood today. Are

TK Midza right there teaming up with Genevieve for that song Romanticize. It's gorgeous and it's got such a slinky little groove to it. Headwreck up the top, really shifting gears with Raindrops at the top. Hey, what's up? You're here on Home and Host on Triple J. Anika Luna is my name. So stoked to be with you this evening because I've got so much coming your way, including brand new music from Odette. That's right. It's been 2 years since we've heard brand new music from this absolute angel. And I feel so honored to be hitting first play on brand new music. You get to hear it before anyone else. So come through 0439757555. That's the number. Hit my line. Send all your love. Send all your hype for Odette. It's coming your way in one song's time. Janelle and Highlander to take us.

0: You dirty little dog, they reckon. That one there. It's called Buster, playing out for you on Home and Host on Triple J. Hey, Anika with you for your Monday evening. Hope everything is so marvellous in the window of your world. And I can show you that it's about to get even more marvellous. Right, we're getting into brand new music from an artist who I have always adored, Odette, and I'm not alone in that feeling. An artist who is so admired for their honesty, courageousness to push the pen and boundaries. I'm honored to be getting into First Play, brand new music, because it's been 2 whole years since we've heard brand new music from Odette. 2021, we heard that Divine record, Herald. And in 2018, that gorgeous Heart on Sleeve debut, To a Stranger. I read that this new one encapsulates the unvarnished style of Lola Young, the etherealness of Orion Sun, and Babe Haven's cathartic songwriting. So that is enough to get anyone hooked. It feels like we're constantly growing and learning with Odette, especially in how honest and authentic she is in everything she creates. And this new one, it's no different. So it's time to pick up from where she left off. Take it to the heart.
1: Hey, it's Odette, and this is the first play of my new song, Ah, with Anika Luna on Home and Host. I wrote this song about finding hope and just being alive right now, which feels weird. It's a bonkers time, and everything is quite overwhelming. So I wanted to write something that's uplifting and inspiring, and at least for myself, and I hope that it makes you guys feel courageous and happy. Text in what you think. I hope you guys like it, and take care of each other. Bye.
0: Oh, on that note, let's do it. 0439757555 is the number. Come through for Odette right now on Home and Hosed on Triple J. It's a First Play, unreleased music. This is Odette with R.

0: called The Gem. It's going to be out everywhere September 25th. Julia Jacqueline right there with Get Away From Me. I Think I'll Love You Soon, making up a part of that record. Oh, it's so divine. What's more, Divinity in before that, Odette with R right here, a first play on Triple J.
1: Don't be scared.

pods cathartic and just absolutely fluttering. It's called Ah. It's getting all of those feelings and emotions out. It's a song that exists a fear and a lot of hope. Odette saying we are more powerful than we think. And it's a crazy, crazy time that we're living in right now. But how lucky are we that creatives like Odette exist and share their magic with us. Once again, it's brand new music from Odette. A song which on the text line is going off 0439757555. The people are loving it. Don't be scared if I scream. Someone saying, finally, a new song by Odette. My ears are the bread to which this song is the butter. I am lightly toasted and ready to be flipped. I love this new one from Odette. Eve in Ashfield loving it. Someone else saying, let's go. What a freaking banger. Someone saying, we love you, Odette. Hell yeah. Jay saying, hell effing yeah. What a true angel Odette is. This song rocks. Someone saying, okay, though, for real, play that new one from Odette again. Oh, it's gorgeous. I feel so honored to have hit first play on it right here on Home and Hosed on Triple J. Stick with me, Anika Luna. I've got another first play coming your way in the second hour of our time together. But that one from Odette, it's going to be out everywhere in the next 5 minutes. Hey, let's keep it moving, because as much as I would love to play that one on repeat, I got plenty of homegrown songs that I want to show you this evening. Now, I want to throw back to last year when the Grogans dropped this record, Find Me a Cloud, remind you of an absolute twirler of a song, It's I Cannot Read Your Mind.

0: I hope I did you justice. I probably didn't, but I love you very, very much.
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from that record, Kicking My Feet and Screaming. Faking Smiles is the name of that one. Hey, Abby and Ty spoke to Rule this morning on breakfast, and God, what an incredible conversation. He was at the World Cup watching Spain v Argentina, and if you want to listen back, tap over to the Triple J website. What a perla of a combo. And before that, the Grogans with I Cannot Read Your Mind. They had a huge weekend, a really awesome gallery kind of exhibition going on. And yeah, I don't know, maybe this is a start of something new, a new era for them, as they've been a bit quiet for over the last few months, which is uncharacteristic for them. So definitely tap in, watch this space. Hey, Anika with you. You're listening to Home and Hose on Triple J. So stoked to announce that new song by Odette. Don't be scared if I scream. Yeah, this one, it's called Ah. It got a first play right here just under 10 minutes ago. And God, it is out in the world right now. So run it up. Send it that love that it deserves. Still so much love coming through on 0439757555. What a joy to have new music in the world by Odette. In after 2 years. This one here, it also comes with a music video, so watch this space. Hey, in the next hour of our time together, we're getting into another first play. Brand new music from Erica Avenue. And God, have the messages been rolling in? Keep the hype coming. So much love for Erica Avenue, and such a joy to be getting into that in the next hour. I got to keep pushing forward though. I've got the Triple J Unearth feature artist around the corner. But right now, let's get into the brand newy from Carla Webby. This one is going to just pull your heart out. It's Broke Your Heart.

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1: Yo, this is Soul One, producer, DJ out of Melbourne, Nam, Australia. I think I started making music when I was like 16, and it's only gone full time in the last year, like 12 months really, eh? I'd been releasing music for years, only on European labels, because I was like in this world of house music. It was doing its thing in Europe, but like Australia was just like no one knew about it. Took a long time before people grabbed onto it, but we've had some really, really special support. Disclosure, Barry Can't Swim, Chaos in the Sea, like Kenema, Eliza Rose, there's so many people. I quit my job in architecture, drove to a town called Lawn on the Great Ocean Road, and I gave myself a month to write whatever I could. In 2.5 weeks, I wrote like 20 songs, and 12 of them make up my next record, Kaleidoscope. I was like, yo, I'm gonna make a fucking record that's gonna change my life. I was like, this is gonna work. It's genre elusive, it's total freedom of expression, and that's the beauty in this record, I think. Just so keen to get this record out. I've got a really sick assortment of shows. Then running into Strawberry Fields. Yeah, a bunch of stuff I can't really speak too much about right now, but we're just doing a lot. I'm so keen to just flog it, you know? This is my latest single, Beautiful Noise in My Head. It's about letting go and having the most fun with your friends, not thinking too much about anything.

song that does what it says in the title, a song about just celebrating times and moments and just those really beautiful experiences with friends. It captures all that energy and spark and huge ups to Soul One. I'm so stoked to see him as the Triple J Unearthed feature artist. And before that, what a gorgeous number, 4 years in the making by Carla Webby. It's called Broke Your Heart. And the way that it just so powerfully transitions from this. To this. That release towards the end, three quarters of the way through the song, is fantastic. Carla is such a fantastic songwriter, and this composition is just second to none. Once again, it's called Broke Your Heart, playing out for you on Triple J. Anika with you right now, and we're going back to back with First Nations Heat in this next song bracket. So let's kick off in a very strong way. An artist who's gearing up

Hi, LaBelle. Brand new music. It's called Let Me Burn. This one here really sees us step it up a notch and really lean into those pop sensibilities. Huge shout out, Kyla. Your 2025 Unearth High Indigenous Initiative winner. God, I just cannot wait to see her continue to soar over the next year, few years. Capes in before that with 765. It doesn't get much harder than that, in my opinion. Fans of Kendrick Lamar, JID, Denzel Curry, you're going to eat up this new record he's gearing towards. And that's slice of it, 765 is the perfect intro into the bigger body of work. Hey, Anika is my name. You can call me Nix because we're hanging out for your Monday evening right here on Home and Hosed on Triple J. Spinning Australian music and nothing but that. So let's keep the good times going. Around the corner, new Grant Perez for anyone who wants to swoon. Right now, it's Pamela.

and Lost with Grant Perez, the absolute lover boy, the ultimate artist who will get you in a swooning mood. This one here, it's brand new music. It's called Satellite. It comes from an EP called Goose. Features so many gorgeous songs to absolutely bliss out to in love. And before that, Pamela with Pandemonium from another EP called It's Nice to See You Here. That lot are going to be taking it on the road across August, so definitely tap over to their socials for more. Hey, Anika is my name. This is Home and Hosed on Triple J. We're spinning music from our very own backyard. Everything on the menu tonight is strictly Australian. We're real close to a first play from Erica Avenue and Discovery Hour in the second hour of our time together. But for now, it's time for this. Yeah, Miss Kanina and Jamal Yemi. As hard as it gets right now, this is Handout. Big language warning. You're on Triple J. Turn it up.

AMAs right there from that self-titled record. It's going to be out everywhere towards the end of August. For now, it's Killing Time on Triple J. And before that, Young Franco, Charlotte Plank teaming up for that tune Peaches. And huge shout out Young Franco, famously a big soccer head and played this like awesome DJ set around the World Cup in New York earlier this morning. The footy fever, the football fever is so real right now and it's so exciting to be a part of. And before that, Miss Kinina and Jamaa Oyemi with Handouts on Home and Hose. Huge shout out, Miss Kinina, going to be touring around August and September. And God, that one is just going to absolutely slap live. Hey, Anika with you for your Monday evening. Welcome to Home and Hose and welcome to our second hour of time together. Yeah, that's right. Second hour of time together is always Discovery Hour, putting you onto names and artists maybe that you've never heard of before, especially in this hour. 15 songs coming your way, 15 opportunities to fall in love with Australian music, new releases, and also songs that are unreleased, including a tune by Erica Avenue, a first play coming your way in the next 10 minutes. Run up that text line as you've been doing, 0439757555. The hype is so real. Hey, let's kick off this hour in a very strong way. Logic 1000 teaming up with Kuchka for brand new music. This is All In For You. It's atmospheric. It's Australian.

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1: She's the artist behind one of last year's biggest songs and has worked with everyone from Doechii, Childish Gambino, Pink Pantheress, and our very own Flume.
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episode of Zafzi. This one here, it's brand new music. It's called Sunshine. And it truly feels like that, a big old swooning dedication of love. I cannot get enough. Logic 1000 and Kuchka. In before that, All In For You, a song which on 0439757555, raining in the love. Someone saying from the first note, I knew that this track was going to be wonderfully atmospheric. Oh, and it lived up to that hype as well. This one here, huge shout out to Kuchka, actually, the vocal coach for Logic 1000. And

A huge shout out to Kuchka, actually the vocal coach for Logic 1000. Anyway, fun facts for you here on Home and Host on Triple G. Hey, Anika with you for your Monday evening, bringing you nothing but Australian music. I've got new releases and unreleased stuff as well. That's right, one song, my friend, and we're getting into brand new music by Erica Avenue. So keep your love pouring through 0439757555. You've waited long enough. So we've got one more song, and then we're diving straight into that new one. It's all going down after this. The boys turning it up with brand new heats. It comes from an upcoming record and tour. I'll tell you all about it after this. It's Welcome to My Brain.

0: That's right, because right now we're getting into brand new music from this crew, unreleased, and an act who have been receiving texts from the very top of this program. That text line has been absolutely spammed. Shout out Jara, Romy, Charlie, and Lily, who make up the five-piece girl band from Melbourne. They're inspired by the likes of The Beaches, G-Flip, Chapel Roan, Maggie Rogers, and they're creating just such a specific brand of indie pop rock to scream your heart out to and into your hairbrush in your bedroom. That's right, they kicked off 2026 playing BTV, they played St Kilda Fest, and they've played this year with the likes of local legends Pash, Daisy, Des Cortez. They've hosted Drift on Triple J Unearth and released this gorgeous single, One Night Romance, a few months ago. And now I have one question for you, my friend. It's time for brand new music. Are you ready? And I think the answer is yes. 0439757555 on that text line. Somebody saying, can't believe we get a new Erica Avenue song. Someone else saying, play the new song, I'm going to pee myself. Erica Avenue and the snippet I saw of this new song on Instagram has fully been in my brain for the whole week. And somebody saying, oh, I honestly feel nervous waiting for this new song. It's like waiting for your fave band to start playing live. Well, without further ado, let's get into it, my friend.
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0: That's it. That's the number. Write it up and bring your love and your hype for your girls. It's the first play of Erica Avenue and Saigon.

Welcome to My Brain and welcome to this new era. They're going to be dropping a record, their sophomore album called Concrete Cowboy, out everywhere October 23, and they're going to be taking it on the road in the same month. Exciting times in the world of Australian music, and even more exciting if you're a fan of Erica Avenue.

0: right there. It's South Summit playing out for you on Home and Hosed on Triple J. A crew that I caught over the weekend. And my oh my, boy oh boy, what a special show. That one there comes from the record, Run It Back. And indeed, that's what we're doing right here on Home and Hosed on Triple J. And before that, Erica Avenue, a first play of their latest Saigon, What Did We Think? A song called Saigon, a song all about shitty friends being shitty and feeling all of those emotions on that text line 0439757555. So much love pouring through, people crying, calling this song truly perfect. Huge shout out to Alice Ivy, who wrote that song with them, saying the production is so insane. This lot cannot make a bad song. And on the text line, I've got Ella coming through, who's loving this new one. Ella, how are we feeling?
1: So good. The new song is insane.
0: Oh my God. Why do you love Erica Avenue so much? Why are you such a fan of this crew?
1: They're just the sweetest group of girls ever. Every song is truly insane, perfect, everything. It's just so vibey and fun to dance to.
0: Hell yeah. Well, it is the perfect kind of music to scream into your hairbrush right now on Home and Hosed on Triple J. A first play, Erica Avenue, Saigon. This one's going to be out in the next few days. Ella, thank you so much for joining me.
1: Thank you.
0: Awesome. Well, yeah, this new song, Erica Avenue, it's going to be out in the next few days, this 22nd of July. But for now, you're hearing it for the very first play on Home and Hosed on Triple J. Hey, spinning nothing but Australia.

Daily Music. My name is Anika Luna. And from one crew of pop girlies to the next, right now I want to travel to Ghana land, Adelaide, for some Effie Isabel.

March of this year, X Club and Notion got in a studio together, and this one almost came together instantly. It's You Know playing out for you on the national broadcaster right here on Triple J. Home and Hose is the program. Effie Isabel in before that.

song that just perfectly falls into place. It's called Hidden Treasure. It's a song that's got the text line talking 0439757555. Someone saying, I love Effie Isabel. She's so, so good. She never misses. It's insane. A lot of people singing along all the lyrics on the text line. And someone else saying, she just announced her EP and tour. And I'm so proud of my girl. Yep, that's right. Her debut EP, it's called Libra Rising. It's going to be out in September. And she's going to be taking it on the road, Sydney, Melbourne and Adelaide. So if you're in those cities, definitely tap in. Hey, let's keep it moving. Anika is my name, and real shortly we're going to be getting into brand new Larissa Lambert. And all I'm going to say is, if you're a fan of SZA, well, you're going to adore Larissa Lambert. But right now, let's get into Soulies on Garcia Church and Breakfast Road. It's Fair Dinkum.

remember this one here. It's titled Tunnel Vision. Fans of SZA, you're gonna eat up this Australian artist. Everything that she touches turns to gold, in my opinion. If you want more, she's got an album coming our way in September. This one here is track 3 on that record. And I, for one, cannot wait for this new body of work. Soli, Zion Garcia, Church and Breakfast Road up the top with the biggest Australianism. It's Fair Dinkum right here on the Australian Music Show. More heat from Western Sydney right around the corner. But right now, let's travel to Magajin, Brisbane for this crew. Miranda versus Arizona. It's called Big Smoke. This is Divine.

called Tunnel to Our Bliss. It's a song all about defining what's important to you and actively refusing to compromise your values even when they're against the grain. Powerful stuff from that crew. And before that, fans of Julia Jacklin, Angel Olsen, you're going to absolutely be head over heels for Miranda versus Arizona. Big Smoke, a song that I absolutely just fell in love with at first listen, and I hope you had the same experience. If you want more from that crew, they've just dropped a debut record, and that there is the title track. It's called Big Smoke on Triple J. Hey, Anika with you. We're keep on. We're celebrating Australian music. So let's celebrate that new record from 1300.

0: If you've been in a long-term relationship, do you feel like that passionate, loved-up honeymoon stage is over? It's pretty common for things to die down after a few years, but research shows there's actually ways to keep the flame alive. So this week on the pod, we hear your hacks, tricks, and methods to keep your relationship thriving. 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
1: I am aware that there is almost like a ticking time bomb on a lot of my friendships. 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

lyric playing out for you right now. This new one, it's called For Business Reasons. And it feels like the Audrey Hepburn effect. I can't explain it. Just that kind of quirky kind of lyricism and on the nose kind of themes. It is so addictive. Cannot get enough. Once again, lyric for business reasons. And up before that, 1-300 with Headrock featuring Geary Boy. Huge shout out to that Korean-Australian crew. They've just had a huge label signing and they are just on fire. Dali, Goyo, Rako, Nerdy and Pokari. Oh, I am so stoked for them. They've just dropped that debut record. It's out now, so go run it up. It features some absolutely fire features as well. Hey, Anika with you. I am getting out of here. I'll be back on your airwaves tomorrow evening from 7 till 9 p.m. right here on Home and Host on Triple J. For the time being, though, tomorrow evening, I've got brand new music from town.

Yeah, that's right. It's been a minute since we've heard new music from them, but 2026 has already brought this one, Say It All, and I'm getting into the second slice of this new era, and I'm so, so incredibly excited and honored to be doing so. But hey, I'm getting out of here. Tanya's coming through. She's got an interview with Nia Archives, which I'm going to listen to on my way home. But I want to leave you with one more song to take us to Tanya. It comes from a crew out of Bulu, Perth. They're called Polly. And it's time to turn up the heat. They've just dropped an EP. It's called Maybe. So let's get stuck straight into this one. Shout out Will, Andy, and Ryan from that crew. This one here is Shut Up. Let's get into it. This

0: A, B, C, D, E, F, G, H, I, J, J, J, J, J, J, J, J, J, J, J, J, J, J, J,
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0: This is Soul Control, the songs that feed your soul and control your feels. Reset with everything from neo to indie, R&B to electro. If it's got soul, you'll find it here. Soul Control with Tanya Bunter on Triple J.
1: Yeah, I'm really remaining true to that branding for Soul Control. If it's got soul, if it's got heart, this is the place where you'll hear it each and every week with me, Tanya Bunter. 2 hours of soul, R&B and music that just feels like it's real and authentic. I am so excited because one of those artists who really has that front of mind in everything that they've released so far, Miss Nia Archives, is going to be joining me on the show.

absolute powerhouse of an artist who has been releasing music since she was like 22 years old. It's crazy. This is her second album. It's called Emotional Junglist. I'm such a massive fan of what she does. Her songwriting is so emotional on this record, but also really badass. And she's spoken extensively about feeling as if she's grown up and become a woman on this record. So make sure you listen in to the rest of the show. I've got 2 hours of music plus that chat happening smack bang in the middle. She's not the only cool old kid, though, that's kicking around and releasing music. Of course, we've had Steve Lacy drop the other day. We've had Sid, who you'll know from the internet, dropping a brand new album called Beard. Of course, Kalela the other week, our queen who bequeathed that interview, my first ever Soul Control interview a few years back, dropping her album New Avatar. But there is some amazing stuff kicking around. So I'd love for you to hang out with me and we can just discover some new music together. Kicking it all off, this is Joey B, and I've got

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See my body like this. 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

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Slow bumper, this one be nice. She likes my jewel boxer. I give a good time, you won't forget it. If I bring good vibes, she wants to get it. Some niggas won't fight, I see, I dead it. Your legs my fetish, you ready?

so dreamy and so holiday. It is Sid and Jordan Ward, Always Be Mine, the title of that track off Beard, which dropped on Friday as well, alongside some really sick records over the last couple of weeks. Sid from the internet, and then

Alongside all of that, seriously, this group of cool kids are just inspired at the moment. There is the announcement that the internet are going to be releasing new music. And I said this to you before. I think I told you maybe like a year ago, they've been hanging out and like posting pictures of being in the studio together. Don't worry. I will make sure I let you know what's going on. Talking about legacies, the Womack family have a

family have a brand new iteration. The Womack sisters, the babies of Womack and Womack, have released a couple of tracks. So I'm going to play you one of them called If I Let You, if you're looking for some little doo-woppy old school soul. To get us there, a track I've been waiting for ages from Amy Blue. So dreamy, so sweet, and so cool to see this come to fruition after just being like a little snippet that she's had to flesh out. This is Trees for the

0: My thing, what I hope to do all the time, is to be so completely myself, which that's what I hope I am, to be so much myself that my audiences and even people who meet me are confronted. They're confronted with what I am, inside and out, as honest as I can be. In this way, they have to see things about themselves immediately.
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Now, if you have a very keen ear, you might have picked up on that particular track and maybe some significance about a chat I'll be airing next week. Maybe it sampled that particular tune. The Lovin' Spoonful didn't want to have to do it. Before that, an amazing new artist on the scene for me, it's Cassinda, somebody that I first met through Ketchy, who you'll know from the new project that she's been doing, which is Owelu Dreamhouse, but also before that, Sasquatch. Cassinda plays in the live band with her, and that is such a beautiful track. I'm so excited to just be able to play flute on this show. It's just such an easy, gentle win. And then the Womack sisters were in there as well. You're with Tanya Bunter here on Triple J. So good to be with you. I hope you're enjoying the vibes. If you are, hold on. I'll come back to this in a sec, but I want to sort of give you a bit more energy. This is DJ Clock.

bringing you the sounds of Montreal and Quebec. You with Tanya Bunter here on Soul Control. AO from Manny Saint is that one. In the before it, it was Pluto and DJ Clock. You with Tanya Bunter right now. It's been a special few weeks, as I spoke to you about last week. We had that epic celebration of 50 years of Deadly for NAIDOC Week, and I'm still obsessing over a Like a Virgin that Emma Donovan did with Drifting Clouds. I just have to play it for you. I've got Lil Uzi Vert coming up for you now.

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1: Tough time never lasts. Right? Only tough people last.
2: Not quite alright. Now my mind is right.

Really showing you the highs and lows in that bracket. That was Lil Uzi Vert. We had Emma Donovan and Drifting Clouds at the top, Birds of a Feather. A beautiful recording we've done here at the Triple J Studios for Like a Virgin. It's an amazing segment that we do each and every week with Breakfast, which now is getting hosted by Abby and Tyrone as of a couple of weeks back. If you want to check it out live, sort of be a part of the guessing game and get excited about hearing an artist that you love covering a new track that is not from their catalogue, tune in to 7 a.m. on Breakfast every Friday. You're with Tanya Bunter right now. This is Soul Control, and it is a real celebration of a stack of new music that I've been hoarding. In a moment, I will be playing you something from Kendrick Lamar's record, GNX, though, because I've just been thinking about how much of a damn jam it is. It is like windows down, do some like dancing, do a little two-step to it. First, I need to bring you back to some Aussie music that is kicking around on Triple J Unearthed. This is inspired by the horrors of aspects of this artist called Gemma's life. It's called A Grudge.

A huge new track from Tinashe, Crash Out. In there too, Kendrick Lamar and TV Off. It has been in my head so much, and I've just been fondly looking back on the live show that I went to with a whole lot of colleagues here at Triple J, just dancing to that, feeling that bass rumble like you would be cranking it in your car, and just being able to dance with a massive positive energy crowd. It's just, yeah, it still gives me goosebumps. So great to listen to that one off GNX. You're with Tanya Bunter. It's Soul Control. It's Triple J. And you know what? A little treat on this show every now and again. I love to have a chat to an artist who means so much to all the music that I am playing. Nia Archives, that chat is coming up for you literally in 4 minutes. I need to get in this new track from Zafty though, because God, I love him. He's so damn good. This is a freshie called Sunshine.

0: Now, the women love you when you get out there. Why do you think that is?
1: What'd you say?
0: The women love you when you get out there.
1: Why is that, ladies?
0: Well, I'm asking you.
1: Huh? Because I look good.
0: Why do you think that is? You
1: look good. I smell good. I feel good.
0: And you sing good.
1: And make love good.
0: Oh.

0: A real sassy track off the record, Emotional Junglist from Near Archives here on Triple J Soul Control. A really epic track, one of the singles off the album that we had ahead of its release that happened on Friday. And a really special moment for me to be able to have a chat with Near Archives ahead of the release. While she was in between all these crazy back-to-back DJ sets across the UK to celebrate and amp people up for the album drop, I was very lucky to speak with her. Near Archives is one of those artists that I have been loving for years. I remember going to a gig, Listen Out 2022 in St Kilda in Victoria, and being in the tent with a couple of mates, my mates Phoebe and Tilly, and just having the best time as she smiled behind the decks and absolutely just like caused chaos. So I wanted to start there in those moments in that year of 2022, ahead of that time when she was about to drop Bayonah, one that she had during that set, and how she still reflects on that time and that music and how it all connects to where she's ended up now.
1: I guess I look at that song really fondly. It's literally something I just made for fun, and it's gone on to have its own, you know, life of its own. And it's been interesting, obviously, because I'm doing more band stuff this year. I still kind of have it at the end of the set as like a dance moment, celebration, I guess, of what has been, and but still changing to do what I'm doing now, you know.
0: I couldn't help but recognize the lineage that you had. I loved reading about your grandma, who not only loved to sing gospel in the church with you, but also was on a pirate radio station doing her own show. Like, did you recognize how powerful it was having somebody like that in your life doing both of those things and sort of showing that powerful feminine energy at the time?
1: Yeah, I mean, definitely. My nana always like loves music, and she's still got a radio show on BCB Radio to this day. So I think like being around music, being exposed to it from such an early age, definitely why I'm interested in it as well.
0: And for like a woman to be doing something like that around like jungle music particularly, you've spoken a lot about it being like very laddie bro culture when it comes to those sorts of worlds. I feel like that would have been like a good pioneering force for you to be able to see yourself in.
1: Yeah, definitely. I think so.
0: On this new record, we got Danger very early on, and it was really interesting to hear you shift personality-wise on this track. It is like obviously pretty intense in terms of the lyrics, which is very different to your previous album. How did it feel writing that and releasing that publicly in this new persona?
1: I think it's quite fun. I mean, I've never sworn in my music before. I've never said anything like that before. But it was nice to kind of write a song that was quite liberating. And I think when we made it, me, Ethan and Liv, we were like, the brief was like to make something kind of Vibes Cartel meets like Nine Inch Nails, which I think we kind of did on that song. And I really like it because it was an indicator to everybody that I'm doing something different with this project, and it's a little bit more alternative. And I'm not trying to make, you know, like original classic jungle. I'm trying to make something more alternative and a bit different. So that was a great marker of like, okay, something's changing here, you know.
0: That is one of the like common points that comes up around how you describe your music now. Something I very much appreciate because I do the soul and R&B show, but I've grown up like loving psych rock festivals and like being born in Perth where Tame Impala and Pond are from, like the clash of worlds that comes into writing music, particularly as a woman of colour, it just is you. Like there seems to be an explanation that needs to come with like writing something different and alternative, and you have to really make that stake to claim. But why did this feel like this was the moment to just go, I don't actually care, this is what I am, and like take it as that?
1: I think I've been building towards doing an album like this. On my last record, I kind of, you know, made a bit of a, you know, weird musical jungle album, but then I was still confined to like the social pressures of jungle of like, oh, it should be 170, it should have these drums. And I did basically made an album that was all 170 BPM so I could DJ it. And I made this record intentionally at different BPM so that I couldn't DJ it, and I'd have to push myself and challenge myself to do something new, i.e. starting the band. So I kind of forced myself into doing something that feels uncomfortable, but I know in the future I'll be glad that I made a choice like this and stuck to my guns and made an album like this, because then after this album I can do anything that I want to do. And I think people will be more open-minded, whereas if I did the same thing, I think people would be kind of expecting the same thing over and over again. So it was important as an artist to try something new and experiment, you know. Hopefully people like this one. I don't really know. I've got like the pre-album question marks, but we'll see in like a
0: That's
1: week.
0: okay. I wanted to find out about Boys in Blue. This was probably a question that felt a bit tough for me to even sort of get into. You've spoken about this being a moment where an ex called the cops on you. And I just wanted to find out why you wanted to include that in the album at all and why you wanted to then talk about it publicly as well.
1: I think for me, I kind of wrote it. It was the last time that I wrote on the record with James and Ed, and I kind of made it after writing all these really sad songs, and I just put it on the album, but I didn't really deep like what, I guess when you put like music like that on an album, you have to talk about it. But I think it was important for me to write that song because it was my experience and my, you know, something that I've been through that was quite like traumatic that had turned into like a positive thing. I think when I've been speaking about it, I've been very mindful to not like say too much about it, but obviously I'm going to say my experience, because obviously it's like a real situation, but I'm not going to be online slagging people off and stuff like that, you know.
0: Yeah, because it seems like emotionally it really caught you off guard, and that was why it felt necessary to like really put it in there, because that's the whole concept of the record, right?
1: I think so, and it's definitely, it's kind of like, it's a funny one because it's like a song that's about quite a serious topic, but also it's quite tongue-in-cheek and it's quite silly, which I think makes it like less, like kind of like disarms it a little bit, makes it like less intense. So that I chose to put it at the end of the album as like, I've been through this whole journey, but then actually here's my victory lap. Actually, I don't really care about an ex or whatever. Like, you know, I'm still doing my thing, and that's why I chose to put it at the end of the album.
0: I really appreciate the use of the seashell in both like the headphones and then crushing it up and putting it into your vinyl. I think it's like a very sweet and like effeminate and like girly experience to like inject into this. But I also appreciated how you'd chosen that as a motif, and it was really around like being more mature and resilient, but also still being open, like the open part of the shell. When it comes to coming off the back of writing a record like this and feeling like you're becoming more mature, is there anything that you'd recommend to someone who maybe is like a little bit inside the shell at the moment and not doing all parts of the shell yet in their life?
1: Good question. I would just say exposure therapy. Like exposing yourself to uncomfortable situations forces you to grow into those situations, and it's kind of like a love-hate process. Like it's horrible, but also like when you get to the other side, you know, it's like wearing shoes that are too big for you, but eventually you hope that your feet will grow. So that's what I would say, just be uncomfortable.
0: There was a conversation you had with someone in one of the other interviews I was reading through, and it was talking about that Beyonce like performance you did, and you're like, I have never been that terrified. But then all of a sudden I was just like screaming and having the best time. I feel like so many people can talk to that experience of like throwing yourself off the cliff into a new experience like that.
1: Yeah, definitely always in the deep end with things. It's never like I get to just, you know, paddle. I'm just always like thrown into the deep end, but it's fine. It's part of it, and it helps you grow, you know.
0: Was there something recently that you've done that you're like, hell yeah, I'm so proud of myself for like pushing that fear to the side?
1: I think doing the live band, I think, has been one of the most challenging things I've ever done in my career. And I feel like, because I'm obviously been doing music for quite a while now, and I've been doing these crazy stages as a DJ, to do, then do the same stages as a band and have only done the band thing like 3 times is like really, really challenging. And I've been really throwing everything into just being a confident front woman, but it's like definitely the hardest thing that I've ever done, you
0: Because
1: know.
0: I didn't think about that, like the joke, but like you have nothing to do with your hands. Like you're sort of like in a different position with the stage. I didn't think about that part.
1: Like kind of, you know, most people, they start a band and they'll start off in like a small cap venue and then work their way up. But I've, you know, I'm on gig 4 and I'm doing main stage of a festival, which is so terrifying. And obviously, the DJ, you're kind of hiding behind the decks, whereas now I really have to like be the person. But it's really exciting. I think it's a great challenge, and I hope that I will just get better and better.
0: How did you go about arranging that with like live musicians and handing that over to other people?
1: It's been really cool. I really love my band members. We've got like a guitarist and like a synth person. And it's just, I think it sounds great. It still sounds live and like electronic, but I think it's a bit more dynamic and interesting. And the last album sounds really good live. And I'm kind of thinking, like, why did I DJ this project, you know? So I think it was a good move. Yeah.
0: At the moment, you're going through all of these really fun back-to-back DJ sets to celebrate in the lead up to releasing the record. But I did notice that you do Manchester on the day that it officially comes out. That must be such an exciting sort of like touch point to have that full circle moment on stage with that crowd. Can you tell me, like, is there any special stuff that you're doing as a part of these back-to-back DJ sets to sort of get that sentimentality in there?
1: So everybody that I'm doing the back-to-backs with on this little Celebration Week tour is all like people that I really love in the underground scene and in the jungle scene. We're doing Manchester, which I'm really excited about on the release day at White Hotel, which is like one of my favourite clubs in the UK, but it actually closes down this year because they've done 10 years of it and now they just want to close down on a high rather than, you
0: Yeah.
1: know, not end on a high. So it's really, really special to go to White Hotel. I think we're going to do like a day party. So a surprise day party or something, but yeah, it'll be great. I think Manchester's a good vibe, and it's quite sunny in England at the moment, so
0: I've seen.
1: vibes are up.
0: Do you have any plans to come to Australia?
1: Yes, I do actually. I've had quite a few offers, and I'm hoping to be back in end of the like maybe December or January.
0: Hell
1: Yeah.
0: yeah. I love when someone can give me an actual like time frame. I appreciate it. And is there anything else that you're looking forward to once this album's out?
1: I think I'm excited to like be done.

0: there anything else that you're looking forward to once this album's out?
1: I think I'm excited to like be done with this record and make a new record. Like I'm already,
0: Already?
1: yeah, I already know what I want to make in my head. So I'm excited to do that, and I'm excited to do the live shows with the band. So that's my two things. Yeah.
0: Even the way you look off into the distance, I'm like, I can see like you're generating a full like visual
1: Yeah.
0: in your head. Can you give us a clue on what any of that might be?
1: I really want to keep exploring this kind of emotional junglist vibe, but I really love kind of like Prodigy, you know, like Prodigy Breathe would be my inspo for a next project as a but developing that kind of sound. Yeah.
0: Love to
1: We'll
0: hear
1: see.
0: that. Hell yeah. Well, it's something we can come back to when we have a chat another time. But thank you so much for making time in between DJ sets and like night outling to chat with me for Soul Control. I appreciate it.
1: So much. Thank you for having me.

One of my favourite cuts off the album Emotional Junglist by Near Archives. This is Vertical. Very, very good at capturing what it feels like to just be in temporary lust with somebody, but also somehow falling in love with yourself and that version of who you are when you are in those moments around them. It is an amazing record, one that is hugely getting celebrated this week because it dropped on Friday. And a chat I had with Miss Near Archives before that. I can't wait for this new era. I love that we're celebrating Emotional Junglist now, but it is a concept she will be carrying through her music moving forward. And low-key, really excited to hear that Prodigy-inspired album that she's already got front of mind. You're with Tanya Bunter here on Triple J Soul Control. If you just missed it, don't stress, don't fret. This is all going to exist on the Triple J Soul Control with Tanya Bunter page after the show. Look. Let's keep the energy going. I want to feel island energy. I want to feel that Caribbean mix in there. Considering Riri got up on stage and some people weren't happy about it last week, here's something to feed you. I got a track from Honey Blue out of WA with

obsessed with guitar here. It's so light, but there's still such a richness to the production on it. It's Honey Blue and Rain Marley, one that came directly into my inbox. Thank you for sending it to me, Rain. It's called Make You Proud. And if you're an artist who wants to send me your music directly, my email is in the show notes for you, babe. Don't even stress about it. I love having it open for you. Here's another track off an amazing alt star from the R&B world. It's Kalela with Pink Panther.

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0: You're listening to Soul Control, and one of those very unique voices that I've played for you on this show, and I was like, even I had to triple check, is this AI? Is this pulled from like a catalogue of old 60s and 70s musicians and deepened with some AI? It is Baby Rose and Let Me Go. She is for real. She does exist, and she has a brand new album called Yearnalism that just dropped a couple of weeks back. You're with Tanya Bunter right now, but if you do love Baby Rose and you didn't catch the chat that she had with Colby over the weekend on Perfect Sundays, I highly recommend it. The two shows are shaking hands between some of the music that she chose, but a particularly special moment was hearing her discuss how much she loved Amy Winehouse. And you know, I love to talk about her so much on this show myself, but let's hear how Baby Rose really lent into her love and appreciation for Miss Winehouse.
1: Wake Up Alone, which is just one of the most beautiful, bittersweet, devastating songs with some of the most beautiful, incredible lyrics. I just remember being a kid and being captivated by that album, Back to Black, and her writing and the honesty about what heartbreak really feels like. The way she personifies the drink and, you know, getting through the day and staying busy. And then once the sun starts to set, how the weight of, like, I don't know, sadness and grief can just kind of like overcome and eclipse all of that. And so that, I would never, ever, ever change anything on that. I mean, I wouldn't change anything on that album in general, but that is one.

0: Soul Control on Triple J.
1: Do you feel like people still underestimate R&B as, you know, a space for experimentation and complexity as well?
2: Absolutely. I think I've been using this term sonic racism because I don't really know how else to articulate it, but there is a way that because it originates in blackness and black experience, there's a way that that genre has not, you know, when I first started, when I made the mixtape, for example, at that time, R&B had not kind of moved into the, even in the indie space, it was not coveted and held as a respectable, like, complex and layered genre. It's, I think, seen as something, like many things that black people are incredible at. I think a lot of people think that black people are just, like, naturally better. And it's like, yeah. No, my life depends on this in a way that it doesn't for
1: yes.
2: you. So we have to win. I have to be the best. And the feeling of, like, being excellent because you can't see any other way that you're going to survive in
1: yes.
2: the world creates a different relationship with the thing. It creates a different relationship with excellence. So I've always said that, you know, when it comes to R&B, I think it's also seen that way. It's like this thing that we like, it's like naturally, it's just like oozing out
1: yes.
2: of us, you know? And it's not something that we're sitting there and being crafty about.

play it together like you're about to be hit by a train at the end there. Steve, Steve, Steve, and Way Out. Really showing the weight of life and responsibility and trying to work out how to do something that fulfills you at the same time. An artist that I've just discovered literally earlier on today, a mix between that country and R&B sound. An artist originally from Chicago. Steve, Steve, Steve is someone that just popped up on my feed and I was like, this is it. This is the brief for the show. I can feel that there's something deeper going on here. You're listening to it here for the first time on Triple J on Soul Control. You're hanging out with Tanya Bunter. Came off the back of one of my favourite artists who bears her soul each and every time, Amy Winehouse, RIP, because that is one of the artists that Baby Rose chose as a selection of tracks she picked to share with Colby on Perfect Sundays. If you didn't know, that's a show that, full disclosure, that's my boyfriend. He loves to chat to artists. They bring in a selection of music that means something really deeply to them, and they chat about it with him. So if you're a massive nerd of music, I highly recommend you listen to that show. But more so, if you love Baby Rose, you can hear a little bit more of how her brain ticks. In a second, I'm going to play you a track that's been on my rotation. I like to call it

all we need. Seriously, from baby Tanya's heart to you. And essentially from me sitting on the couch and just remembering those lyrics and then cherry picking it out of my brain and Tanya's high rotation in her head,

Into a Soul Control playlist for your ears right now. That is One Love from Blue here on Triple J. You're with Tanya, and that is the final bit of the show. It's been so lovely to be able to hang out with you and just celebrate some great new music, celebrate being an emotional junglist with Nia Archives through that chat. And I can't wait to do it again with you next week. Look, we've celebrated a lot of like interesting, cool, alt, weird kids. Celebrating freaks, and I just thought we'd finish off the show with that same energy. I didn't even know Dennis Rodman had featured on a track with Crystal Waters. Maybe you didn't either. This is their track together called Just a Freak.

When you're afraid to shake your ass in a space that is made for ass shaking, that can be a good indication of just how susceptible you are to being complacent in an authoritarian regime. So you want a revolution. People talk about Pluto and Aquarius, power to the people, but the people know their power. And power comes when you take your body back. So when you are in a space made for shaking your ass, leave the offering in the space and ass

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0: It's Maya to Nova here on Triple J, and that was Miss Darling Olivia Rodrigo with her track Stupid Song. I just really want to share with everyone something before we really kick off the show, before we really get into the late night's gag of it all. I don't know if you guys know, but she's starting her own all-female lineup.
1: Daisy Chain Festival?
2: Yeah, Daisy Chain Fields. When I pictured this festival, I had an image in my head of girls sitting underneath a tree, like making
1: their little
2: daisy chain, yeah, or like flower crowns or friendship bracelets. And so I came up with the name Daisy Chain Fields. And I also just like the idea of a daisy chain, how we can all be individual links in this chain that is like larger than the individual.
1: And surprisingly strong.
2: Surprisingly strong, yes, and beautiful. I'm so

0: So excited about the lineup. My friend Chapel Roan is going to do it. Dochi, Bikini Kill, and Kathleen Hanna is a huge hero of mine. 100% of the net proceeds of the festival go to charity, which is something...
1: 100%.
0: Yeah, and all of the incredible artists who run the bill are doing it for free for charity, which is just a real testament to their hearts as well.
2: Like, that is completely insane. I had no idea she was doing a full lineup. And to know that all these artists are coming together to do this for free, to raise money for charity, I was... honestly, so impressed. I've never really been a full fan, but this actually sent me into a completely new era of appreciation, and I just had to share with everyone. But anyways, I'm really excited for this show. I'm actually really excited for our next song because we have new Kalela, and I know all the girly pops are actually super, super excited for this one because my friends actually put me on her this week or maybe last week. So like, don't judge me for being late. Just be happy I'm finally at the Kalela party. But I found this clip of her talking about her bangs and I was giggling. It was like an interview with Dazed magazine and she's talking about like her favorite type of bangs or something. Wait, let me see if I can just pull this one up real quick. Boom, bang, bing.
3: Look back at all of the hairstyles you've worn. You have a top three bang lineup. Period. The blonde wet bang. There is a longer, almost in my eye, bang that I've been rocking. And then, yeah, I don't know, the short bang.
2: Oh my God, I literally cut the most random bangs the other day. I got these clip-on bangs and you know, I'll get into that one a little bit later. But for now, this is new Kalela. This is Idea One. I will talk to you soon.

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2: 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And no, it's hard to say. 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
1: And guess what? 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
2: 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She's so cold, her lips have gone blue?
1: Please. Stop.
2: Blue Island? Because she's blue in Ireland? Get it?
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It's Mayatu Nova here on Triple J, and that was the big darling, slow and sensual Amira Bibi with her song Preference. We also checked out Miss Big Tita Baka with her song King Brown. And if you missed her other track, we had this little upbeat coastal song from Rum Jungle called Got Time. Now, the last I left you, I was talking about Kalela and how she recently was interviewed about her bangs. And I just had to tell you about this stupid, silly thing that happened to me on the weekend. So I was going to a 25th birthday party. Happy birthday to Yuvi.

and I was dressed as a fembot. 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And, you know, I straightened it. I'm in this little pink 90. And I bought these $8 clip-on bangs. And so when I met up with my man later, tell me why he literally thought I was a different girl. So when I went up to say hi, he didn't recognize me and he low-key rejected me. Like, the power of the Beiyang. I didn't realize the power that it wove. Like, it's nice to know that he's loyal, but it got me genuinely thinking, have you ever cut your bangs? What was people's reactions? Did people recognize you? Was it a good time? Was it a look that you kept for a minute? I low-key am going to put those bangs back on, but text me in. Keep me company. It's free. Let me know about your bang story. 0439-757-555. Our next artist definitely has the power of the baying, I will tell you. At least, you know, one of the girls in the group does. It's Last in a Party with Knocking at the Sky.

usual pop-led tracks, Gracie dives deeper, talking honestly about the turbulence of your 20s while actively experimenting with her sound. This new chapter feels rawer, gentler, and more relatable than ever before.

0: my darlings. Welcome back to the notorious Funky Fresh Late Nights on Triple J. It's your host, Mayatu Nova. And let me remind you, actually, I am still new here and I am honestly loving every minute of it. We just listened to Affliction by the doll herself, Gracie Abrams. And we actually have Lee Surdy with Purr, who recently just got co-signed by an artist we're going to listen to a little later.
1: Emerging Australian artist, I think, is set to break through next. I would have to say Lee Surdy.
0: That's right. The Kid Laroi himself will be on our airwaves soon. But also letting you know to check out Lee Surdy, because it's actually such an amazing relationship that artists have with each other to keep platforming. And I just wanted to share it with everyone. I absolutely love sharing what's going on. But a quick and tiny little switch up on the vibe. Just for a second, we'll get back to talking about artists. But we have Tattoo next up with the staple from the early 2000s. It's All the Things She Said.

song Sun Has Set off her upcoming album called Pylon. She actually said in a recent interview that it's one of her favorite records. It's coming out September 18th with collaborators like Hayley Williams, Turnstile, and Deftones. But we have another artist up next with a new album. This is The Feeling by Steve Lacy.

Hey squad, it's Mayatu Nova on Triple J, and I hope you're having a wonderful night wherever you are, whatever you're doing. We just listened to Childish Gambino with Dahi and their track Running. Such a great vibe for our Monday night to really kick us off for the week. We also had your Unearthed Winners of 2026 Trophy Wife with Spiders and the Brisbane baddie herself, Mallrat, and her song Hideaway. Now, our next artist has a stellar collaboration with Bratz. Yes, Bratz. She has her own Bratz doll. And the Bratz doll literally has braids. The little girl inside me is so happy. Did any of you watch, actually, any of the Bratz movies when you were growing up? Just a really quick question. Which one was your favorite? Please text me at 0439-757-555. Let me know, were you a Bratz girl or were you a Barbie girl? But this is Tyler with Chanel.

You're here on Triple J. My name is Mayatu Nova, and I am so blessed to have you on the late nights. I hope I can officially bless your Tuesday. Happy midnight, happy vibes. That was Genesis Owusu with Big Dog, and ding, ding, ding, the poll is in. And it seems like most of the people texting in right now are Bratz Baddie certified. I know that's right, no shade, which is actually super fitting. Leila Abrahimi is an absolute baddie, a Persian queen, and this is her song, I Know You're the Moon. Talk to you soon.

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Happy Tuesday. This is my R2 on Late Nights. I hope you enjoyed that track. It was actually called Blue, and it's got at least five artists on it. It has Millennium Parade, Sarah Gray, Daniel Caesar, and Die Tsu Netta. Totally so sorry in advance if I mispronounce any of those names, but I really wanted to include this track because I've been obsessed with Daniel Caesar ever since I didn't get to see him live back in 2017, and I'm just so happy that he's still making music because I want to see him live, and I will get that done. I will absolutely get that sorted. Just wondering, is anyone else out there also a Daniel Caesar fan? Please let me know. We also listened back to Ray with Winter Woman and Ocean Grove with Sense Again. Just a quick tidbit. As I was looking up more stuff about the artist Ocean Grove, I kept getting cafe recommendations and experiences to explore Victoria. So to all my local Ocean Grove listeners, consider this your official shout out because I had no idea that this was actually a place in Victoria that it was probably named after. But if you want me to shout out your spot, it's as simple as texting in at 0439 757 555. And while you're at it, let me know, are you a Daniel Caesar fan? What is your favorite Daniel Caesar song? But until then,

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1: The long wait is finally over. Men I Trust are touring Down Under from mid-November. We're going to be treated to their dual Equus albums across our stages. And as a bonus, Jack J is coming along for the ride too. 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

Thanks for kicking with me. It's Maya to Nova on Triple J. That was Psycho, S-Y-C-C-O, with the Triple J version of Jump, in brackets, For My Love, end bracket. Originally sung, actually, by the Pointer Sisters back in the 80s, I'm pretty sure, in the 80s. What a pinnacle time for music. Actually, what a pinnacle time for music. But we also caught with Lith with Making Promises and Dev Lemons with Eat the Pavement. And I asked you, before I left you with these beautiful tracks, did I have any Daniel Caesar fans in the crowd listening in? And of course, someone had to let me know that he did actually come back in 2023 to Australia. He was truly amazing, truly one of my favorite artists that I saw that year, which I'm so, so happy for you because it got me in my feels thinking, who was I watching back in 2023? In fact, who were you watching back in 2023? I want to know. For me, it was the same year that I didn't get to see 50 Cent. And I'm pretty sure that was like his last tour. I also didn't get to see Kendrick Lamar. There was actually a lot of artists I didn't get to see. It's actually making me feel a little bit sick inside. Kind of make me feel a little bit emo, to be honest, when I think about it too much. But I guess, lucky for me, we have Michigan's favorite emo band, Hot Mulligan, up next. This is I don't think it's the right time for emojis. I'll talk to you soon.

that was actually so dope. That was 1-4. And as I promised, the Kid Laroi and Imogen Heap, as you probably recognize from the original sample, this song, Headlock. By the way, it's my R2, Nova, on Triple J. And thanks so much for hanging out with me and letting me bless your week with some tunes, you know, get you into the vibe. It's officially Tuesday. But don't forget, we also checked out Dane with PQC, which apparently is like the inception point of their forthcoming debut album. I just checked and it's called In Endless Awe and Agony. It's coming out in November of this year. She actually just finished her Australian tour with Nina Ja Ritchie and their last stop was Perth, I think a few days ago. But to continue those Imogen Heap vibes, this is Miss Wonderful Phoebe Bridgers with Lost Boys.

Welcome back to Late Nights. It's Mayatu here on Triple J, and that was Sunshine by Zafty. And I think it might be one of my new favorite songs of the week. I honestly can't wait to see what else he comes out with. I was just looking at his Instagram and I'm like, I can't believe I haven't heard him sooner, but I'm so grateful that I've heard him now. We also listened to Ula with How to Dance Part 2. And even earlier, we caught the track Sugar from Pekin Duck and Jack River. So we have almost an hour left of the show, and there is honestly still plenty of time to play your favorite song. Feel free to text in at 043975755, or even just to keep me company and let me know what is happening for you this week. Personally, I just went on a massive hunt for these broccoli chips. You can follow me on my Instagram if you want to see that one. Mayatu Nova is the handle there. But I also signed up for a bunch of Pilates classes. I'm in a bit of a health kick. I'm trying to cut out sugar and junk food because I honestly think I'm addicted, which is exactly the name of this next track. Did you like that? No shade. I kind of ate that up. This is Oscar Medke and Haley Joel. I'll speak to you soon.

0: are listening to Late Nights on Triple J with Mayatu Nova, and I am so, so, so, so, so happy to be here with all of you. Thank you so much for listening and tuning in. I hope you're having a wonderful time. And I actually was just catching a little bit more of Becca Hatch earlier. She had this little silly story that I just thought, why not let the people know?
1: And we had an hour to get to the festival, but the festival, like, my set was in an hour. So we, like, got in a taxi, and, like, they're, like, 5 minutes before my, like, set started, and the security wouldn't let me in because they were, like, I got there in a taxi, and they were just, like, who are you? And I was, like, I'm Becca Hatch, like, I'm on now. And they're, like, no, you're not. I was, like, I swear, guys, it's me. It's me. Like, look at the name, it's me. And they're, like, you have no accreditation. I was, like, my accreditation's in there. Swear. And then, like, by the time I got let in, I missed like 15 minutes of my set. It was so crazy. But yeah, the taxi driver ended up staying, and like, we brought him backstage and gave him like all our rider, like the food. But it was for the plot, you know.
0: Honestly, it just made me think about the fact that I genuinely struggle so hard to show up on time for appointments, for birthday parties, literally anything. And I've always wondered how much harder it would be as an artist. And I genuinely promise, cross my heart, I try to show up on time. And yes, I completely set that up so I could just do that again. That is the title of the next song. This is Cross My Heart by Lime Garden on Triple J.

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Good morning, good evening. It is Maya Tu Nova here on Triple J, and that was Willow with Talk on the Hill. Honestly, that fully took me back to the first time I listened to her. I don't know what your favorite song was or what your first song was. Technically, it's such a gag to think that back in 2011, that was my first time actually seeing, hearing, feeling her whip that hair, but the time I really started to connect with her as an artist was definitely when she came out with Time Machine and Wait a Minute. And it's honestly such a gag to think that it really doesn't matter what your past is. Like, you can't completely rebrand or go in a new direction. You don't have to be held by making pop music. You can go completely into that alt soul, experimental R&B, and it's just stunning to listen to. I can't wait for more stuff to come out from her. We also listened to New Age by Nam artist Sleepazoid and I Love by Effie and Morgrab. And now we have our Sydney-based baddie with a British past herself, Miss Chanel Lauren, with Growing Pains.

Nights. Thank you so much for hanging out with me. I hope you're having a beautiful start to your Tuesday. And if you're wanting to know our last few tracks, we just listened to Teen Jesus and the Gene Teasers with Girl Sports, and Jamie featuring Roxy with Loud Places. And I'm actually so excited for this next song because she is one of my favorite artists, and I actually got to see her perform this time. I got to see her perform last year. She just put on an album on the 17th called Junglist. It's Near Archives featuring Georgia Smith, Get Me Down. I'm so excited for you guys to listen to this one. I'll catch you soon.

You're listening to Triple J, and that was Melbourne Ben Thornhill with Mesha. And we also listened to TK Mustard featuring Genevieve with Romanticize. And if you're loving TK, I genuinely implore you, check out her other songs. My personal favorite at the minute is, actually no, scratch that. When I first started listening to her back in 2014, when I was working at a sandwich shop, my favorite song was M.O.B. But she's playing at Yours and Owls this year if you're looking for a live gig in October. We only have a couple more tracks left. Right now, it's Egoism with Summer Again, sung to the end. I'll speak to you soon.

I hope I showed you some new music, was able to get a chuckle out of you, or join you on whatever you may have been up to these past few hours. But I'm going to send you out with a beautiful blessing for the week. Hope you're having a fantastic ending of July and a beautiful beginning to the new Leo season. Hint, hint, that is my star sign. But thank you so much for hanging out. We will kick back together soon. I absolutely promise you. I'll be here on Sunday. So we'll kick back together soon. I will see you on Sunday. But my final song for you is Jim Legacy featuring Dave with their track 3X. Ciao, ciao, Bellas. Until next time.

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1: She's the artist behind one of last year's biggest songs and has worked with everyone from Doechii, Childish Gambino, Pink Pantheress, and our very own Flume.
2: That's right, you're going to be hearing from the one and only Raven Lanae. 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
1: And guess what? It's all about her time touring in Smurfville.
2: Oh, really? 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
2: Maybe she was really cold in Dublin. 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
1: Please, stop.
2: Blue Island? Because she's blue in Ireland? 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
1: It's time to start planning your festival season because Yours and Ours is back in full swing this October. 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

my friend. Know what I'm saying? Outside is back to what it was, you know what I'm saying? Atlanta, tell you about my run, you know what I'm saying? Ask Pluto Bank of 21, you know what I'm saying?

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All the girls and the boys from the front to the back, put your hands in the air like a panic attack and get loose with it. 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
1: She's the artist behind one of last year's biggest songs and has worked with everyone from Doechii, Childish Gambino, Pink Pantheress, and our very own Flume.
2: That's right, you're going to be hearing from the one and only Raven Lynae. And it's hard to see you, but I wish you were right here. In the time since we spoke to her last, she's supported Renee Rapp and Sabrina Carpenter on tour and also announced her third album, Blue Island.
1: And guess what? It's all about her time touring in Smurfville.
2: Oh, really? I thought it was about her time being really sad in Dublin.
1: Look, it could be a collaborative project with Blue Man Group.
2: Maybe she was really cold in Dublin. Like, well, blue? 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
1: Please, stop.
2: Blue Island? Because she's blue in Ireland? 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

usual pop-led tracks, Gracie dives deeper, talking honestly about the turbulence of your 20s while actively experimenting with her sound. 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

9 Crescent Court, Warrandyte, a beautiful secluded part of paradise. I'm Steve from Barber Ridge Real Estate. I'm a massive cunt. 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

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You say feds, we say Garda. 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

0: I saw somebody and they remind me of someone, like I've seen them before. There's this like warmth to them. And I just sat there trying not to stare too long because it's a bit ridiculous really. But then they're gone, off at the next stop before I can decide whether this is fate or I'm just being dramatic again.
1: Thought I was just passing through, I was on a boys' night, but the plans might move, the lights in your eyes stopped me in my shoes. I was down all week, now I'm looking at you. 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

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You, this house ain't a home if it ain't with you.

0: romantic, like you'll see someone and envision what your whole life looks with them. 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
1: What if you don't know them at all?
0: No, but I'm in this life.
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0: Você está ouvindo a Triple J. Triple J.
1: Jack James with Triple J News. The UK's new Prime Minister has sacked several members of his predecessor's cabinet as part of a major frontbench reshuffle. Here's Elias Claw.
2: The UK has a new Prime Minister, Andy Burnham, and within minutes of taking up residence at 10 Downing Street, he sacked several members of his predecessor, Sir Keir Starmer's cabinet. As part of Mr. Burnham's reshuffle, John Healey, whose resignation as Defence Secretary last month proved to be a major blow for Sir Keir's leadership, has been promoted to Chancellor, the government's most senior finance minister. Mr. Burnham has also been busy speaking to foreign leaders, holding calls with US President Donald Trump and Ukraine's President Volodymyr Zelensky.
1: The United States has conducted a new round of airstrikes on Monday, targeting Iran, hitting a northwestern city believed to be home to an underground missile base. Iran has responded by launching attacks targeting Bahrain, the home of the US Navy's Fifth Fleet, as well as Kuwait. Both sides have targeted civilian infrastructure relied on by millions of people, with the latest escalation pushing global oil prices higher. The Therapeutic Goods Administration says it's putting peptide promoters and suppliers on notice, warning of serious legal consequences. Here's Rachel Carbonell.
3: A Four Corners investigation identified around 100 Australian operators offering treatments promoting wellness and anti-aging, despite limited evidence for many of the claims. The investigation raised concerns that gaps in regulation of unapproved products may be exposing consumers to health risks. The TGA has warned that there are significant legal consequences for individuals and businesses unlawfully advertising, importing, manufacturing or supplying unapproved peptides.
1: Also in the headlines this morning, One Nation MP Barnaby Joyce says he suspects Australia's richest person paid for Pauline Hanson's recent trip to Italy. During her so-called fact-finding mission overseas, Senator Hanson visited Sicily, where she was spotted several times with political benefactor Gina Reinhart. Mr. Joyce says it's probable that Ms. Reinhart footed the bill.
4: First of all, I don't know whether that's the case. I suggested that it probably is. But I don't know, Sarah. So I haven't confirmed it. I don't know. Maybe she did it, paid for it all herself.
1: Australia's lawn bowlers have become the first athletes to arrive in Glasgow for the Commonwealth Games. The scaled-down version of the Games, which were initially given to regional Victoria, begin in Scotland this Thursday. And the Adelaide Crows have failed in their bid to challenge Darcy Fogarty's three-match striking ban at the AFL Tribunal last night. That's the news for now. This is Triple J.
5: Triple J would like to pay our respects to this country's First Peoples, First Nations listeners, artists, and traditional custodians of the land throughout Australia. We recognise their unbroken, continuing connection to land, waters, and community, and we pay our respects to them and their cultures, and to elders past, present, and future.
6: Abby and Tyrone on Triple J Breakfast.
7: Good morning. Happy Tuesday. Abby and Tyrone with you. Hope you're doing well. How are you feeling?
8: I'm feeling good. You usually used to say, right, when we were doing afternoons, that Tuesday, worst day of the week. Does that still stand for you, do you think?
7: I'm going to say Tuesday afternoon is the worst time of the week.
8: Oh, okay.
7: I'm going to get specific with it because I will say, no matter what, like every day so far doing brekkie, and this is our seventh show, I felt quite good getting out of bed, even though it's early, 4 o'clock alarm.
8: Yeah.
7: There's a little bit of a, yeah, but I'm winning the day.
8: Yeah.
7: You know, and I feel like you listening right now would feel that as well. No matter what side of the bed you rolled out of, you go, yeah, but I am up this early. I'm up and at it.
8: Hey, it's one thing I've noticed is like, I've been loving being a morning person.
7: Yeah?
8: I'm like, I can see why they're so, you know, like
7: they're flexing on everyone at midday.
8: Yeah.
7: 100%.
8: Whether they're like king shit.
7: Let us know if that's how you're feeling and also why you're awake. We're still doing this sort of research into why everyone's listening at this time because we are not used to it. We're new to it, not true to it like you.
8: And so far, a lot of people head to the snow. Really
7: yeah.
8: Early.
7: Are you off snowboarding?
8: Yeah.
7: Are you off to work? Are you off to the gym? Are you just, I don't know, up enjoying the early fruits of the day?
8: Yes. Either way, a very good morning to you. Mm-hmm. Hit the text line 0439757555, but let's rip into this.
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11: Abby and Tyrone's Mix at Six on Triple J.
8: That's right, it's like a little shot of espresso. So whatever you might be up to, the Mix at Six will hopefully put some energy into your Tuesday morning.
7: This one is stronger than espresso.
8: Oh, really?
7: Yeah. Well, yeah.
8: Double shot, you think?
7: Well, I've only heard the first song in this mix and it's freakier than espresso. What's like a freaky kind of stimulant?
8: Well, pre-workout, you took that for the first time. Is this pre-workout?
7: This is.
8: Pre-workout for your work day.
7: This is one of those insane flavours of pre-workout.
8: What would you call it? Either icicle bombsicle.
7: That's it.
8: Blue Raz bombsicle.
7: That's what you can expect from this. You mix at six. Courtesy of Mowgli May, Abby and Tyrone with you for brekkie. Happy Tuesday.

0: told you. It was a little freakier than a shot of espresso. Your mix at 6, courtesy of Mowgli May, Abby and Tyrone with you for breakfast here on Triple J.
1: And I don't know if it's just been me, but I've been seeing all of the Tomorrowland live streams.
0: I've been seeing it because you keep sending it to me.
1: Yes. They just keep coming across my feed. And I saw, I think it was Fisher actually, Fisher playing Tomorrowland, and he played that Prosper and Clooney track.
0: Mm-hmm.
1: What is it?
0: For Your Mind.
1: For Your Mind.
0: For Your Mind.
1: And honestly, Tomorrowland is insane. Their staging is crazy.
0: Anyone else see John Newman pop out with Calvin Harris?
1: But that's the one I sent to you. Yeah. Don't blame it on me.
0: And Love Me Again.
1: They have every single element. Fire, water, air, and what's the other one? Earth. All of it.
0: Abby and Tyrone with you, and you are texting in. As we said, this is only our 7th breakfast show, so we are still doing a bit of ground research as to why the hell you are awake at this ungodly hour. So 0439 757 555. Someone has texted in saying, I usually wake up this early for work, but I've been up since 2 a.m. with my dash hand.

0: who is giving birth to puppies. This mix is definitely the first shot of espresso that I needed. Well, look, if the puppies need names, Abby and Tyrone are free and available.
1: God, the concept of naming the puppies Abby and Tyrone. God.
0: You don't think that it has a ring to it? Not sure?
1: Yeah. Give it a go, you know. Josh saying, I was pelting that High School Musical on the way to the worksite this morning, was not on my bingo card for today, but I'm glad it happened.
0: Yeah, we've got Sammy as well, out for walkies before workies. No dog, just me. Have a slay morning. And also Emily, who we love hearing from, who is getting G'd up for picking the bins up today with the mix at six. Let's go. Hype to get it started. Love that energy.
1: I want to know what bin day.

0: bins up today with the mix at 6. 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Love that energy.
1: I want to know what bin day it is. Are we talking yellows? Are we talking reds?
0: Yeah, what?
1: Emily, or is it both?
0: What are we talking?
1: This
0: Any
1: morning.
0: Any binfluencers who are listening?
1: Oh, yeah, we learnt that term. Are you the binfluencer on your street?
0: We'll have to
1: Someone
0: hear
1: who
0: from
1: puts
0: you.
1: The bins out first. Jake and Mianj and Brizzy, though, what are you doing up this early? Jake.
2: Sorry?
0: Jake.
2: Yeah, sorry. Hello.
1: Jake.
0: Hey, morning, Jake.
1: Morning.
0: What are you up to this morning?
2: I am delivering everybody their favourite pastries to all their favourite coffee
1: shops.
0: Thank you for your service,
1: so
0: Jake.
1: So God's work. Okay. What pastries are we talking about?
2: You name it. We probably bake it. So.
0: You got any cinnamon scrolls in there?
2: Yes.
1: Oh, they've got to be a bestseller. Come on.
2: Danishes, some croissants. We've got a heat.
1: What you doing custard tarts or what?
2: Yeah, we do custard tarts as well, yeah.
0: You stay on the line, Jake. We'll place our order. You can just swing by. Have a gorgeous morning, Jake. Everyone else is up and at it. We love hearing from you. Let's get some new Bieber Dibby on. God, that's a tough name to say in the morning.

0: Beebadoobie for your Tuesday morning. Sun has set and it certainly has. Breakfast with Abby and Tyrone, where you are. And in about 5 minutes, we're going to get some news headlines from Jack James. But before then, Ty, you want to give a shout out to your friend Laura?
1: Yes, shout out.
0: Who's listening right now.
1: She is, and hopefully she's hearing this because yesterday when I got home, we had planned to go for a walk. And it was a few hours after the fact that we had planned. So I just called her and was waiting for her to finish work. Obviously, with breakfast hours. Darling, we've got the rest of the day. We're sitting around. But gave her a call. I said, how are you tracking? Like, you're on your way. She said, yep, I just finished at the Cobbler. And it took me a second because I thought there was many things.
0: You said Cobbler?
1: I said, yeah. I said Cobbler or like a peach cobbler. And then I thought like Cobber. I don't know if you're like that abuser.
0: You okay?
1: Cobber? Hello?
0: Need me to post bail? What's going on?
1: I was like, Cobbler? And she goes, yeah, just picking up my shoes. And I thought, I've not heard someone use the word Cobbler in so long.
0: Yeah, my dad used to go to the Cobbler. Like before he dropped me to school, I'd have to run into the Cobbler and get his shoes that were getting fixed.
1: Oh, God. It's giving Fran's feet, darling. Where will my feet take me today?
0: Franny's feet.
1: Franny's feet.
0: God, throw Franny, back.
1: Well, throw the R in there, darling.
0: Would love to know what Old Maiden type beat you're on today.
1: Yeah.
0: You know, are you going to the Cobbler? Maybe you're going to the milliner. You know, getting
1: What's
0: a hat.
1: The milliner?
0: Like the hat, getting a hat made.
1: The milliner?
0: Maybe, is that what they're called? Yeah. Getting a thumbs up from Jack James in the producer booth.
1: Or maybe you're dropping off the milk bottles. Is that a thing?
0: Maybe you're texting in via your corded phone. Congrats if you are somehow.
1: Maybe you've got carrier pigeon on the way to us.
0: Maybe, yeah, maybe you're listening on your horse and carriage radio right now.
1: Yeah.
0: If so, text in, let us know, but...
1: That'll be Laura, my friend. She's on horse and carriage at the moment.

0: hits different when you're listening to it after you come back from the Thatcher, doesn't it?
1: Yes, especially when you're two town criers on a Tuesday morning.
0: So true. Jess is texting live from the blacksmith.
1: Oh, yes, absolutely. And if you're on the way to the cobbler this morning, I hope your shoes get fixed well.
0: And darling, hear ye, it's time for some news.
2: Morning, Jack James with a Triple J news update. Andy Burnham says his major challenge is to make politics work better, and there's a need to show the world the British Labour Party can regain stability. Mr. Burnham is officially Britain's new Prime Minister after formally accepting an invitation from King Charles to form government. Mr. Burnham says the government hasn't been good enough, but it will be from now on.
3: It requires my generation of politicians to raise our game and rise to the new challenge.
2: US President Donald Trump has issued a strong warning to Iran, saying it will pay for the killing of any American soldier. He also says Israeli Prime Minister Benjamin Netanyahu will not be arrested should he attend the UN General Assembly in New York City, despite an international criminal court warrant out for his arrest over Israel's actions in Gaza. A new study shows spouses of people with dementia have a higher risk of developing dementia, but that the risk can vary depending on income. The research found both men and women had a roughly 70% higher risk of developing dementia if their partner also had the condition. Israel's embassy has released a lengthy complaint ahead of Labour's national conference on the party's proposed position on Israel and Palestine. A new draft platform will be put to Labour delegates at the national conference in Adelaide this week. Today marks 5 years since Brisbane's successful bid to host the 2032 Olympic and Paralympic Games. Of the 17 venues to be built or upgraded for the event, only one has seen shovels hit the ground. Spain's World Cup winning men's team have arrived home, where the squad has begun an open-top bus parade through Madrid. And Robbie Williams has responded to claims that a white object falling onto his microphone during a World Cup TV interview was cocaine. I don't wanna ride.
0: Now, talk us through what the video was, because I actually hadn't seen this, even though I am a big Robbie head.
4: But I did see it. Yes. I did see it.
1: You
4: came
1: saw
4: across
1: it.
4: My desk.
2: Yes. Well, first of all, we've got to talk about how he really dazzled the field. I was going to say the stage, but it was really the grass.
0: It should have just been him. Sorry. Yeah. Sorry, Shakira.
5: I didn't see his performance at all.
4: Well, wait, he performed?
2: He performed, and he performed his World Cup song. A lot of us were completely unaware that he had a World Cup song because there are...
0: Everyone had a World Cup song.
2: Every man had a World Cup
5: song. We'll have one in the next 4 years.
2: The cobbler's got a World Cup song, really. But shortly after the match wrapped up, he hopped on for a post-match interview with Germany's Magenta TV. During that interview, as he was speaking with the host, a small white object fell either from his nose or his mouth, one of his orifices on his face, and landed on his black microphone sock. So the contrast, you know, everyone's going, what was that? As the interview continued, he then picked it up off the microphone and then, I think, meant to sort of chuck it on the ground, but it stayed on his hand and then he adjusted his hair. The white object then got stuck to his forehead. So he continues this interview for several minutes with this white dot just on the side of his forehead. So not a good look, but people on social media were saying that that must have been cocaine. He's now shared...
0: How would that...
5: It must have been.
2: White object equals cocaine.
0: Sorry, that's news speak.
5: White object out of any orifice.
2: So he's now shared a video on Instagram filmed from bed with the caption...

0: just woke up feeling mint.
1: Just like to apologise for the object that fell onto the microphone yesterday. It was deeply unprofessional, and people worried about me, but it's okay because I had several more.
0: So at the end of the video, he then sticks his tongue out and there's two mints sitting on his tongue.
2: Yeah, they are.
3: Did you mention
0: you guys
3: shirtless?
0: Need to calm down. Wipe that sweat off both of your foreheads. So obviously it was not cocaine. Rather, it was a mint that he'd been sucking on. And, you know, when you're talking, you got a mint in your mouth.
2: Mm-hmm.
0: The way Sorry, you guys are both sort of daydreaming about Robbie Williams' tongue right now.
3: I mean, the white thing was quite small.
0: Well, that's
3: he was sucking that mint. He must have been. He wore that thing down.
0: It was holding on for dear life in there, and sadly, it just
3: he wore
0: out.
3: It down. Erosion has nothing
0: on Robbie's
3: Robbie
0: tongue.
2: Morning, everyone. Yes. Sorry.
0: Abby needs a cigarette.
3: Abby has got Robbie Williams tickets to see him later this year.
2: Yes, I'm going. I've got quite good tickets as well.
3: Yes.
2: And I'm very
3: and I'll
2: excited.
3: I'll pack extra mints.
2: Oh, honey. Maybe I'll need them if I go backstage and see him.
3: She's going dressed as a mint, darling.
2: If you see me dressed as a mint.
3: Mind your business.
2: At McDonald Jones Stadium, you mind your business. Okay? Thank you, Jack. We'll see you in an hour. Tay Lemmer on the way. Stick around.

0: Yeah. Fun fact, Confidence Man have a really good remix of that song on their SoundCloud.
1: Really?
0: They've got a really good Doja Cat Paint the Town Red as well. If you want to go have a looky-loo. But Missy Elliott, on your Tuesday morning, Abby and Tyrone with you for brekkie, and we're doing one of these.
1: Dilemma to get your brain working in the wee early hours of the morning. It is a inspired by a news story that I saw, and you're going to love this, Abby. Yeah, another world record has been...
0: You and world records, I swear to God.
1: It's actually just so interesting because you don't realise that around the world, every single day, someone's out there trying to break a record.
0: What's this record?
1: Well, it is the most skydives in a single day. 31,075 coordinated skydives took place over 43 countries.
0: Wow. Okay. As you were saying that, I was like, by one person?
1: No, not by one person. Yeah, so from a few people in a few different countries, 43 to be exact, it beat the past record for 30,351. That was in 2024. Mm-hmm. So the record included all types of skill types, you know, from beginners, first-timers to experts.
0: Would you ever skydive?
1: I think I'd do it once. Would you?
0: I've bungee jumped.
1: But you wouldn't skydive.
0: I always thought that I'd find bungee jumping scarier because you can see the bottom, you know what I mean? Whereas I feel like you have a bit of dissociation when you're skydiving.
1: And you're going to the bottom faster. Yeah. Bungee jump, like you're just, you're free falling.
0: So what's today's dilemma?
1: Same as skydiving, I guess.
0: Bungee jumping or skydiving?
1: No, God, should have just kept it simple. But no, can't do that because would you rather the ability to fly... but you have to flap your arms like wings to do it? Mm-hmm. Or would you rather teleport and always forget why you teleported?
0: Oh. My immediate thought is that what's the thing that you and I always say that a person cannot do and look good doing? What's the kind of action or the motion?
1: Air guitar.
0: Yeah, and I feel like flapping the wings is similar to air guitar. There's no way to look cool.
1: But it's also that thing. So this was inspired by... a thing that happens to me quite often is like when you walk into a room and you forget why, you know, when you're just like, what was I was coming here to do something.
0: Cause I think the teleporting then is useless if you're forgetting. So it's tough, but I will say flap the wings, but let us know what you think.
1: Flap your wings.
0: Yes. 0439757555. Are you flying by flapping your arms or teleporting and forgetting why the hell you were there? It's the dilemma this morning. Get in touch. Am I?

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1: Luca, it's a big show today.
2: Mate, I know. We are going to chat today. Remember, we saw her opening for Nina Jirachi the other week, and she came out for her song, It's You, as well, and we danced and danced and danced, and I was sweating like an absolute hog.
1: Yeah, I remember the sweat.
2: Can we not mention the hog sweat, actually?
1: Moving forward, no more hog sweat. 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
2: 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And you've got some news for me.
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0: They've just finished up opening for Nina Jirachi on some massive shows around the country. Dane, PQC, some new stuff here on Triple J. Jordan and Luca are catching up with Dane this afternoon, so make sure you catch that. You are with Abby and Tyrone for your Tuesday morning here on Breakfast, and we're doing these.
1: Dilemma.
2: Now, shout out to Aiden in Mackay who said, can we get Abby's version of the Dilemma intro, please? Aiden, I'm only allowed to do it once a week. I've been limited in my singing to Fridays because it's like
0: was
2: a version
0: silent
2: day.
0: Or silenced?
2: Silenced. Trust me. I'm like holding my lips to make sure I don't sing it. But what is the dilemma this morning, Ty?
0: The dilemma is, would you rather the ability to fly, but you have to flap your arms like wings, or teleport and always forget why you teleported?
2: Now, everyone I want right now, if you're able to, obviously, if you are driving, maybe
0: 10 and 2, please. But if you're at a red light,
2: just try flapping your wings and see how that feels.
0: Because we did do it in the studio and we sort of walked around like we were flying, and my God, the dilemma was no longer a dilemma for me.
2: Yeah. Josh in Coffs Harbour, you've gotten in touch. What are you choosing?
3: Yeah, teleport. I think it's pretty self-explanatory. You could just teleport to your holiday destinations. You don't really need to remember why you're going there.
2: I guess so. A lot of people have said that you would just be happy to be there, you know?
3: Yeah, exactly. But you'd teleport to Rome and you're in Rome.
0: Yeah.
3: And I mean,
0: if you teleport underneath the Eiffel Tower, you're like,
2: well, I'm here.
0: The exactly. Eiffel Tower's here.
3: Yeah, exactly. And flapping your wings, you'd look like an idiot. So pretty self-explanatory.
2: Have you given it a go this morning, Josh, having a flap of the arms?
3: No. I am pulled over on the side of the road.
0: Oh,
3: don't really have the space.
0: Yeah. Just jump out and...
3: No. You won't see me doing that.
2: Flap around.
0: Take off.
3: We don't want that.
2: You might take off, Josh. Hey. You never know.
0: But, you know, flying does give you the scenic route, you know, for a lot of people who are siding with that. Gavin Coffs Harbour, what are you picking for today's dilemma?
4: Yeah, I'm flapping my arms, baby.
0: Yeah.
4: And you might catch all about that journey.
2: Josh might see you. You're both in Coffs Harbour.
4: Well, he's not willing to get out of his car. I'm out in the open flapping my arms.
2: Off she goes. It's Gab's flying.
0: Taking off. Clear the roads, darling. Gab's taking off.
2: She's over the big banana, she is. Now, Gab, yeah, do you feel any sort of embarrassment about the flapping of the arms or not?
4: No, not at all. I don't think anyone should be embarrassed about what they do. Just do what you want. Fly over the ocean, look at the birds.
0: Absolutely.
4: Flap about the journey.
0: Say that. Now, Gab, I do want to know, are you talking long flaps? Like strides, or are you talking like real fast ones,
2: like a hummingbird?
4: I'm a slow runner, I'm a slow flyer, I'm going long.
0: Yeah,
4: and slow.
0: Long strides.
2: There's a lot of thoughts though, Ty. I will say I like this. Someone has texted in saying teleport 100%, but I'm setting myself up with some solid scaffolding. I'm talking Polaroids, tattoos, lipstick on mirrors. Quote, you teleported to go on holidays to Thailand. You came in here to turn off the iron and grab your keys, etc.
0: Whereas I like Jess in Shepparton, her work around here. Fly. No one has to see me take off. I'll go to an alleyway or something, like the same way Spider-Man does to change into his suit.
2: I like it. Keep these coming through. We're going to get you to the headlines with a bit of Kalela. Link NB on Triple J.

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1: It's time to start planning your festival season because Yours and Ours is back in full swing this October. 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

0: morning, Judge James with Triple J News. The Iranian-backed Houthi rebels in Yemen have announced a maritime blockade of Saudi Arabia in a move which will put more pressure on global energy markets. Matthew Doran has this update.
1: The conflict between the Houthis and the Saudis flared up again in the last week, and now the Houthis say they'll block Saudi shipping in the region. That will mean disruption to the Red Sea, through which the Saudis have been exporting millions of barrels of oil, while the Strait of Hormuz on the other side of the Arabian Peninsula is blocked to shipping traffic. Iran had promised to disrupt global energy supplies as its conflict with the US deteriorated further, and now this move could make that threat a reality.
0: Britain's new Prime Minister, Andy Burnham, says his focus is on making politics work better and proving Britain can become stable again. The former Manchester mayor has officially become the new leader after accepting an invitation from King Charles to form government. Mr. Burnham says while the government hasn't been good enough, he's determined to turn that around.
2: Britain needs to show the world that we can regain our stability once again.
0: Back at home, as smoking rates decrease, public health experts warn those using vapes are often consuming large amounts of nicotine. Last week, the Australian Institute of Health and Welfare revealed smoking rates across the country have fallen to an historic low, while nicotine consumption is surging. Becky Freeman is a professor of public health at the Uni of Sydney and told Hack that that discrepancy makes sense.
3: I'm not surprised we've seen an increase in nicotine in the water, because when I think about the products that are on the market now, especially vapes, they have tens of thousands of puffs in them. A few years ago, there was a few hundred puffs in a vape.
0: The organisers of a queer nightclub housed in an old Sydney church have flagged possible legal action after being evicted on the grounds of allegedly offensive trade. Here's Jean Kennedy.
4: Organisers of Divine Playhouse were served a breach notice earlier this month in the wake of complaints from some members of the Christian community. Now they've been evicted from the old church they're based in and given 3 days to get out. Family First Party National Director Lyle Shelton is pleased.
5: It seemed to be deliberately provocative.
4: But City of Sydney Deputy Mayor Jess Miller says it sets a bad precedent for other businesses.
6: Can you imagine? Oh, I don't like you, sorry, out you go.
4: The venue's founder has flagged likely legal action.
0: And just briefly, hundreds of thousands of fans have turned out to welcome home Spain's World Cup winning men's team with a bus parade through central Madrid. They've met with the country's royals as well as the Prime Minister, Pedro Sanchez. That's the news for now, right around Australia or the world, if you're streaming online. You're

0: Abby and Tyrone on Triple J Breakfast.
1: Good morning. Tuesday morning, Abby and Tyrone with you.
2: Good morning.
1: And whatever you are up to, I hope the morning is treating you well, whether you're defrosting your car or you just got in, you're waiting for it to warm up and you're sipping your coffee.
3: Maybe you have one of those little, the mini windscreen wipers for your, what are the little
1: the
3: mirrors on the side of the car? Have you seen
1: God,
3: that?
1: The people not have the rearview little... mirrors, the your side mirrors.
3: The side mirrors?
1: The side mirrors? You
3: can get,
1: yeah.
3: You can get a little...
1: Yeah, little squeegees.
3: Little squeegee, little mini one. If you have one, let us know. We'd love to hear from you. Look, in an hour's time, we're going to be joined by a very special guest, the artist behind one of last year's biggest songs. And no, it's hard to see.
1: Raven Lane, she's also an artist that is so great with collaborating, and she's collaborated with quite a few people. Our very own Flume, she's had a song with Catronada, Dochi, Steve Lacy, Childish Gambino.
3: Yeah, we spoke to her when she was in the country, and since then she's opened for Sabrina Carpenter and Renee Rapp. She's announced a new album. There's a lot to get into with Raven, so that's what that. Sorry, I'm still defrosting apparently.
1: Yeah, still squeegeeing the side
3: lots
1: mirrors.
3: To catch up with her about in the next hour.
1: That's right. But very soon we are going to be talking about hiding spots. You know, if you like remember a really good hiding spot that you had, I want to hear about it. 0439757555.
3: Yeah, maybe you were playing hide and seek when you were a kid and there was a go-to hiding spot of yours. Maybe you got stuck there. Maybe no one could find you and you were left there for a little while. Maybe you were playing sardines. Anyone? It's a real game.
1: Oh, it does come after something we were talking about yesterday, but we'll pick that right back up after this. Swap Meet.
3: God, this is from a good album.
1: Mount Zero.
3: It's good. It's I Know. You're on Triple J. Morning.
1: Come after something we were talking about yesterday, but we'll pick that right back up.

0: Swap meet for your Tuesday morning. Abby and Tyrone are with you on Brekkie. And we yesterday were talking about the childhood games that we would want to bring back to play as an adult because you were playing some Bull Rush over the weekend.
1: Yeah, some Bull Rush that turned into Stuck in the Mud. And it got me thinking about those games. You know, What's the Time, Mr. Wolf? You mentioned the one, I keep forgetting, 44 Home. Mm-hmm. 44 Home. And then you mentioned, and I do want to bring this up, the game Sardines,
0: yes,
1: which you said is like reverse hide and seek.
0: Yeah, one person hides, everyone looks for them. When you find them, you hide with them.
1: Now, I'd never heard of this before, but a lot of people yesterday were texting in about them playing it. And then when I went home, a lot of people were texting me that were listening to the show yesterday saying, yes, Tyrone, Sardines is real.
0: Really?
1: I can't believe you haven't played it.
0: No, it's really fun. I've played it once before at a dinner party, and we had dinner and then we were like, let's play Sardines. We turned all the lights off. One person went and hid. And one of my friends hid for so long that we eventually had to give up, turn all the lights on, and he just emerged from a room and we were like, tell us where you were hiding. And he was like, no, I'm not telling you. And I was like, what is that hiding spot? Like, what was the goated hiding spot? Maybe
1: yes,
0: when you were a kid that you would return to. 0439757555. For your brother, it was climbing up. Like,
1: yes, in the hallway.
0: In the doorway playing Murder in the Dark.
1: Yes, feet on either side of the wall and climbing up to the ceiling and holding yourself for Murder in the Dark. We had Bridget yesterday who was on the phone, was in the linen cupboard, mm-hmm, you know, if you're tucking yourself away for that. But Tim, you've gotten in touch. What was your best hiding spot?
2: Well, that's

0: A couple of good ones. We like the garden shed because on a hot Christmas day it was full of spiders and snakes, and so no one would think to go in there. So that was always a good one. But I think the most impressive one was when all eight out of nine cousins managed to fit into the broom closet.
1: The broom closet. Wait, so is this a game of this is a game of sardines?
0: This is a game of sardines, yeah. So you had to fit eight out of nine of us.
1: Hiding. In the broom closet.
2: Yeah, I like that. I would love to know as well if anyone ever got stuck and, like, my friend, like, just could not be found. What happened then? But hit us with your go-to hiding spots. Maybe a time where you got stuck. Maybe when the hiding didn't go to plan. 0439 757 555. Here's some Two Hollis for you on your Tuesday. What do you feel when you're afraid?

0: Stained. Obviously, latest album, Tragic Magic. Here on Triple J, Tuesday morning. Abby and Tyrone with you here on Triple J Breakfast. And we are talking about the goated hiding spots that you used as a kid.
1: Mm-hmm.
0: You know, maybe ones that you didn't want to reveal after the game was finished and no one could find you.
1: Yeah, now you're safe to reveal them now. We've been talking about the childhood games that you want to bring back maybe in the year of 2026. And yesterday we were hearing about Murder in the Dark and 44 Home, Hide and Seek, Sardines, all these games that involve hiding. So you're letting us know the goated hiding spots. We've got Frankie on the text line who said, I once hid in the tumble dryer for 40 minutes when I was about seven. My dad couldn't find me for about an hour and nearly called the police just before he heard me banging on the glass to get out.
0: Yeah, Mahalia saying on the text line, laying down in the bath. No one ever looked there.
1: It's giving Sydney Sweeney in euphoria when she's hiding.
0: Covering her mouth.
1: And that was pretty successful for her, so I don't know.
0: I would always say I always dramatically open the shower curtain. Do you know when you're like, and I gotcha. They're in the bathtub sort of vibe. But hey, maybe it worked for Mahalia. Haley in the Gold Coast, your sister had the best hiding spot. Where was it?
2: Yeah, she hid in a laundry basket. She was

0: Gold Coast. Your sister had the best hiding spot. Where was it?
1: Yeah, she hid in a laundry basket. She was 4 years old, and she was perfect height for it, so you wouldn't even suspect it. She hid so well. She went missing for 4 hours, and we had to call the police because we thought she'd actually gone missing. My dad got involved at one point. Well, but by the time we were panicking, couldn't find her, yelling out her name, everything. And yeah, no, she just fully stayed in the laundry basket for 4 hours.
0: Wait, so she's covered herself with clothes?
1: Yes.
0: Obviously, I can imagine. And my next question, Haley, were you playing the game of hide and seek, and that's why she
2: was hiding?
1: Yes, yeah. Yeah,
0: I love that it got to the point where you just said, we need to call the police. We are playing a game of hide and seek.
2: I can't believe she hid there for 5 hours. As a four-year-old, wouldn't she be bored?
1: Yeah. She was just really, really competitive. She's actually really competitive in general. So she just absolutely refused to answer out everything. I don't know if she fell asleep. At one point, she was just snuggled into this laundry basket. She ended up coming out of the basket. We were running down the street looking for her, calling out her name, absolutely frantic. My dad's filing a police report, and then she's at the top of the stairs crying because she realized what she had done.
0: Oh! It is one of those things, though, as a kid, where you're like, they're going to try any tactic. I need to stay in my spot.
2: They've hired actors to come in. It's the police.
0: It's the police, right.
2: Mama, I got another 5 hours in
0: the laundry basket. Goodness.
2: It would be really cozy, to be fair.

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2: Home and Hose is your number one source for the best Australian music on Triple J. Hey! Come hang with me, Anika Luna, as I put you onto local acts before anyone else. We'll travel to all corners of the country to uncover the next generation.

0: I'm very much hoping to see that band live at some stage soon. Midriff are their names. It is madness here on Triple J Breakfast. Abby and Tyrone with you, and let's get into some headlines.
1: Morning, Jack James with a Triple J News Update. Britain's new Prime Minister Andy Burnham has promised to set out new measures to help with the cost of living minutes after being sworn in. In a speech outside 10 Downing Street overnight, Mr. Burnham says Britain needs to show the world it can regain stability.
2: I know people at home are fed up with politics. I hear you, and I want to be honest with you. We have not been good enough, and we need to be better.

0: He will be.
1: The lawyer for influencer brothers Andrew and Tristan Tate says they'll fight extradition to the UK after they were arrested to face rape and sex trafficking charges. The Tates have appeared at a court in Miami for the first time since their arrest on Saturday. The federal government has made a late bid to prevent details of ministerial meetings with energy giant Woodside from being disclosed ahead of a high-stakes court battle. Woodside and the Commonwealth will face off against environmentalists and Indigenous communities in the federal court today over the Albanese government's extension of the North West Shelf Gas Project in WA's Pilbara. The community from the Adas Israel Synagogue in Melbourne, which was destroyed in a firebombing, will give evidence at the Royal Commission on Anti-Semitism and Social Cohesion later today in Melbourne. Paramount has been ordered to pause its acquisition of Warner Brothers Discovery, worth more than $157 billion, until at least the 3rd of August, after a California-led coalition of states argued the merger would irreparably harm competition. In sport, three-time Olympic gold medalist Jessica Fox has won the women's kayak cross individual time trial at the Canoe Slalom World Championships in Oklahoma. And Australia's lawn bowlers have become the first athletes to arrive in Glasgow for the Commonwealth Games.
2: Now, Mama, I'm excited for the Comm Games as a big netball fan. The Diamonds are in Scotland as well. They were all wearing their I Heart Scotland shirts.
1: Yep.
2: And I feel like me and the other netball fans of Australia are kind of on our own as the only ones excited for the Commonwealth Games, even knowing that they're happening.
3: But all I know is that the netball is part of the games because of Abby.
1: Yeah.
3: Wait, what other sports are in the Commonwealth Games?
1: Well, it's been cut right back. You know when you go to the hairdresser and you say, just a little bit off the top, and then you walk out shiny and bald? Well, that's what's happened with the Commonwealth Games.
3: Happens all the time.
1: Yeah, every damn time. I need to change my hairdresser. No, Victoria pulled out of hosting these Commonwealth Games. It was meant to be happening right now back home, but because of the rising costs associated with preparing for it, they ditched it. Glasgow then stepped in and said, we'll take it on as long as it can be basically chopped in half. So traditionally it has around 20 plus sports. There'll now just be 10 this time around. So netball is one of them, as you mentioned. Then we've also got

0: boxing, judo, lawn bowls, weightlifting, and three-on-three basketball. Sports like cricket, hockey, rugby sevens have all been given the chop, which is pretty sad.
1: Is that because of the resources that they have available?
0: Yeah, the infrastructure over there in Glasgow. You know, maybe they didn't want to boot out, you know, a hockey team that is local there. So lots of different reasons. There'll also be a much smaller contingent of athletes heading over. There are some pretty massive Australians who we might be expecting to see who have decided not to go. Kaylee McEwen, the incredible swimmer. Gout won't be there either. It's scaled down, but there's still lots happening.
2: So they're not building any new infrastructure for this.
0: No.
2: They're just come they're over.
0: Saying, yeah, we'll do it.
2: We've
0: if you
2: got
0: want.
2: Some spaces.
0: Sure.
2: Yeah.
1: Have the locals been getting excited?
0: No.
1: Oh.
0: It's actually reports that people in Glasgow haven't even noticed that anything is even happening, which, you know, maybe that'll change when festivities do get underway on Thursday or Friday local time for us. So the opening ceremony kicks off at 5 a.m. for us in Eastern time in Australia. After that, each day's events are going to start at about 5:30 p.m. our time. So similar to the Paris Olympics that we just had, we'll have our primetime viewing will be the morning events, usually the heats. And then the big events, the medal events, will happen while we're all fast asleep. But if you are on the fence about watching this, I'd say that the reason to tune in is that Australia dominates the Commonwealth Games every single time. No nation in the world has won more medals than Australia, even the nation that colonized all the countries to be able to be eligible for the Commonwealth Games is still miles behind us in the medal tally.
1: Take that, England. Yeah, get excited for the diamonds, guys. I'm telling you, it's going to be a big tournament for the girls. You know, the Sunshine Girls from Jamaica, they're looking in good form as well, good stead, but they're losing a few of their attack end. England's looking quite good. New Zealand, they've been, you know, polishing some of their best players in the local leagues of Australia, so they're going to be in top form as well, the likes of Kate Heffernan and, you know, Grace Wecky. So it's going to be a really good game.
3: The commentary box.
0: I need to see you on an outsiders on the ABC.
2: Guys, well, hopefully Glasgow can sort of
1: get your
2: bib
1: on.
0: Get your bibs on.
2: Dress up the town.
1: And also shout out to the lawn bowl team. I like that they...
2: Oh, yeah, they were the first to arrive, weren't they?
1: Mix.
0: Yeah, red carpet rolled out.
2: Love that.
1: Who are you rooting for? We'd love to hear from you. 0439757555. Maybe there's like a local legend in your area who's part of the lawn bowls team or part of the rhythmic gymnastics squad. Let us know.
2: Also, side note, wasn't that Willy Wonka place at Glasgow? Do you remember that?
0: Yes, it was.
2: Well, darling.
1: That being your touch point for Glasgow.
2: Well, I'm.

0: Just saying.
1: So they know how to put on an event.
0: They know how to put on an event.
2: The entity in the mirror will be making an appearance for the rhythmic gymnastics team.
0: Holding the stopwatch for the heats.
2: Thanks, Jack.
1: Thanks, guys.
2: We've got your Unearthed feature artist coming up after this. You're on Triple J.

0: Introducing your unearthed feature artist of the week.
1: Yo, this is Soul One, producer, DJ out of Melbourne, Nam, Australia. I think I started making music when I was like 16, and it's only gone full time in the last year, like 12 months really, eh? I'd been releasing music for years only on European labels because I was like in this world of house music. It was doing its thing in Europe, but like Australia was just like no one knew about it. Took a long time before people grabbed onto it, but we've had some really, really special support. Disclosure, Barry Can't Swim, Chaos and the Sea, like Kenema, Eliza Rose, there's so many people. I quit my job in architecture, drove to a town called Lawn on the Great Ocean Road, and I gave myself a month to write whatever I could. In 2.5 weeks, I wrote like 20 songs, and 12 of them make up my next record, Kaleidoscope. I was like, yo, I'm gonna make a fucking record that's gonna change my life. I was like, this is gonna work. It's genre elusive, it's total freedom of expression, and that's the beauty in this record, I think. Just so keen to get this record out. I've got a really sick assortment of shows. Then running into Strawberry Fields. Yeah, a bunch of stuff I can't really speak too much about right now, but we're just doing a lot. I'm so keen to just flog it, you know? This is my latest single, Beautiful Noise in My Head. It's about letting go and having the most fun with your friends.

0: I've been love listening to this guy, Sol One. He is your Triple J Unearth feature artist all this week. Beautiful Noise in My Head is the name of that song. Out of Newcastle, if you love Barry Can't Swim or you're a Mall Grab fan, then I feel like you'd really get around Sol One. You can find more of him over on the Triple J Unearth website.
1: That's right. Abby and Tyrone with you for brekkie. And Ty, during that song, I did remind you of what we are getting up to after the show. You'd forgotten.
0: Yes. My God. We're going to see the new film, The Odyssey, in 4D.
1: Yes, that's right. It'll be my second time seeing it in 3 days, and I'm very excited.
0: I know. And it's one thing about this film that if you go and see it, you see it the right way, the way it was intended, which is, what is it, IMAX? And you've seen it in Lux Cinema and now 4D.
1: Yes, that's right. As God, aka Chris Nolan, intended. But look, Jordan Lucas saw it on the weekend, and the cinema wasn't very full. They were talking about this on Drive yesterday. Luca made himself very at home. He laid down across 3 seats, but that's not all.
2: But there was something else that you kicked your shoes off, Luca.
3: Yeah.
2: Which is, I mean, it's sort
3: socks
2: of...
3: Socks were on.
2: The socks were on. Thank God for that.
3: I'm already preparing my defence. Your Honour, the socks stayed on.
2: Jen from Wollongong, how do you feel about shoes off in the cinema?
4: Keep your damn shoes on. Oh my God.
2: Thank you.
4: I don't care how clean you think your feet are. I know I can smell it. It's horrible.
3: Okay, socks? What's the sock line?
4: You're not at home, okay? Yeah. You're in a public setting.
2: Do you take your shoes off on a

0: slide?
1: Okay. Yeah. Well, I'll do similar. I'll wear like slides with socks underneath, and then I'll sort of use the loophole to be like, it's not like my shoes are off. I'm walking around in my socks like I'm at home. Mm-hmm. Baker texting in saying shoes off in the cinema is diabolical. Oh, Shane, though, saying 3 hours long, the shoes are coming off.
0: At what point, though? When do we...
1: Minute one. First preview.
2: What are your thoughts about shoes off in the cinema?
3: Shoes off, socks on, fine. But don't make a big show of it. Like, I don't want to know about it. Don't have the feet resting on, you know, the seats in front of you if you've got that kind of cinema with the feet out. I want you to be a little bit embarrassed about it.
2: I think I'd be more shocked to see someone laying across a row of seats.
3: That's, I know, we kind of skipped over that a little too quick.
2: Yeah, way too quick than having your shoes off.
3: Was he on his side then?
2: Yeah, I don't know. Was it?
3: Sort of perched.
2: How are you laying in a situation like that, you know?
3: I feel like it's interesting with the plane talk of it all as well, because I feel very similarly where it's okay to take the shoes off, especially on a long flight. Socks stay on, but don't be too confident with it.
2: Yeah.
3: Don't be too excited about it.
2: Don't be waving the dogs around.
3: Exactly.
2: Letting everyone know.
3: Are you going to have the shoes off in the 4D cinema experience today? It might be a safety issue.
2: So I need to have steel cap boots on or something.
3: Also, the thought of Luca laying down across three seats, dogs out, socks on, dogs out, and Jordan just sitting there in her seat normally, shoes on.
2: Shoes on, upright.
3: Doesn't even recline.
2: Was he eating popcorn vertically? Oh, horizontally?
3: Many questions for Luca.

0: I'm too sexy for my love. 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Love's going to leave.
1: Like a Virgin on Triple.

0: sexy for this song.
1: Baby No Money in the Like a Virgin studio back in 2023, taking on I'm Too Sexy, and it's going to be the Jungle Giants coming through for their fourth time this Friday with us on Brekkie for Like a Virgin. Abby and Tyrone with you.
2: And we were just talking about how Luca and Jordan on the weekend when they went and saw The Odyssey in the cinema, Luca made himself very comfortable by laying down across three seats, but also taking off his shoes. And the topic of shoes off in the cinema is similar to the one of like shoes off on the plane, right? Alex, a lot of people have thoughts.
1: Yeah, Alex from the UK saying shoes off, socks on, if most recent shower was within 3 hours and no strenuous activity, same with flights.
2: Oh, I love it.
1: I like
2: Ahmed
1: this rule.
2: In Parramatta saying shoes off in the cinema is a must. No one actually sees it. I don't think seeing it is the actual problem.
1: I was going to say it's smelling.
2: Here though, it's the smelling.
1: And I can smell a guest around the corner. And God, she smells good, I bet.
2: She smells great. It's giving essential oils.
1: Mm-hmm. It's giving a new album.
2: And everything that it is giving a new album.
1: It's giving tropical.
2: Her third album, Raven Lanay, is gearing up for Blue Island. It is her third record. It's due to be released next month. And she's going to be joining us up after 8 to talk all about it.
1: That's right. Raven Lanay coming through and getting us to the news off her record, Who's the Clown? It's Audrey Hobart, Thirst Trap. So I'm crying.

0: morning, John James with Triple J News. Andy Burnham has officially kicked off his tenure as the UK's next Prime Minister by sacking key members of his predecessor's cabinet. Elias Claw has this update.
1: Andy Burnham has been sworn in as the UK's seventh Prime Minister in a decade. Shortly after his first address as PM, he began a major front bench reshuffle, sacking several of his predecessor, Sir Keir Starmer's, closest allies. British media outlets have described the reshuffle as brutal and ruthless. Mr. Burnham also spent his first day in 10 Downing Street speaking to foreign allies, including US President Donald Trump and Ukraine's President Volodymyr Zelensky.
0: One Nation MP Barnaby Joyce has defended Pauline Hanson's meeting with far-right activist Tommy Robinson, rejecting suggestions she's crossed a red line. Mr. Joyce says Senator Hanson appearing alongside Mr. Robinson did not amount to endorsing his actions, instead arguing his prominence reflected broader social divisions in the United Kingdom. The otherwise serious interview was twice interrupted by Mr. Joyce's dog.
2: I have to apologise for this dog, which has decided to bail out.
3: Don't worry about the dog. Just answer the question.
2: Don't be rude. Otherwise, this interview will come to a grinding halt, Sarah.
0: Elsewhere today, Australia's medicines regulator is warning peptide product promoters and suppliers that they face significant legal consequences if they continue to flout the law. Rachel Carbonell has the details.
4: A Four Corners investigation into the Australian longevity industry has raised concerns that gaps in regulation of unapproved therapeutic goods, such as peptides, may be exposing consumers to health risks. The Therapeutic Goods Administration has warned that individuals and businesses unlawfully advertising, importing, manufacturing or supplying unapproved peptides face a range of penalties and, in serious cases, criminal prosecution. Australia's health practitioner regulator, APRA, has told Four Corners it's concerned that some practitioners may be seeking to exploit the latest health trends by putting profits ahead of patients.
0: In sport overnight, former Newcastle Knights and Catalans Dragons player Scott Duro has died after a battle with brain cancer. In a statement, the Catalans Dragons say the 39-year-old had been battling cancer for several years. Duro started his NRL career at the Knights back in 2007 before moving to the Super League with the Catalan Dragons back in 2011. And just briefly, in the AFL, Crows forward Darcy Fogarty has lost his appeal against the penalty that was imposed for striking Sydney's Harry Cunningham in the second quarter of Adelaide's game with the Swans at the SCG. That's the news for now. This is Triple J.

0: Abby and Tyrone on Triple J Breakfast.
1: Wakey, wakey, darling. And I'm talking to you, Tyrone.
2: Me? Hello. Sorry, I was drawing. I like to, what do you call it? Doodle. For lack of a better word, sorry.
1: What have you been working on today?
2: How would you describe this?
1: I don't like what you draw.
2: Whoa!
1: I don't like it. It makes me feel uncomfortable.
2: What do you mean? How would you describe that?
1: Oh, like a scary...
2: Scary.
1: Children's... Like a scary Mickey Mouse.
2: A scary
1: like
2: Mickey... Well, let's not finish yet. I'm just in
1: dog.
2: The
1: You know those really scary...
2: Stages.
1: You know when you think about the cartoons you'd watch as a kid and you were like, was that real or was that a nightmare that I
2: yeah.
1: had? That's what your doodles look like.
2: It is giving like Big Clifford.
1: It's giving cat dog.
2: It's
1: scary.
2: Well, enough about...
1: It's giving... what was the one where it was the two like puppet like guys and they worked in a burger restaurant?
2: Oh.
1: Mr. Meaty or something? I didn't like that
2: I know
1: at
2: what
1: all.
2: You're talking
1: but
2: about.
1: That's the same feeling that I get when I see your drawings.
2: Wow.
1: Maybe we can post one on Instagram.
2: Love to know that my visual art elicits something
1: makes
2: in you, you know?
1: A little bit sick.
2: Enough about visual mediums on a radio medium. Abby and Tyrone with you on your Tuesday. We are gearing up for a very special guest. Very soon, we're going to be joined by Raven Lanae. And
1: we love Raven. She came through and had a chat with us when we were on drive and she was in the country. She was an absolute delight. Even if you have only heard this song, I feel like there is so much to discover with her. She has so many fantastic albums. Another new one that is on the way. She's collaborated with some of your favourites.
2: That's right. Everyone from Childish Gambino, Catriona, Steve Lacy, Doechii, Flume as well very recently. So with this brand new album on the way, she's been giving us a few singles and she's going to be chatting about Blue Island, her third record.
1: Maybe you can show her one of your doodles.
2: Hey, whoa.
1: Sorry.
2: Watch it, sister.
1: No doodles on camera, okay? I do want to take a photo of one of those and post it. It's really freaking me
2: doodles.
1: Out.
2: My doodles?

0: With Tether for your Tuesday morning, Rodney on the text line saying, can't help myself, just got to turn the radio up as soon as old Mervs are playing. We'll keep the radio up, mate, because you are on Triple J Breakfast. Abby and Tyrone with you, and we are joined by a very special guest, once again by an artist who has had a massive few years since her album Bird's Eye. It featured her hit Love Me Not, which you would have heard making the rounds on social media, or you may have listened to it, you know, yourself.
1: Yeah, she's got a new album called Blue Island that is due to be released this August. We have been rinsing this one. And for good reason, what a smash. Welcome back, Raven Lene. Raven, how are you?
2: Hi, feels so good to be back. I'm doing great.
0: Oh, I mean, we are so delighted to be catching up with you again, Raven. You were in the studio last year when you were in the country doing a few shows around. What do you remember about those run of shows?
2: I remember the coolest thing ever, and that's playing the Sydney Opera House.
0: Yeah.
2: I think that's like been a bucket list moment for so long, and to be able to come so far away from home and play songs and people know all the lyrics is so crazy to me. So that's still one of my favorite moments for sure.
1: It's crazy to think that since that time you have supported both Renee Rapp and Sabrina Carpenter on tour. Mm-hmm. What was the biggest lesson that you learned from those support slots and those tours?
2: I think being able to see shows on like that large of a scale and that large of a venue really showed me how much fun you can really put into your show. And I think I've taken a lot of that inspiration in being able to see their shows and understand what it feels like to fill a room up that size. It really inspired me, especially with this new album, to think about, you know, how the music feels and how I can interpret it on stage. Yeah.
0: I always think this, but when an artist, you know, you wrap up here, you go back home, you're performing at the BET Awards, and you're opening for Sabrina Carpenter and Renee Rapp, and then releasing music and behind the scenes, we now know you've been working on this album.
2: Released
0: Bobby and Reputation first, that collab with Dominic Fike. I mean, how did the collaboration with Dominic Fike come about?
2: Oh my God, I've always loved Dom. And I remember that was one of the first songs we had for Blue Island. And it actually came on the tail end of Bird's Eye. So it was the very first one I knew that I wanted to be on this new album. But there was a slot for a second verse there for a long time. And I knew that I wanted someone with a unique perspective and a really unique voice. And Dom just, he really put the time in, and he came to the studio like five different times to make sure it was perfect. So I'm just really happy it turned out the way it did.
1: Yeah, with everything that Ty just listed, I mean, it has been such a busy time. Are you at home right now? Because it looks like you have a really relaxing, like comforting, cozy setup. Is that really important to you?
2: Oh my God, I am at home. I just moved, but I knew when I moved into this place, I wanted to make sure it felt good, because in a lot of my places, I didn't make sure it felt good. It always felt like I was in transit, and it doesn't feel good to come off the road and it feels like a hotel, you know?
1: Yeah, so
2: I wanted to make sure I put the time and energy into this place. So there are some lamps.
1: I was going to say, those, you know, this is radio, but there's some beautiful lamps. There's a beautiful candle that I can see burning in the background.
0: The mood lighting, it's like a gay's house, you know, like my house. You never put the house lights on.
1: No,
0: it's always
1: light.
0: Lamp. Ambient lighting, darling.
2: Top lights. They're illegal. They're illegal here.
1: Get them banned.
0: Raven Lene on the show with us right now. I want to talk about this upcoming album, Blue Island. Tell us about Blue Island as a place. I mean, you've mentioned, I saw on Instagram, said a place that you keep revisiting over and over, and especially in this past year.
2: Yeah. I think Blue Island really forced me to look at, one, like my last year and how crazy it was and how so many of my dreams were coming true. But then also in that, how much change was happening and this almost feeling of like loss of control in every aspect of my life. Including like, you know, like my romantic life. I got out of a long-term relationship, and songs like Handle or Bobby or there's one on there called In and Out. I just feel like I'm almost in a pressure cooker in a way. And I feel like what's happening internally has to manifest outwardly. And I think that's the most exciting part about this time for me, is that it feels confusing. And I don't know. It's a fun feeling because you don't know what's on the other side of it. I don't know.
0: Revel and A joining us on the show right now. Let's get into this one, the latest from this upcoming album. It's Saturday Night.

0: God, I've been loving this song. Have been absolutely rinsing it. New stuff from Raven Lanay, Saturday night here on Triple J. Abby and Tyrone with you for your Tuesday morning. And joining us right now is Raven Lanay herself.
1: Yeah, that's right. And Raven, I'm curious to know, with that song, Saturday Night, and other songs you've released in the lead up to this new album, like Handle, which we've also been rinsing, there's been a lot of conversation about them sounding so different from your past work. How has that response been?
2: I think a big part of this album too was me coming to terms with, you know, who I am as an artist. And a part of who I am means that I welcome change. I'm not going to be the type of artist that makes the same song five times. And I think change is hard for a lot of people, but especially my day one fans who connected with me in a certain way or who found me in a certain place, you know. But it's important for me to keep feeling happy and inspired in music. And to do that, I have to change. I have to experiment. I have to push what I thought was cool last year. So a lot of these songs kind of push back on what people may think they know of me or how they remember me, because that's not true anymore, you know.
1: Something else new that you've been doing, Raven, is a little something called choreography and singing at the same time. You've spoken about how proud you are of being able to get to this point. Talk us through that.
2: Yeah, I think I've always thought that choreography was for a certain type of girl. And I always felt like I wasn't that type of girl. I thought that you had to be this diva, this, I don't know, but I think what's been so fun for me is like finding my own language in it and really taking things from pop stardom, like choreography or whatever it may be, and making it my own. Like I think what's so fun about my career is being able to take from here, from there. Like it doesn't feel like one thing, and I'm inspired by the huge glossy pop stars. I'm inspired by, you know, the indie bands with 2,000 listeners. I don't know. I think all of that is what makes me. It almost feels like commentary on a way of all these pockets in music. Yeah, but it's been hard. I'm like, why does Beyoncé do this?
0: Girl, I was about to say, I mean, I know you were mentioning references, and even just knowing that some of your references are, you know, the Santi Golds, the Janet Jacksons, these big pop stars, and also you are a massive Beyoncé fan. I've seen people saying online this discourse that you've gone to the Knowles Academy of Performing and graduated with top grades, you know?
2: Such a compliment.
0: As a fan of Beyoncé and Solange, surely that is the ultimate compliment, right?
2: Yeah, absolutely. And I have so much a newfound respect for the girls who really put in the work, you know, the Normanis, the Addison Rays, like the girls who are doing it. Like it takes a lot of work and practice. So, yeah.
1: On Triple J, we have Raven Lanay here with us on Brekkie. And I wanted to ask you about your work with Sarah Ahrens. She is an incredible Australian writer, has worked with some of the best, yourself included. How has it been able to work with her, and what do you love about working with Sarah?
2: Oh my God. Well, I met Sarah like pretty early on, and we just clicked. I think she's like such a cool girl. With like the funniest things to say. We make fun of each other's accents all the time. But to find writers that really speak your language is special. So love her. I know y'all are so proud of her.
1: Yeah. Have you picked up any Australianisms from Sarah? Any words or phrases?
2: That's good. Like that one I just love. So.
0: Raven, obviously you're gearing up for this album, Blue Island. August 7th is when it is released. It gets me very excited for this new music. What excites you most about this new music?
2: I think I'm always excited for people to just hear what I'm up to and hear what I'm going.

0: for. I don't know. I think the girls that get it, and those are the coolest girls in the room. But I'm excited for people to hear it. I'm really excited for people to experience it live because this would be a live show for me that's never really happened before. Now that there's stage design and the choreo and all of it, I'm working hard and I'm just excited for people to witness
1: Well,
0: it.
1: look, if you want to bring those stages and that choreo to Australia again,
2: Hey.
1: hey, there's no dates yet, but
2: Oh,
1: we'd love to
0: I
1: see you
0: love you
1: again.
0: guys.
1: Raven, what an absolute pleasure. Thank you so much for taking the time. And once again, Blue Island comes out August 7th. We cannot wait.
0: Thank you.
1: Thank you so
0: Bye.
1: much. Abby and Tyrone with you on Triple J. We're going to be back very soon. Stick around.

0: Kyle Helen back for your Tuesday morning. Abby and Tyrone with you here on Triple J Breakfast. And another big thank you to Raven Lanae coming through, chatting about that upcoming third album of hers, Blue Island, and a couple of the singles that are out now, Saturday Night and Handle.
1: That's right. Abby and Tyrone with you for brekkie. Let's get into some headlines.
2: Jack James with a Triple J news update. A meeting of Southeast Asia's foreign ministers begins today with senior leaders from the US, China, Russia and Australia all in attendance. The meeting of the foreign ministers of ASEAN countries comes amid renewed conflict in the Middle East, sparking fears in Asia of a worsening energy crisis. Andy Burnham has become Britain's seventh prime minister in a decade, taking over from Sir Keir Starmer. During his maiden speech outside 10 Downing Street, Mr. Burnham has promised to do politics differently.
3: We will make this moment a circuit breaker for Britain, bringing forward the biggest changes in the last 40 years.
2: A new study published in the Journal of the American Medical Association reveals that having a partner with dementia puts you at higher risk of also developing the condition. The study, using almost 1 million people, found female spouses had a 74% higher risk of dementia if their partner had it, while male spouses had a 69% increased risk. Back at home, a landmark federal court challenge against the 40-year extension of Woodside's Northwest Shelf gas facilities begins in Melbourne today. The Friends of Australian Rock Art and the Australian Conservation Foundation will make their case against last year's decision by the Environment Minister Murray Watt, which extended the life of Australia's biggest gas project until at least 2070. Infrastructure bosses say the clock is ticking for the Queensland government to get on with building Brisbane's Olympic venues. Today marks 5 years since Brisbane's successful bid to host the 2032 Olympics and Paralympic Games. The Adelaide Crows have failed in their bid to challenge Darcy Fogarty's three-match ban at the AFL Tribunal for striking Sydney's Harry Cunningham. And Barnaby Joyce has caused a stir by yelling at his dog during a live interview with the ABC's Sarah Ferguson.
4: I think, sit down! Sorry, it's a dog. I have to apologise for this dog.
0: I love that he clarified it's a dog.
1: You can't hear the dog at all.
0: We would not have known what was on the other side of that camera.
2: Yeah.
1: What?
2: Was not talking to Sarah Ferguson, that's for sure.
1: What the hell happened?
2: Okay, so Barnaby was on 7:30 last night, the ABC sort of flagship current affairs and news program, being asked mostly about the One Nation policy platform and also the actions of Pauline Hanson, who has been over in Europe and the UK for the last week or so. He was zooming into the show via his home, and his dog must have been sitting out of frame, misbehaving, which led to Barnaby then lashing out at the dog. But it came sort of out of nowhere, and it was a little bit confusing. I don't know if we have a grab of the end of the interview.
4: Sit down!
2: Yeah, I mean, let's play that again. It just got me thinking.
0: I don't think his dog was sitting out of frame. It was standing, darling.
1: Yeah. On two legs. That's why he was so freaked out. Is it this?
5: All right, well, on that point, we'll say thank you very much indeed for joining us, Barnaby Joyce. The dog was no problem. Thank you.
4: Was to me.
2: Sorry, yeah.
0: Was to me.
1: That's so Tyrone. Was to me.
2: Was to me. Just got me thinking about how, you know, people on the other side of the world must interpret our politicians and our politics, you know.
1: That's the thing that I'm like, do we know, like, is anyone talking about, like, I don't know what he said in the interview? Or do you think he just, was it at the start of the interview, or was it not to go tinfoil hat, but did he maybe think it was not going well, so he was like, let's throw this into the mix.
2: Yeah, who knows? I mean, by all accounts, there was a dog there. That's all we know. But it has, you know, taken me on a bit of a walk down memory lane this morning, thinking about some of the other highlights of Australian politics over the last few years. One that sticks out for me, recently at least, is Fatima Payman's speech in Parliament that went like this.
6: Chat, is this Prime Minister serious? Even though he's the Prime Minister of Australia, sometimes it feels like he's the CEO of Ohio.
2: Hesitation before Ohio. Ohio.
1: As someone who did youth parliament, not going to lie, it's what a lot of my speeches sound like.
2: But then if we go a little bit further back in time, there was this iconic moment from Michaela Cash, the Liberal senator.
7: Bad call from the government is you go and have a curry for the...
1: Go and have a curry for the... Hey, I'm going to tell the Prime Minister that one. A curry for the country, I love it. I love Indian food. It's my favourite food. I promise you I will do that.
2: It's got me craving a butter chicken, to be honest.
0: Curry for the country.
8: It's always...
0: I love when she locks in and she goes, I love a curry.
8: I love Indian food.
0: I will do that, I promise.
2: Food spelled F-U with two dots on the top. Yeah.
0: It's omelet.
2: But I think, you know, keen to hear what people think is the most iconic Auspol moment on the text line, 0439757555. But for me, it's got to be this.
9: I mean, you know, people are entitled to their sexual proclivities. You know, I mean, let there be 1,000 blossoms bloom as far as I'm concerned. You know, but I ain't spending any time on it because in the meantime, every 3 months, person is torn to pieces by a crocodile in North Queensland.
2: I think that really says all you need to know about Australian politics for the rest of the world listening. If there's any people tuning in from Canada or something at the moment, you know, here we are.
0: It's another great lock-in moment as well. You can hear the moment he locks in.

0: to that.
1: Switch.
2: But I ain't spending any more time
0: on it. But I ain't spending any more time on it. Mine is, I forget her name, but she goes, next question, please.
1: See ya.
0: And walks out of frame. Yeah.
2: That's you at 8:59, yeah. 58 seconds.
0: Next question. See ya.
2: Well, Jack, see ya. Hey, very soon, I am kind of stuck. I have two songs I want to bring through for Catch of the Day to play for you. One of them I will describe as freaky and jazzy. The other one is laid back and folky. What one do you want to hear? I want to throw it out to you. I can't decide.
0: Yeah, it depends how your Tuesday morning's sitting, you know?
2: Do you want a little bit of jazz or do you want some kind of Noah Kahan stuff? 0439757555. Let me know.

0: You're great.
1: Nice.
2: Triple J's feature album. Gracie Abrams is here with her long-awaited third studio album, Daughter From Hell.

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This new chapter feels rawer, gentler, and more relatable than

0: on Triple J Breakfast, Abby and Tyrone with you. And sorry, Ty, to interrupt your little doodle session over there. You just keep looking down.
1: Yes.
0: And I can tell that you are hard at work. If you want to see them, they're on my Instagram story if you want to have a look at the doodles.
1: How would you describe the update?
0: Makes me so deeply upset. It really does. Before you said, I want you, Abby, to have the choice of what ears I give this doodle. Should it be little tiny bear ears, human ears, or big elephant ears? I said, I want you to burn that little sticky note.
1: Choose your own adventure.
0: I don't like them.
1: You know, maybe you'd like it a bit more if you had a say in what I was drawing, but
0: No, I want no part of it.
1: It's not the case. But we are going to be doing this right now.
2: Oh, what is it?
3: Yeah, I'm on.
2: Catch of the day.
1: Now, if you're not too familiar with Catch of the Day, it is something we like to do where we bring through some new music for you. We take turns at picking. And Abby, you put it out to the text line. You were tossing between two songs. Mm-hmm. You really wanted to vibe check and see where everyone is sitting this morning.
0: Yes, I said I have one song lined up that I am enjoying. It's quite folky. It's laid back. It's giving Sufjan Stevens. I said the other one, it's a little freakier. It's more eccentric. It's got some jazzy qualities to it. And lo and behold, decided on the jazz. So Phoebe in Eora, Sydney saying, freak me up with the jazz, freaky jazz for a Tuesday morning. And my wish is your command with some brand new music from Odette. Take it to the heart and
1: wash it out. Go back to the start. Now, I know you're a massive Odette fan.
0: I am off book for her album, To a Stranger. I know every syllable of that damn album. I think she is so incredibly talented and so underrated. And she's spoken pretty openly about what the last few years have been like for her, and the new music is reflecting that journey that she's been on. She had a new one that got its first play on Home and Hose with Anika last night, and I was like, get this on the radio. Like, I truly was going to play this other song that I had in mind, and then I heard a snippet of this and went, oh, I really want to play this. Mm. It's called Three A's, one H, all capitals, exclamation mark. And Odette said, this song is about overcoming a lot. I was an alcoholic, addict, and severely mentally ill for a very long time, many years. I genuinely did not believe I would survive, and I was creating so much devastation around me and inside of me. I wanted to keep going and keep making music and keep living, loving my friends, learning new things, and using my brain. And she said, I really sincerely hope that this song brings you something, because it came from a place of love and acceptance of everything that hurts. Whatever you're going through, whoever you are, you can get through what's happening. And it's just one of those moments where, and we talk about this a lot, Ty, you know, we get to sit here and play out music and we go, oh yeah, that's nice. And you might hear it on the radio and go, oh, cool. Mm. There are artists who are pouring the deepest, darkest, most raw parts of themselves into this music. And we, like, what a privilege that we get to hear it and experience it and maybe take a little part of it for ourselves.
1: Absolutely. And I think it means a little bit more when it resonates with anyone mm-hmm. out there hearing it for the first time.

Yeah, and Odette, I mean, from To a Stranger, and I remember when I first heard Odette's music a few years ago, and it just struck me. Like, I just couldn't stop listening to it because her music is unlike anything else that anyone is doing. And this song, it's unlike anything she's ever done. And I'd love to know what you think of it. 0439 75 7555. It is my catch of the day from Odette. It's called Ah! On Triple J Breakfast.

0: Public figures for you Tuesday, how I'm feeling, coming off the back of Abby's catch of the day. She wanted to get you across some of that new music from Odette. It's called
1: Don't be scared of face cream.
0: Production right there.
2: Crazy.
0: It's insane. The first time I heard that was incredible. I love it. It's so jazzy. It's so, like you said, it looks freaky, jazzy.
2: Yeah.
0: I'm into it. If you're a fan of Hiatus Coyote, I think you'd really love this new stuff.
2: Any Diddy Dumbo heads in the chat? That's how I'm feeling. I love Kimbra as well, and it really reminds me of Kimbra. Shout out to Kaya Gosner, who worked with Odette. And you can, if you go to Odette's socials, she speaks a lot more about the relationship that they had and working on this song with him. But I love that you're getting in touch and letting us know what you think. Jenny in Sydney, what did you think of the new Odette song?
3: Oh my goodness. I can't believe how magical, surreal, beautiful it sounds. I just want to have this on repeat all the time. I love Odette. I think that her sound is just incredible and is so like heartfelt and touching and yeah, just incredibly brilliant all the time.
2: There's something as well so impressive, don't you think, Jenny, about an artist who like, it's not like her debut or anything. She's put out so much incredible music and then follows it up with another incredible song. Like it's so impressive.
3: Exactly. And every time it's just like something new and different, but all kind of interconnected and linked through this like ethereal sound. And yeah, I'm obsessed.
0: Yeah.
3: Love, love, love.
0: Voice is incredible. A lot of people experiencing this song in different ways as well. Grace saying, I love Odette with all my heart and the song gave me a lump in my throat and tears in my eyes. I felt the emotion in the song. That's unreal. Xavier, you've sort of imagined what the visuals for this song might look like, right?
4: Yeah, I did. I've never listened to Odette before, and the voice is incredible. But the music was an absolute bop. But I was just listening to it, sort of jamming away in a car, and I'm like, I can imagine a music clip being all of life's little annoyances just happening one after the other, all the way through until you get to like the end of it, where you're maybe at a bar or somewhere you're like, stuff, I need a drink.
2: I love that as well, like with the production that's kind of glitching. That's what it feels like when you've got those little annoyances back to back. Is that like glitching out?
0: Yeah, I love that. Xavier, a visual, you know.
2: Learner.
0: A visual learner, yeah. You can picture it.
2: New music, Odette, it's
1: Don't be scared of face cream.
2: Hiatus Coyote is such a good shout.
0: Yeah, it's great stuff. New Odette here on Triple J. It is a Tuesday morning. Good morning. And we are soon getting out of here, but we're going to be joined by Frankie, who's filling in for Lucy Smith on mornings today. Going to see what's coming up.

0: Newport with Carrie for your Tuesday morning. Abby and Tyrone with you and Frankie in the studio with us.
1: Hello.
0: Hi, Frankie.
1: Hi, good morning.
0: You're going to be taking over from 9 a.m., filling in for Lucy Smith. What's coming up?
1: Yes, coming up, we're going to be doing On The Record today. You're going to have to guess an album that is celebrating an anniversary today.
2: Ooh, can you tell us the year or not?
0: Can you tell us the album?
1: I don't think I can. Come on.
0: Tell
1: us. Hey, you guys are asking a little bit too much.
0: Just between us squirrel friends.
1: We'll keep listening for On The Record, and we're going to be back tomorrow with tickets to see these guys. If you want to see Gang of Youths at the Sydney Opera House, text in your name, where you're from, and the word letter to 0439 757 555.
0: And before we let you go, Frankie, can you give a one-word description of my drawings that I've been drawing throughout the show?
1: Inspiring.
0: Thank you.
1: Yeah, because I was drawing Phil so much when I did this and they're not as good as that.
2: Good? You're using the word good for those?
1: Those are detailed, which I like.
2: Go get your eyes checked and then get on the mic, Frankie. We'll see you soon.

morning, Jack James with Triple J News. A meeting of Southeast Asian leaders begins today with senior figures from the United States, China, Russia and Australia all joining in. Tim Swanston has the details.

0: Details.
1: The meeting of the foreign ministers of ASEAN countries comes amid renewed conflict in the Middle East, sparking fears in Asia of a worsening energy crisis. Southeast Asia bore much of the brunt of the closure of the Strait of Hormuz, restricting oil and gas supplies to heavily import-dependent Southeast Asian countries. It'll likely dominate discussions, particularly between ASEAN foreign ministers and US Secretary of State Marco Rubio. China's Foreign Minister Wang Yi will attend. So too will Australia's Foreign Minister Penny Wong, who will likely have a meeting of the Quad, a partnership between Australia, India, Japan and the US.
0: The lawyer for influencer brothers Andrew and Tristan Tate says they'll fight extradition to the United Kingdom after being arrested to face rape and sex trafficking charges. The Tates have appeared in a Miami court for the first time since their arrest over the weekend as a judge considers whether they meet extradition conditions. Lawyer Joseph McBride has blasted the charges as filth and slander.
2: We are, of course, objecting to extradition because Andrew and Tristan are innocent. They've never done nothing wrong.
0: Back at home, the Israeli embassy is criticising Labor's draft platform ahead of the party's national conference later this week. Claudia Long explains.
3: In a four-page document released to media, the embassy accuses Labor of unfairly focusing on one side of the Israel-Gaza conflict and criticises the party's support for the International Criminal Court and says it isn't harsh enough on Hamas. Minister for Employment and Workplace Relations Amanda Rishworth says the government can't be any clearer in its condemnation of the terror group.
4: We have unequivocally condemned Hamas.
3: The party's 50th conference will begin in Adelaide on Thursday.
0: Elsewhere this morning, Olympic swimming champion Cam McAvoy says he's determined to leave a lasting impact on the sport as he prepares for his third Commonwealth Games this week. The 32-year-old has reinvigorated his career, overhauling traditional swimming training methods to instead focus on strength work. He says it's paying dividends after he broke the 50-metre freestyle world record earlier this year.
5: There's the game of the sport, which is trying to win, trying to get a gold medal, trying to get a world record. But then this has given me this almost meta game, which is changing the sport, helping people evolve to that next level and raising the sport as a whole. And that's given me a lot of purpose.
0: And just briefly, Jessica Fox has won her 14th world title, claiming gold in the women's kayak cross individual time trial at the Canoe Slalom World Championships in Oklahoma. That's the news for now. Right around Australia or the world, if you're streaming online, this is Triple J.

Genesis Owusu, Big Dog here on Triple J. Frankie here with you, filling in for Lucy Smith this morning, of course, because she's off sick, wishing her a quick recovery. It's all going around. It is all going around. And yes, today we are playing On The Record, where I let you guess what album is celebrating an anniversary today. I'm trying to sing along to the Pin Pack the music, but it doesn't really work very well. I'm going to give away another first clue of the day on what the album is that is celebrating an anniversary today, okay? The first clue is the title of this album is something you might see at a wedding. The title of this album is something you might see at a wedding. Letting you ruminate on that one. Get your guesses in at 0439757555. On the way in the meantime, some Lily Allen.

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Allen from 2006 right there. Smile here on Triple J. And, of course, she's actually coming here on tour in October. Very exciting. Frankie here with you on Mornings, filling in for the lovely Lucy Smith today. Also heard from Lime Garden with Cross My Heart. It is a Tuesday, and that means we are playing On The Record, where we are celebrating a anniversary of a particular album. All you have to do is guess what album that is after I've given you a few clues. The first clue, to recap, was the title of this album is something you might see at a wedding. And the second clue that I'm going to give is one song

on this album features an artist who is in the new Chris Nolan movie, The Odyssey. A lot of celebs in there. Who could feature on an album who's in The Odyssey? Okay, get those texts in. 043-975-7555. Right now, it's SD Kid with Omens here on Triple J.

called Rule with Faking Smiles here on Triple J. We also heard from Fisher before. And SD Kid with Omens, it's Frankie here filling in for Lucy Smith on Mornings right now. And we are playing On the Record, where you have to guess an album that is celebrating an anniversary today. And I gave away a few clues. We're going to get into our last one in a minute. Just to recap, these are the clues I've given so far. Okay. The title of this album is something you might see at a wedding. Second clue, one song features an artist who is in The Odyssey. There is an artist on the album who is in the new movie, The Odyssey. And the last clue, this is a bit of a reach. I wrote this one. A popular song from this album, like one of the hit songs off this album, shares the title with another popular song from a teen pop star. So if that makes sense, the title of the song is also the title of another song from a teen pop star. Those are your clues. Keep on guessing on that text line at 0439 757 555. We are playing On the Record. Can you guess what album is celebrating an anniversary today with those clues? Right now, it's Killing Time DMAs here on Triple J.

You're on Mornings here at Triple J. It's Frankie here filling in for Lucy Smith right now. We are currently playing On The Record, where I'm going to let you try and guess with clues that I give away what album is celebrating an anniversary today. The clues that I've given away so far include: the title of this album is something you might see at a wedding. One song on this album features an artist who is in The Odyssey. And one popular song from this album shares the title with another popular song from a teen pop star. But no one has guessed it yet, okay? So I'm going to give you one more clue. No, we actually might have to give a few more. We're just going to give one little extra tidbit in there. The artist has punctuation in their name. The artist that is celebrating their album's anniversary today has punctuation in their name. So get those guesses in if you're thinking about it. 0439757555. That's what I'm going to let you know for now. We have a version from Ruby Fields, this one, The Unguarded Moment, here on Triple J.

0: See you later.
1: The Tigra right there with Decepticon here on Triple J, an absolute classic. Love that one. It's Frankie here with you. You're listening to Mornings. I'm filling in for Lucy Smith right now. We are currently playing On the Record where all of us are celebrating a anniversary of an album. And I'm going to give you a few different clues and you have to guess what album it is based off the clues that I've given you. And just to recap, these are the clues we've given away so far. The title of this album is something you might see at a wedding. One song on this album features an artist who was in The Odyssey. And a popular song from this album shares the title with another popular song from a teen pop star. That one, okay. Bit confusing. Another clue we gave was the artist has a punctuation in their name. And we're going to give away a little part of the song right now in a music cue. This is a half a second from a popular song on the Mystery album.
2: All right.
1: Okay, should we give it maybe one more go before I play another song and you start guessing?
2: All right.
1: 0439757555. Get those guesses in. We're playing On the Record right now. It's 3% in the Terries, all Gucci here on Triple J.
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0: Boy Soda with Elements right there here on Triple J. Frankie here with you. You're listening to Mornings. I'm filling in for Lucy Smith right now. We are currently playing On The Record. A certain album is celebrating an anniversary today. I have to give you a few clues and you on the text line have to guess what artist, what album they are celebrating. These are the clues that I gave away. The title of this album is something you might see at a wedding. One song on the album features an artist who is in the Odyssey, the movie. A popular song from this album shares the title with another popular song from a teen pop star. That was a bit of a reach for me. And the artist has a punctuation in their name. We, you know, pretty slow on guesses, but did get Freya coming through for us. Thank God, Freya. When did you think that you had the answer initially?
1: I'm pretty sure I had it from the very first clue, honestly. I knew the date of the album, so that was enough.
0: Okay, so I'm guessing you're a pretty big fan of this artist than you're going to guess.
1: Yeah, I would say so.
0: Yeah. Yeah, I completely agree. So please tell me you've got the answer right, this one, because it was surprisingly hard to find people guessing it incorrectly. Freya, what do you think this album is?
1: I would say it's Flower Boy by Tyler, the Creator. Woo!
0: Yes, Freya, it is, in fact, Tyler, the Creator, Flower Boy. This one back in 2017, I believe. Have you ever seen Tyler live, Freya?
1: I have not, sadly.
0: Yeah, that sounds like I was going to give away tickets, but I'm not. So that's maybe a bad question to ask. But you do get to hear one of Tyler's songs right now. This is the one that I said has the same title of the teen pop star. Did you get that one?
1: No, actually.
0: Okay,
1: I didn't.
0: Well, it's See You Again. Maybe it's a bit of a reach, but I was thinking, because every time I see Tyler, the Creator, See You Again, I think of Miley Cyrus, I think of Hannah Montana's See You Again.
1: I suppose so, yeah.
0: Yeah, yeah. Maybe a little bit. Let's get into it right now, this one. Tyler, the Creator, that was On The Record here on Triple J with See You Again.
2: Okay, okay, Triple J. Okay, okay, okay, okay, okay.

Isla Bell with myself here on Triple J. Frankie here with you, filling in for Lucy Smith on Mornings. If you missed it, we just played On the Record. And Freya took it away with Tyler, the Creator, guessing the anniversary of Tyler, the Creator's Flower Boy album. Congratulations. Right now, getting you through to news. It's some now here on Triple J.

0: John James with Triple J News. US President Donald Trump says he's had a very good discussion with the new Prime Minister of Britain, Andy Burnham. In a post on Truth Social, he says the two leaders discussed trade, defence, security issues and the Strait of Hormuz, among other topics. The new Prime Minister has been sworn in overnight, becoming the UK's seventh in the space of a decade. Mr. Trump says he's wished Andy Burnham good luck and Godspeed. Staying overseas, police in New Delhi have used tear gas and batons to disperse young protesters who'd been attempting to march towards Parliament. Rachel Clayton has the details.
1: Thousands of young protesters from the newly formed Cockroach Junta Party movement came together on Monday calling for the resignation of India's Education Minister, Dharmendra Pradhan, over repeated exam paper leaks and what they've called India's failed education system. Barriers to contain the protest in one area were toppled by demonstrators who then spread out across central New Delhi. Some groups tried to march towards Parliament without a permit, but were stopped by paramilitary forces using tear gas, smoke bombs and sound cannon to push demonstrators back.
0: Back at home, opposition leader Angus Taylor says a merger between the Liberal Party and One Nation in South Australia will not be happening. Liberal Senator Alex Antic is reportedly angling for the parties to join forces in the state. At the recent state election, the Liberals